0: praise is a quaso. One Jessica near Dinwa, one Manisica, one Bob by Neda, one Manisica, Organo, one Mo, one Neber Brenoa Tom, one more Tom Adiano, Antinama, and Shiranan Casanoa, as a bat Nipanoson intimema, because why I just say give and take, so on give and take. And so me can say, can it pa no no one your boss and your man? No moon jiska. Well, auntie, because me nimi pass away a juba, and I was saying you wake up, auntie, can I saw the diano? And can we yell some of the jiska be brisa, kaka cross, or in the pamon? No assume, now we yell with juba and so our enchant account. Now so say, see, I dear ne, one ma branty any cigar, one my boy instrument, and no emma, one yet, and yanum, san your ma weno, yama yani, and naho. 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So reading all your year. 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
0: But
1: now, so say Yanya, me a Juma Sao,
0: a so pretty much a dear no kind.
1: Only maybe evangelism, you free Yanyane. 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And that's what I'm asking you.
0: Yeah.
1: And that touch you are now the atom man. No more, maybe be obi the be yeah me. Dome. 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And that mama no. Mama no. So and that no. And yami jumano yanyane we and stress isika. Bible cross say. Oh, you are this year. I don't know how stress this is. Oh, preaching that can't be. Oh, boy, oh, preaching we know a man should cry. Oh, boy, say, what cock cry? 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Oh, be a wooden nimble baby, biara. Then you're me attaching a heart. No, I be bless her. Now, oh, baby, we know how stress this is. 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
0: Sir, and the man, your chance baby is soon. She na me kata ma yes sumuni na no na ye wonku fubu oha omuta be jiska. 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
0: hallelujah mpacho u free free
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1: 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I am compiable. Nasa, over Pompanasa, would you could be unsham and commoda? Last year program, the other won't go so. Bet will soon be uncommon or wobble my pile more better 2 times, 3 times. Maybe one cashy, you be a cashy and say, Sadden, I will not pay. Men compiable, you could be a German chain. I can see, say, and I see. And see, you're
0: going
1: to buy a bonnie upon them, sir, and you're going to buy a cash and you're going to buy a cash and you're going to buy a cash and you're going to buy a cash and you're going to buy a cash and you're going to buy a cash and you're going to buy a cash and you're
0: going to buy a cash and you're going to buy a cash and you're going to buy a cash
1: and you're going to buy a cash.
0: Yo, Pacho, unimbiribi. 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
0: 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Wa diye biya yeye or say lack of knowledge, my people are perishing. 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
2: 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Air France are the tunnel and Cosso. 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
1: 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Baby made me as a so young mamma so on diet. 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
0: amen. 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Bye-bye.
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0: so wakuma tumika oyem why neti me bon room say ema osoro ni asase eji to mu say eyi I will promise boye nyum na fa yen ko bo sha asase ne so
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0: Pastor Moses kind French, Dickness Vivian, Ifua Addison kind Fante, Abeku Theophilus Ebedasi, Jonathan and Adora, Sister Adora and Efreye, Oninia, Ata, Ne Ata, Ebedasi, 71 years, Radia Yebi, Alice Suman Ebedasi, Brother Wisdom Edasi, Mami Gladys, Ebedasi, and Akwesi Ano, Edasi, Kratwo, Ema, Yen, Yedamuni Nasi, Nyankupon, Enshram, Papa, Papa. We as or say we Dura Sampa one for the uncommon so Dura Sampa. O see good morning Ejawusu and the team. God bless you all. Thank God for another blessed Sunday. May his name be praised. Obi Oswana. Hello. I say may his name be praised. Hallelujah. Amen and amen. Dora Sampa Nyaminka Una Unshrao. We so every say and see comfort coup and time. I thank God for protecting my entire family, especially for adding 1 year to my son Nana Yao Ukudonko of Mampong Ekuyapim for being a good son, serving the family, Eja and his team. God richly bless you. Amen. All right. When so Durasampa be okay, Makayo de no Master P. I say good morning to you and your crew, Eja Usu. Mesum Erade show is loud and clear inside London. Wow. London, yes, inside wow. London. your friend, Master P.
1: Voilà. Master P, you want to say?
0: No, say Mesum Erade, you
1: may be in Casa.
0: I'm Patrick, Master P, who's here, Papa say, I am Mon Casa. Why? Say Mesum Erade show, no. I say it's loud and clear inside London. My Redeemer liveth. Wow. Blessed Sunday, reaching out to Angel Akosua Kunedu Amwakun, aka Sister Pastor Enoch Opoku, and Sofuma Miss Cecilia Kunedu, all of Resurrection Power and Living Bread Ministries International, Coventry Assembly, UK.
1: Mama Doris,
0: Master P, Papa say, one will charge, you know, one from Mama Doris, and come when you're complete. Master P, now be or say. Okay, I think say no one was saying repeat. And see, Master P, Nyaminsha, Papa. Francisca Ekuyabuachwa, I say thank God for the gift of breath for me and my family. Noah Biem, I say bless you, Reverend Ejewusu and your team. Mina Aye, I say good morning to you and all. I thank God for today. We are blessed. I'm watching live from Esuchari Junction. And see, Mina, Nyaminsha, why?
1: Nyaminsha, Florence, oh, Italy.
0: Master P.S. Repa. Papa, I'm Pacho Kosukasa.
1: Ja, Florence, oh, Italy.
2: Yeah, okay.
1: Ja, Florence. Okay. Ja, okay. Okay. Italy. Okay. Yeah. Happy. Mamuti, oh, Italy. Nah. Doris. Also, Italy, we know Kuno, Becham also. And you said we be one of Italy. And I don't know Germany. So.
0: Okay.
1: Master Effi, Effi, Germany, one of them, and I could do.
0: Okay, then you're
1: me and that's a power.
2: I'm
1: Michelle, any genie, or am I?
0: Good. Papa, in the Ajipa. Papa, that was Yamay in idea. Or say, Master P. Asresa. Or say, sorry, Papa. I told you, I was sorry, Papa. Okay, we are Unit Fiatsi. I say, good morning, Rev. Kindly help me wish my son Oliver Kekele Fiatsi for adding another year to his new age. Inti Oliver, God richly bless you. Radin Shrao. Now, on your case, my nini beye penin pa beshe busia and yina no my gana. Piaga piaga, I say, Lord, I'm so much grateful. Oh. Blessed Ejawusu and your team.
2: Amen.
0: Alright, when so every okay, my Edith Mausi Azale, or say, God bless you all. I thank God for my life and the life of my family. Please help me with my son, Joel Techi Nanayao, the Ladim. A happy birth date in advance. His birth date is 23rd July 2026. Please pray for him for me. See, Papa Bebon Payamano.
1: I'm ready for this, so no more.

0: money, you know, may pay him.
1: Amen.
0: We may not do a magician who's no man in Kayagan.
1: Amen.
0: Radisha, no man in
1: Amen. Amen. Amen. Kasiapa. When so. Simon Edu say all glory and honor goes to the Almighty God for the gift of life,
2: Lord,
1: and winning of precious souls. Glory be to his name in the highest. Yours in the service of the master, teacher Bonibay of Bremai Siam.
0: Also the wife Doris in the own channel Doris mommy.
1: Okay. Teacher Bonibay Papa Sichi Awiri Emmanuel Awiri so the Doris. And TCC Utie as you see if we out here El Coventry Ichiao Umba Ichiao Alright, NT, I think say menya ni and a making kind say would the Maya be a beba na ye late me so and a pain per se me jina mebusnya anemu Ruth Ando anemu asori nunya anemu na yeda we are singing us when you are watching a train will be better and achieve better than your mere semano. I be celebrating the golden jubilee. Yeah, the moon in us in Yakupon and Shamu Papa. Now on your Makuma so are there and so am I. All right, Papa. Yembra studio na Yenche near Daphne.
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1: When you can kind, you can be a bow be a ding. I mean, Shamun,
2: amen.
1: I mean, Shamu, Mr. Bimpong, each year, Yamin Shop, Papa. Papa, yes, that's what him for. Young course of 120, or Papa Anthony, Pacho.
4: That's it, Papa. Now, to your chairman, I'm sir. Oh, he may be brave. Actually, be none of us have done as yet.
1: Okay.
4: Or the famous.
1: Papa done as a crammer.
4: Ah, minimum. Oh, a friend of you. Okay. I'm sure, Papa. You, send your account now to your chairman. Deuteronomy chapter 18. I'm sir. Osamba can't send me what her, who sees you do. 13. Deuteronomy chapter 18, verse 13. 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
2: 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thank God for my sweet husband papa may God bless you and Sureway Christian Center good morning we enso eye mame nyako say good morning Reverend Jewusu and your team may God bless you we so eye Caroline Uye Newton also thank you Jesus for the gift of life for me and my daughter in everything we so here Evelyn Efua Esuman Ntiako and Mekanye no and we thank God for his protection and guidance he has been grateful to us by not
1: looking to our sins, I think me can hear no find the who so say hey when you may be erade we are mad de erade wo medawasi medawasi right we so yeah iron jima boating was say mesum when yankupon mesum yankupon grateful to God Almighty for the breath of life. 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Why Onka Hono Tide Nimuncho. 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
3: Yo, Mima, it's here for good morning. 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I was spent as Yami in Shrew, Pa. 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
0: We are obliged, and your power.
3: Your choice.
0: Your obligation says it's also a man. Oh no, boy.
3: Me kosa me yonko bi. 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
3: Because meeting ine si we are so fun a mude kwa kwa danu.
0: Wana mane.
3: Hi. Now what is the date? Nebe boa. Oh, it's your sir. So be a car, there be a mutia, Mokas and Moose, ya dear Fremono. Who's your frim now, which will be or no soon tears or one tear belongs soon, she be being Fremo, Nanuna Babua. Someone quite won't quite sorry, Yanni, what dear be a woofie. There be you, because as some seer, I see what she no woofie, I be better. No, but I didn't call ya, it came in tunnel.
1: Okay. 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
3: bibi ya kana no pa ne me de pa
0: otia ne se
3: na ko praise bi
0: Because once I was a Presbyterian, now so
1: if you think
0: there is God, there's a mini home.
3: Take it.
0: You can take it. A quick quote.
3: And now I had a Tiano.
4: Okay, Jessica.
0: My doctor, medical doctor. The obvious about woman also say medical practitioner. Look.
1: Yeah, he was.
0: So we are doctor, and as we are doctor, and you know, woman, she has a scientific, you know, physicist. Why, it is not Yamini Ho.
1: Yeah. I love what you said. When you said it is obligatory for everyone to serve the Lord.
0: Isaiah chapter 43 verse 7. Was we bear obo midin frere no. Na me bo no ma mani munyam. Menwene no. 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Menjas beti mi ameki e yuka.
1: Papa beti mi.
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1: 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Na ye nti
0: e. Okay. Enti se ye hwe e nyamesom no a. Joshua ye kan ye no se serving the Lord. Encompasses how we live our life, treat others, and honor God.
2: say a cassa, yes, so many amia near a can a ye. A new man been a kicker boom, near my castle be so many amina say,
0: how we live our
2: Sanya, ye young Casancasa, ye boy, ye bra,
0: teach others,
2: Sanya, ye ya fufro,
0: and honor God,
2: na ye dinya mini.
0: Includes worship,
2: a cow sorry,
0: prayer,
2: and Bible,
0: studying his way,
2: yes,
0: and sharing the gospel,
2: na asamna yes,
0: and actively caring for the needy.
2: Na afen, so when you are here on the senior RRM, a ye, so when you need be more broth war, be near one. I won't pen will be pay. This afternoon, no see, yeah, boy, won't, yeah, show won.
0: The James chapter 1, verse 27.
2: No? Yeah, or see, yeah, me sumpa. Ah, and who near some. Now, so, radiant is will be back, quack, or more bro for, and young can ye see, and you won't ye any be.
0: And it ultimately means using your unique gift and time to show love and obedience in your daily action.
2: And the natural say, what da, what sorry, I no pay, what they will bre. One more day, near war, would they any wood door? So, would
0: they
2: yes, would they shaffle from Boafu front and would they summon Yamenono?
0: And so, one spiritual discipline,
2: and see, near Dika, yes,
0: spiritual discipline and worship, prayer, and meditating. The word of God.
2: It's a honey or spiritual discipline. Sanya ye kin u bom pa ye ujun yune radia sem uni afufro chenya miasa and no ye munioma we ya bwao ma wunini
0: and communicating with God.
2: Na winin ya me din sa waswa bringing your request. A moon so na wode we bisa de a banani
0: and thanking
2: na fe u danasi or yama wa danasi u
0: and studying scriptures no. Studying scriptures, reading and meditating on the Bible.
2: To
0: understand God's
2: will. I don't say a
0: Jedi for the brain. It's an say you need to study the Bible, no. And you hold the young people on
2: paper.
0: Do you want to read that?
2: Ah, no, no, no.
0: We be about to say we preach Bible and we work Bible.
2: Oh yes, it's tight. It's true. Oh yes, yes. We bomb pay any na.
0: We bomb pay. And who said these scriptures as a reading and meditating on the word of God, the Bible, to understand God's will, and grow spiritually,
2: So who yes sir, ne papa can say who yes sir, you may yeke kan who kind Bible is sunya radia sem ekwa sorry Sunday school do hushem Bible studies who call and Bible bobby near ye now ye be a mo one kasa wini obin to me nadao.
0: And they were kind of worshiping, so I worship was praising God for who he is.
2: Yes. Oh, Debbie, I'm a cancer same way. Nyankopono, Ninyamisu, Muna Wolf, Udi Yina Yo.
0: And was it both individually and in the church?
2: To one Casancasa,
0: who of you, what me, Sadio, what me, Yamia,
2: who the see this be, who the young Pabi Shemu, what yes, what to care more, and ya, a young and Crofway, you may be,
0: Debbie.
2: A young man in your own yum, and you may who send in Yamini Kessi, yet in the suit at ye, oh, I will fear, I will come, Wankasankasa,
0: and in a church community,
2: and I fee, Wamba, Soria, Yayana, ye starting up a pack, and men found San Sumubo, and Kojina baby, ye worship no be on the phone. So,
0: and I fee fasting, dedicating a period of time to abstain from food and other. Distractions.
2: Nti ema rain fi say ye kan o spiritual ne o ma ebo a o honhun mu ne o ma.
0: Ana
2: 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Ana wa se wo twon ho afri aduane ne ne o ma bi a esi wo kwan tete wo na unya bread ma urade.
0: To focus solely on God.
2: Yes, unya bread de wa dwene si urade so.
0: Ana seven within the church. Ministry. Of helps.
2: And who here, papa.
0: Seven.
2: And now, papa started and then betray you. You just say, "SSO, we ye be wa sorry, ho." Papa, ye can't. Ube se nipa bebre. Ya sorry, ye dross no. Ye 2,000 obi anyashi wa sorry ho. 2,000 obi anyashi. 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So umpra sorry dem ho. 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A stop that that's a battery new and that's a watch na say who should be a cast a watch there a stop yacho so um man nko ye bibi ɛno ne yɛduru so no.
0: So seven within the church, ministry of health.
2: Yes.
0: Using your time and skills to support
2: unimdie nyansa wo ne awunim ye ne awasua bi a wo ya accountant
0: yiji teaching
2: ko ye bibi yes
0: singing
2: yes
0: maintenance if maintenance facilities in the church
2: papa bua me miss papa nya mpa so me we dey mesero me person sign bo boss ade so yenka no ma kuma haya seven in the church no
0: seven in the church
2: was in your mouth to me aye what the wo talent wo bre
0: to support
2: near Usia, fair, papa, obi, danono, yes, me buy from now, Cassa, Ubatana of a hono, now Usia Juma,
0: yeah, electrical,
2: electricals. So we are electricals now, you know, say, yeah,
0: I asked that
2: I was sorry
0: to work at the church.
2: So, my young coffer, electrician, and yet, Nianca, a bra, who was anim diano, on what talent, who skills, who nim diano, near Unim.
0: So you are still to support the church operations.
2: Yes.
0: Example, teaching.
2: Ushering. Ube tumia chere Sunday school. Ube tumia chere children's service. Ube tumia chere BB.
0: And teaching nearby. Okay. Mrs. Atakura.
2: Okay.
0: We're a professional teacher.
2: Good.
0: 100 children's service.
2: That's it.
0: Professional teacher.
2: Yes.
0: 100 children's
2: yes.
0: Service.
2: That's an
0: expertise, no?
2: Yes.
0: I mean, he does well.
2: Good.
0: What do you say?
2: Good.
0: And the whole skills, you know, our one, teaching, ushering, singing, maintenance facilities.
2: Maintenance facilities. O di adia se ne se e dan carpenter e dan
0: yin se de yin no wo be she no aye e yen nyame adwuma
2: yes yes
0: you see your skill your talent I mean in serving in the house of God and I was say evangelism prayer tower
2: she baby
0: follow up
2: ko pe baby she ye bibi won ye twi akra ya ya ne se obi won won twi akra o bada akra ne ba obo omugo won won won akra twi no enough for musa ba obi ba obo nugu ni suban ni ye ni kasa ni ye bi ba cho en ye bobo sui evangelism
0: and fellowship say we member of a church ya you have to join the women fellowship
2: join
0: the youth fellowship
2: the
0: men fellowship
2: good.
0: And the fellowship, you know, say,
2: functional groups,
0: functional groups,
2: yes, your youth, women, your men,
0: your men fellowship.
2: Be no more, say, your young ladies,
0: young ladies, joy,
2: young executives, presbyter, your JY, you know, those things, you know, and they can say, foul, who shall be, want to make us all cast, sorry, be home, but they make who meet you. Yes,
0: and to say encouragement and building up other believers, so as say carrying each other's burden,
2: good,
0: and practicing hospitality,
2: good. Yes. Yetra ho ye ye jini patum ye soni pem ye buani pa ye shem crying,
0: and you still worship, giving your time,
2: yeah,
0: talent, and. Giving your time, your talent, financial support.
2: Yeah, church. Wong, usika. So who says still worship? No, say we are here so far. And ya would dia. Ebra wono ya would dia. Sika wono ya would dia. Bibia. 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Yeah, beko baby yeng yaka. 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Yeah, kono ose. 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
1: ya so for aye nyamesum mu evangelism mu what is sharing the gospel message
0: correct
1: and your faith
0: yes
1: with others and are helping the vulnerable
0: okay
1: caring for the poor
0: okay
1: the widow
0: good
1: the orphan
0: good
1: and the oppressed
0: and on our call to James chapter 1 yeah. 27 yeah. Good
1: and they are not helping others and they're vulnerable and you know you also can say in doing evangelism in serving God no say you could boy on our woman
0: good
1: you also so can you
0: mention that's him that's
1: you know GDS is in order
0: all right and see that no me be cancer me auntie uye sister Ifua telecom PNT in your friend no on una nikunu ex police officer no uye Mr. Teria ne 40th day anniversary observation no eh first August me patch up anti ubia unim no Felicia Chei anase Francis Tefua mumboboy na ewo police ewo barrier old barrier Methodist be ho na ho ne pese ye ye no pa pa
1: aka old barrier na menchia masoro pain ba ho medicine ba ko dekin NS a champion now ye chief superintendent Erad Adams say oduko ACP
0: wow
1: and congratulations
0: congrats sir
1: they can and as a champion
0: oh.
1: Now you are ACP and as a champion
0: and you are soon for your pedal
1: messiah oh. Congratulations yeah the radiance
0: okay
1: they can and as a champion now taking ACP
0: okay
1: a champion
0: all right and some patch mo person mo boy ye rural revival missions papa no dan ya person ye see e man we kura na some one person boy ye no numbers near 0244 0244 94 5715 0244 0244 94 5715 and 0244 43 43 58
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0: 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All right, and see Obeti and Kai from Pastor Jacob and Estandom in a metna papa nine. 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
2: Ladies and gentlemen, I have a very important news in the forestry sector as well. I'm happy to announce a historic cabinet decision taken on the 24th of June 2026 to revoke executive instrument EI 144 as amended by EI 234, effectively ensuring that the Achimota Forest retains its original status as a forest reserve and providing ecological safety zone for Accra and its environment. This is the only last man standing forest cover in Accra, and President Mahama is determined to protect it at all costs.
0: And it's one for rare and sassini mu adorodia swa Emmanuel. 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
3: For me, as somebody who is an ESG and sustainability advocate, it is something in the right direction. A government has to be commended for that. My can say no, you're happy. Maybe Beba, I buy you on correct. Yes, we should take it normal. because there might be one or my opinion for or maintaining by a level no one be able to answer no one for solution bra. But it behoves on us as young men, I mean, to also look at things that is biting us hard, offer it to decision makers of this country, so that when they are looked at, we'll all be happy. We those who are paying attention to these environmental issues, in the field of galamsey, in the field of illegal mining.
0: Enti, pani, ewe ne kasa, enu ochilem se wea desiradia nwade kwa ama gana fo. 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
3: 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When you look at the government structure, government of the day is always serving the administrative purpose. But trust me, if the citizens are not doing what is required of them, we will continuously be faced with environmental challenges. You can remember there has been galamsey. Water bodies are polluted. Currently, the president is maybe the government of the day has focused attention to certain developmental things that will inure to the benefit of the Ghanaian people. So it behoves on you as an environmental journalist. It behoves on you as an ESG expert. The little knowledge you have to also be prompting government that, look, Ghanaians are doing certain things somewhere, but if we don't pay so much attention to it, they'll be better.
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4: 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But ABC 2025, and we, you know, now, Yetimia Kunina, Makabakope, Desiri, Iwa, Ahafuano, a horse, our reserve, no, a Hong Kong, and I read. 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
0: 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cool.
4: Problem at War Forest Reserves in MCC, a big and worshipful. Omo crack metal detectors, Omo friend Pimpino, Omo, and as I say, Omo a dinya pa or Forest Reserves in Omo, no, qua metal detector, and a bag him, a batia, a bizarre, a ubano, the Ogodu Forest in Uma, or qua because it be a Okonafu, Okono, a Kosha Forest in Uma, not the machine in an amount, what a PPB, I know I started the pickers in a silver new to go. Omo so di Forest Ninja pa. They say, no, any major problem, but a far or more the excavators, no near the idea of forest reserves, maybe a Duduana or Forestry Commission, Timia Brad.
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6: Before Capsule Eaglets Inti Efe On Mowo Mangrove Numo On Odo River On Inti Efe Woku Siya Watu Na even one teacher, yeah, research in a chair there. Chemicals room, you won't make room, you won't lead room, you know. Yeah, your research will be now, and publish it, you there. Yeah, no, researchers and publish it, yeah, be careful, but today, in a dream, you don't want in a morning, and I'm about to know one else, one bar. Your friend who funsu from Nipan and Boa, you put them metals room. And see, no one's in so today. Or you be brave.
5: Or sign Edituja. Esusansu Bonia. And I'm a year no Bonia. And I'm Musimu. Or any Pedianesu.
6: About me. And see, them chemicals all Koyema. And I'm them no communicable business work or so now be brave. Feed them chemicals all Koyemu. A binye Akumani Mojayaba. Often cardiovascular diseases. A be any respiratory diseases. Today, yen or the impan ne. Lang, only a deja home. And if it's you, who airways will langen, yam chemicals which might affect them. A call, yam hospitals now, cancer spee yaba, for Timbofra, Kusi, Muna, and Brant and Baba were Kusi painful. Also, chemicals, you call Maltoma, na kansa da mara
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5: Wasansemi ya unu adumunusin central for ene deputy director of War Environmental Protection Authority, EPA, Michael Ayamga. 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Eko ya court. Asasemi umudiechi.
10: Yes, it is our duty to do it. We are enforcing it. And if you get to the course, you realize that there are people and some corporations that are in court because we have sent them there. There are so many businesses that we have closed. That's because we think they are not doing what we are doing. So yes, we are doing our work, but then we also need the part of you, the citizen, seeing it as also your responsibility, working with us to correct these things.
5: I'm on a boy, new narratives. And a woman, Adum News, a can one boom at the Bremo, and one woman, if we clean air fund.
0: Prince Owusuwa siye duwa da uromanuwa kuruchile dingi na abentino nyoma ya denka ni ya femwum ansani ya timia so seya ya seno no hunsu nswa nswa bi ena ya bodi ya mawa oso watano na Reverend Cedric 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Facebook and YouTube Dr. Shine Aqua and the boom it do Mr. Kojo Amo Ewa Showman opening a radiation drink count yeah quote na when you want some baby I'm just so and nana ade mononkum
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11: Se wusia ama na mi si fit eh go so na mi sre a. 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
12: 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And my messenger fita. Confidence level, Quasso, and Tibinama. 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
11: 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And I say, I be BMO. 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And Mana Morting, Nessa Yin Kabia, Mobano Mia Gram, and Unti, Mamonam Coffee, Wine, and it's tobacco, a camosesono. 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
15: There was a man who was sitting at the beautiful gate for 48 years. But do you know that when God was going to change his situation, he didn't take off 48 years. 48 years, but he didn't take 48 years.
16: Sabra Bonimuye bia wo yɛn kra nhyɛ sama ebe kenya wo etimi abobra ne yie nti yɛto nsafrɛ setie the Royal House Chapel with Apostle General the Reverend Sam Kranche Ankra awa dom 106.3 FM so kwesi ade we ni kwesi ade bia 9 a.m. kosi 10:30 a.m. sie yɛn na ebe yɛn hyira kɛse ama wo ne we busue mu ni na
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6: 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So when you need to listen to more, Anka Elho, ABC and 14. And so at a Mudano, a Bepany and Tudu, and Sudum as Snow. Quickly, I'm again can now walk a panium, or more so a cosso. Anna, or better was Yakosamado. A radio semini, a radical echo capanium. What can you amassam? We are on one year, capanium for any and upon some way. Anyway, they say, Capernaum. Yeah, my son, go have you. You may never be one see a Cosamado. There's always sunny alcohol. Nipaqua, they call. Penchachina, they hear ye. And someone nipa be air tear. And when you listen in some way, air mine, and say they are bending a best acrayagan. Nianza crayaguna. Open the acosurana. And now I say, Obre as ya Cosamado. Was it Capernaum? Obe better was say a Cosamado. The nipa is an alcohol. And that's and that asamado, the pace and a conca with you for Uzia Womanua, Uzia chapter 4, verse 1 to 2. So I heard about the Asamo Eka. Or say, Muntia Radiasam is Rama, never any asasa for any of him, Nanokura any adoe, any young Pomunim dear, be any asasa so. And Tamka, any a wood dear, and Tamka, and Kuntumpo, any a wood dear, and a corona, any a water say any over. Would ye akakabensam? 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

0: and commission into the prophetic ministry. 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We welcome you to the Blessed Hand of God Ministry International. Enjoy the work.
1: And your hand, I'm your cross, or by Yamil Ewaha.
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1: Mabaha, Ebemuse, Radiance, Abasawaha, the Radiance. Mumusa Papano, Yami Dini, Juman Kasa. 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
6: There is no doubt that God is here. In fact, if the Holy Ghost goes to church anywhere, it's this place.
7: Now to anywhere you can hear the sound of my voice. Want to thank God for your life. Now Jesus said,
8: Christu ka se,
7: take heed of what you hear.
8: Now
7: the King James said, take heed of what you hear.
8: King James said,
7: the NIV said, be careful of what you hear.
8: NIV said, yashiye pa won se maute.
7: Now you see, what you hear affects your faith. The Bible says, faith cometh by hearing, and hearing by the word of the Lord. So whosoever has your ears, has your heart.
8: We'll
7: say that again. Whosoever has your ears, he has your heart. And whosoever has your heart, has your head. And whosoever has your head, has your future. And whosoever has your future, will determine what you have in your hands.
8: We'll
7: say that again. Whosoever has your ears, has your head. And whosoever has your head, has your heart. And whosoever has your heart, has your future. Very important. And whosoever can control your future, will determine what you have in your hands. It is very important that every man, boy, girl, woman hearing the sound of my voice must understand this one.
8: Obama, Oba, Akola, Abofra, Obia, Oti and Kabia was what said.
7: You must understand that you are a product of prophecy. There are four things I want to say right now to those who are listening to us on Adom 106.3.
8: Emma wanna what say you Adom 106.3 FM.
7: And those who are connected to us on Book TV and also on Facebook, YouTube channel, Prophet Samuel Nana Amwate.
8: Anyone out there who have Book channel, I hear Facebook, and that's a Prophet Samuel Nana Amwate, and that's a YouTube channel, so I hear Prophet Samuel Nana Amwate.
7: There are four things I want to say right now. The first thing you must know, that every man is a product of prophecy. Every man is a product of prophecy. Number two, anyone who has been successful in life has discovered his prophetic word. Number three, salvation is when someone discovers his prophetic word for his soul.
8: Very
7: important. Number four. Understand that success is when you discover your prophetic word for your destiny. You must understand this one and know that as a child of God who is connected to the fivefold ministry, you must understand that you don't just move in any wind of doctrine. You must not be moved by any wind of doctrine. As a matter of fact, you must be very careful of where you go. You don't just wake up in the morning and because you have heard certain pastors, you move here and there just because you just want a solution to your problem. You must be able to allow the Holy Ghost to make you discern and know. You cannot just wake up and be moving helter skelter. There are seven types
6: types of prophets.
7: In
6: the school of the prophetic. You must understand that anywhere you go, you must know where you are and the environment you find yourself. There are seven types of prophets. So when you are going somewhere, you must be able to know where you are going, who you are going to. Very important. The first prophet is a genuine prophet. So understand that we have genuine prophets. And

0: a difficult project.
1: Number two,
0: you just be.
1: We have the business prophet.
0: You are a juma ye a difficult.
1: He's not a prophet.
0: Oh no, difficult.
1: He's a businessman.
0: Oh yeah, juma.
1: So as matter of fact, he's doing the ministry or the church of God because of his own stomach.
0: Ne kresa mi sani ye funtin odi ye nyami juma.
1: Now it's very important.
0: Who ya pa?
1: Number three,
0: you just be answer.
1: We are the superstition. The superstition.
0: Now,
1: being a superstition does not make you a prophet.
0: There
1: are people who are superstitious. They think that everything they need to know. And because they know something, they are behaving as if they are prophets. But being superstition does not make you a prophet. It's very important. Number four, we have the herbalist prophets. We have the herbalist prophets. Understand that a prophet without a Bible is an herbalist. So anywhere you go, there are certain people who are herbalist prophets. They are not prophets, but because they can be able to go to the forest and get some medicines, they have made themselves prophets.
0: So to be called a to be
1: it's very important for you to understand what we are teaching. Because what we are teaching is going a long way to help

0: to their ministry.
1: All what
0: they say is about money. They don't say anything about anything. They speak about only money. They are corrupt. You can be able to force them, and because of money, they can say what God has not even said. Number six. We are people who are not even prophets. There are people who are holding the title as prophet, but they are not even prophets. Number seven. We have the people who are satanic prophets. They are satanic prophets. They go and sleep anywhere just for powers. Because you see, they are satanic prophets. And the kind of things they will do, it will shock you. Because why? They are not genuine. They are just satanic. You must understand that not everyone you see holding the title as a prophet is a prophet. Because you must understand, either the

0: he's claiming as a prophet. And number seven, we have the satanic prophet.
1: And so you are
0: that there are things you must be aware before you enter into any prophetic church. It is very important. There are six things you must know before you enter into any prophetic church. Because one of the things you must know, that God is a spirit, and they that must worship him must worship him in truth and in spirit.
1: Now when I was so
0: you must be able to discern.
1: I was so to think
0: by your spirit,
1: and I'm
0: for you to understand and know
1: now what you mean, yes,
0: the environment you find yourself. Because a lot of people who have gone to church and they have gone to have a serious problem in church. There was peace at home until he went into a demonic church. You see, there are certain churches which are not from the Lord. It takes your discernment of spirit to be able to discern and know the environment you find yourself. You must be able to know. You must know where you are, where you are going,

God is everywhere. But you're not everywhere. That is why you must go to where God is. Who is that again? God is everywhere. You are not everywhere. You must be able to look for God somewhere.

0: organized, and because they were talking and they were saying they can do something for you, you went there believing that it was the house of the Lord. Meanwhile, it was an awkward place.
1: When you say yeah, Obako Bia, yeah, Kasa Obu Yen Yomebi, Ebiomushem, Komu Kan Yomebi, and Nuntinu, a baby what you said, a whole A and Yamipia and Yamifia, now so whatever also, now Abusan Phobia.
0: So number one. What are the things to know when you are going to a prophetic church? Number one, you must be able to check if Christ is preached in that church. You must be able to know if Christ is the center point of the place. You must be able to know where you are going if they exalt Christ. Understand this one and know that in Luke chapter 19, Zacchaeus wanted to see Jesus. And the Bible says, because of his height, because of his height, another word for his height is because of his predicament. He went and climbed a tree. And the Bible says,
1: now, say,
0: in Luke chapter 19, the verse 5,
1: Luke,
0: when Jesus came to where the tree was, he looked up and he saw Zacchaeus on the tree.
1: No, Zacchaeus,
0: and he said unto Zacchaeus,
1: no, catch Zacchaeus,
0: make haste and come down. It's very important to understand that when Jesus said to him, make haste and come down. Understand that many years ago, that particular tree was used to carve coffins. So the Zacchaeus went to climb a tree which they use it for coffin. Understand that when Jesus saw him on a tree they use for coffin, he said, come down from this sycamore
1: tree.
0: In other words, you cannot see me in a dead church. You cannot see me or have revelation in a dead church. Come down from that tree. Come down from that church. Before you can be able to see me, there are people in church who are not seeing Jesus rampant in the church. His name is not being mentioned. The Holy Ghost is not being recognized. So number one, you must check if God is preached in that church.
1: And was who said Christ your pagan was answering him.
0: That we are talking about Christ.
1: Yeah, Christ was
0: the bed remover.
1: You're
0: destroying.
1: You're good poor this one.
0: Power of Jesus Christ.
1: Christ to me.
0: We are talking about the essence of things.
1: Yeah, catch it in young
0: couple. I am that I am. We are talking about the Holy Ghost.
1: Yeah,
0: we are talking about Jesus.
1: Yeah, Christ was
0: the one.
1: Yeah.
0: Who's the same yesterday?
1: What is that?
0: Who's the same today?
1: What is that?
0: And who is the same forevermore?
1: Now, what is
0: if Jesus is not preached,
1: say yes, you can once more.
0: If it's not center of the church, you must be able to check if Jesus is the reason why most of the people are there. Number two, you must check if the word of the Lord is being honored. If they honor the word, you must understand this one. They know Jesus changed them out of the house. And he said unto them, my house shall be called a house of prayer, but you have made it a den of thieves. You must understand if the word is there. Teaching the word. When it comes to prayer, when it comes to faith, when it comes to holiness, when it comes to prayer, when it comes to obedience, when it comes to the love of God, you must understand where you are if Jesus is being preached. We don't replace it with any other thing. You must understand this one and know that they don't, you see, you cannot place prophecies on the word of the Lord. You
1: must
0: understand the way of the Lord has his own way. The scripture has his own way. You can't go to a church and the pastor will say, should I prophesy or should I preach? And the members will say, prophesy. And the pastor will throw away the word and now start prophesying. You cannot put the word of the Lord somewhere. As
1: a
0: matter of fact, if the Lord has called you, no, it's not the sheep that tell the shepherd what he must do. It's the shepherd that tells the sheep what he must do. Understand this one and know. Number three, you must check if they promote fear.
1: Yeah,
0: they promote fear. Based on

0: to form a tosu be a tip bakun chemunson.
1: The Bible says,
0: for some say,
1: for the Lord has not given us the spirit of fear.
0: The radia may osrohum.
1: They say the Lord has not given us the spirit of fear.
0: Radia may osrohum.
1: But of power and of love and of sound mind. Understand this one and know. Anywhere you go and they promote fear more than the word of the Lord, that place you must check it again. Some people use prophecies to put fear into the life of people. It's very important. You cannot be in the church that you are always afraid that something will happen to you. Jesus came that you may have life and have it more abundantly. Understand this one and know. He did not give you the spirit of fear. No, very important. But they tell you are going to die. And you must do this, pay this money. If you don't pay, you will die. If you don't bring this money, your situation will not go. And they put a fear in the life of believers. Understand this one and know that the prophetic word may give you warning. Yes, it will give you warning. But again, it restores hope. Yes, it makes you repent. You are being restored. But it does not put fear on in you. We will say that again. The true prophecies, it gives warnings. It gives warnings. Yes, when it gives you warning, it brings you hope. It makes you repent. It restores you. But it does not put fear in you. It's important. Number four. And so to anyone who can hear the sound of my voice, you must observe the character of the set man of God. You must check the character of the man of God. Because if the Bible says in Matthew chapter 7, the verse 16, the Bible says, by their fruits you shall know them. You know them by their fruits. So the character of the prophet or the leader is very important for you to observe. Because before you follow anybody, you must check his character. His character must align with the word of the Lord. Look closely to the man. Is he humble? Does he have integrity? Does he have love for the people? Yes, very important. You must understand this one and know that you don't just wake up and just go anywhere because you want to go and pray. You must know where you are. You must know the environment you find yourself. You must be able to know that this dispensation, we look at the gift and we forsake the character. There are a lot of singers, pastors, workers in the church who concentrate on the gift and not the character. Most of them are not disciplined. They live anyhow. They are arrogant. They are proud. They will place them of God to any useless characters. You must understand and you must know the environment you find yourself. You must know the integrity. You must know who he is. You must pray about him. You must observe where you are. Number five, you must check how the people are growing spiritually. Yes, how they are growing spiritually. Observe them. Look around. Look at the boys. Look at the man of God. Look at the way they live. Look at how they are. Look at their behavior. Is the man of God okay with their behavior? How is their prayer life? How is their word life? How is their holy life? How is their love and unity? And how do they believe in Jesus Christ? You must understand this one. Number six, you must be able to check the prophecy. If It is Christ leading it.
0: Say Christ on the
1: yes, that prophecy you just heard.
0: I would say,
1: does it align itself with the word of the Lord? Very important. Because Revelation chapter 19, the verse 10. The Bible says the testimony of Jesus is the spirit of prophecy. Very important. It means that every prophetic point must point the people to Christ and not to the man, not to the title, not to personality, not to money, not to oil, but to Christ. It means that when you hear prophecy, it must align you to Christ. It must not align you to the man. It must align you to Christ, not to titles, not to personality, not to directions, not to money, but to Jesus Christ. Very important. Because every genuine prophetic church, will lead the people to the love of Christ. It makes them pray. It makes them repent. It makes them grow spiritually. It makes the people become focused with Christ. It is very important for you to know. Number 7. Praise the Lord.
0: Hallelujah.
1: Thank God for your life and how far the Lord has brought you for you to listen to us. Please entreat you to call somebody, invite somebody, and let the person tune his radio to Atom 106.3 and also to Book TV and also to Prophet Samuel Nana I'm watching on your Facebook wall and on your YouTube channel.
0: Yes, sir, obey me a friend, what down for? Fellow Bushia, not from BPO, say on Atom 106.3, not on chain, our Facebook, your Prophet Samuel Nana I'm watching, and the YouTube, your Prophet Samuel Nana I'm watching, and the Book TV, and also your Facebook.
1: Now, anyway, you can hear the sound of my voice. You can join us right now. You can invite somebody to join us right now. You don't just wake up in the morning and because you have heard something or hear somebody who says he's a prophet or a pastor, you just wake up, you don't pray, you don't ask God, you just wake up and you travel anywhere, you go and tell the man your problem. Meanwhile, you have not checked where you are, the environment you find yourself.
0: Oh, sorry, I'm not part of what you say. We say what you being called radio so what you being car our baby and it's in what's on upon what you can say who call essence say who do how to do how and your community plan a bra who share who need pakua or ye
1: now understand number 7
0: say and so we as
1: understand this one
0: senior it doesn't sound weird.
1: You must be aware.
0: I was so to me who
1: that every prophetic word
0: say in conscience
1: must be tested.
0: I was saying your social
1: first Thessalonians chapter 5, the verse 20.
0: Thessalonica Huma Edika Etinum Chemu Edion.
1: You must be able to check.
0: I was so to me.
1: You must test the prophetic word.
0: I was so in conscience.
1: Very important. Because you see, the glory must go to the Lord.
0: I was saying Munyamuna Ebenyamiho.
1: The glory must go to the Lord.
0: I was saying Munyamuna Ebenyamiho.
1: Every prophetic word
0: and conscience
1: that place confusion between you and your wife.
0: I didn't want to know you didn't tell me.
1: Get confused between you and your parents.
0: I didn't want to know about one.

0: home until you went to that church and that day brought confusion, chaos from the church to the house.
1: Na asunje e wo fio pa akosi bra ukwa asore ho ufre asore ukwa fio pa ene denta wantawa ene enyoma bepre esi fio ho.
0: There was one of my ushers that died. One of my ushers died because she was in a certain church. That the pastor told the lady that the man, the husband's manhood is a snake. And the lady, I said everything about because I knew the man. We have prayed before. I told the lady that what they told you wasn't true. But the lady didn't understand what I was
1: saying.
0: Whatever I said, the lady didn't listen. They have two children. I told the lady, if the manhood of your husband is a snake, then your children are snake girl and a snake man. So if you want to divorce your husband based on they are telling you that your husband's manhood is a snake, and then automatically you must also deny your children because it is snake children. Listen to me very carefully.
1: See me here.
0: The lady died mysteriously in our church.
1: Oh, yes, sorry.
0: Because the lady was always moving here, moving there, listening to the what everybody will say.
1: Says Baba way and Namoha or baby papa dear now so qua equa elden as so no.
0: Understand that the prophetic word must bring glory to the Lord. Number two, it must bring peace and goodness to the house. Number three, it must work with God's word. You must align the prophecy you have heard to God's word. If it is in line with God, understand this one before we pray. The Lord needs to let you know. You must know him. You must know him. So we are praying this prayer. Oh God, let me know you. Paul said, for so I may know him. Because when you know God, wherever you go, he will prompt you, he will let you know. Oh God, we are praying three prayers. Heavenly Father, in the name of Jesus, let me know you. Let me know you. Let me know you. Let me know you. In the name of Jesus, lift your voice and let's pray. Lift your voice and begin to pray. Heavenly Father, in the name of Jesus, let us know you well. Know you well.
2: Let me know you in the name of Jesus.
0: Your second prayer. Oh God, may I not die. Let me have an encounter with you. See, there are a lot of people who are hearing the sound of my voice, who need an encounter with God. Divinity must meet humanity. God must meet you at the point of your
1: days.
0: Before I die, may I have an encounter with you in the name of Jesus. Because see, when you have an encounter with God, it affects where you go. It affects your prayer life. It affects your belief system. We are praying, oh God, before I die, may I have an encounter with you in the name of Jesus. Lift your voice and pray. Lift your voice anywhere. You can hear the sound of my voice. Heavenly Father, in the name of Jesus, may I have an encounter with you, Lord. Encounter with you, Lord. Encounter with you, Lord. In my life, in my call, in the name of Jesus, have your way, Lord. You will come to our side, you will come to our side, you will come to our side, you will come to our side, you will come to our side, you will come to our side, my eyes are on you, Lord. We are praying. We are praying. Anywhere you can hear the sound of my voice. Are you sick? Are you bound? Are you oppressed? Are you depressed? Are you frustrated? We serve a mighty God. He's the same yesterday. He's the same today. Hey, he's the same forevermore. We are praying, oh God. My eyes are on you. David said, when I lift my eyes onto the hills, when cometh my help? Whence cometh my help? He said, my help cometh from the Lord, which made the heavens and the earth. Heavenly Father, my eyes are on you. Begin to pray. Begin to pray. My eyes, Lord, are on you. Begin to pray. My eyes are on you. My focus is on you.
3: Jesus!

0: Now your eyes is on the Lord. When your eyes is on the Lord, a lot of things happen. So for this reason, there were lots of people who came here and they were tired. But their eyes were still on the Lord. The Lord gave them a testimony. We are about to listen to the testimonies. People that were tired, who were frustrated, and the Lord through his word changed their life through the word of the Lord and the manifestation of God's power. We are about to listen to them right now. But please understand this one. You can join us on your Facebook wall and on the YouTube channel, Prophet Samuel Nana
1: Amwaten. Facebook wall and your YouTube channel also. Abra Wutin Prophet Samuel Nana Amwaten.
0: You can follow us on all our social media handles. Because we are sharing dreams over there. The deep insight of God. So go to the Facebook wall, YouTube channel, the TikTok, IG. Make sure you are part of the family right now.
1: And you call YouTube channel also, you call Facebook, you call Instagram, you call TikTok, you call IG. Come back here, you call. Professor, I'm watching.
0: Now, please, this testimony we are about to hear is not to exalt a man. We are going to exalt Jesus. Listen to what they were going through and the decision they took and how God brought transformation in your life. And we can assure you that through the same thing.
1: Yes, sir.
0: And the Jesus that did it for them,
1: the Christ,
0: he is also able to do it for you. Join your faith with our faith. Whilst
1: we
0: are listening to these testimonies, and your life will be the same.
1: Yes, sir.
0: Call us right now.
1: Friends, is here
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1: Now so much your friend was 0242
0: 388 3 8 8 2 3 5 2 3 5 0 2 4 2 0 2 4 2 3 8 8 3 8 8 2 3 5 2 3 5. Maybe you have a testimony.
1: Maybe
0: the Lord has used this broadcast to enlighten you and also help you. Or the word has given you a testimony. Or the prayer we are praying has healed you. Or you have a testimony. You can call us right now.
1: Meet your friends here.
0: Locate the church in Tema Community 5.
1: We are
0: right opposite Life International School.
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0: So go to your Google Map.
1: To call Google Map
0: and type Blessed Hand of God Ministries International, and Google will bring you here.
1: Nothing to Blessed Hand of God Ministry International. Now Google Map, no.
0: Remember that every Sunday we are here.
1: Guys, say Sunday be here.
0: So this Sunday, what's what listening right now?
1: You
0: can be able to also join us in
1: Tema 25.
0: Whilst we have gathered after this broadcast, our second service is serious.
1: And
0: every Tuesday morning, we are all gathered here and we are praying exactly 9 o'clock. Come and see serious people who have left everything and they have lifted up their eyes on him and their hands on God, and they are praying that God should transform your life. And please, what's right now is, if you also have a land, we want to build a church of God.
1: You
0: are looking for a land for the house of the Lord. So you can also call the numbers right now, and the pastors will talk to you. The numbers I gave you is not my numbers. These are the men of God who are working with us. So make sure you call them right now. To anything, anywhere the land is, please let us know. And let us also sit down with you and talk. So God bless you. God increase you. Stick and stay. I will come back and pray with you before I leave you. The Lord bless you.
2: Praise the Lord. 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
0: Fire.
1: Well, somebody have your yes, I do.
0: Eduti. May catch Robi Bio Habia say, said the Wabahana Odo Hawabano. Yajidia said, Unsan Fan Free Hanya Day, and Fan Kobio. Say all these years, Nase Yame et Miyamae, say Sayari Wenum, Nase, Man Kopa Penim Amananka, Sanami Amidi, Jidia de Pen, Echem, Nase Free Miswaka dea, and you also have Bia, Oyankopa Bede, Ever Yamau.
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0: 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Amen. Come on, put your hands together and give God praise in this place. Hallelujah. Give God praise. Hallelujah. Hallelujah. Give the Lord a shout of praise. Is somebody ready to give God his praise? Is somebody ready to give God his praise? Hallelujah. Do we have some WMG people in this place? Do we have some WMG people in this place? We are all world movers and we are all world changers. Hallelujah. Let's go. Let's do this.
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I'll give you 30 seconds to shout unto the Lord. What you did, maybe while your friends were dancing, maybe you were shy so you couldn't dance, maybe you had a phone call, but I'm going to tell God that whether the miracle, if it's in or it's not in, we will praise and we will shout. Do we have some believers in the house? I want to hear the shouting. No. See, this energy, I like it, but it is 50%. We are telling our enemies, and we are telling our daddy and our mommy, that wherever they are, we want our energy to touch them. So I want you to give a loud shout unto the Lord.

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I like your energy. 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But I'm coming. Wait. Before I move to my people, are the men makers in the house? You are here. Let me hear your shouting. Now, hold on, hold on. We will come to that. We will come to our generation. Calm down. Now to our royal ladies. Royal ladies! Okay. So the energy is there. But our fathers and our mothers, I want you to know that today is the BMG takeover. Where are my WMGs? Where are my WMGs? WMG Camp 2026! Wait, please. We only have one rule. You can't say I'm going forward once you are standing. God doesn't like that. Our daddy doesn't like that. I am going forward, walk expecting your miracle. So WMG Camp 2026! Good. Yesterday, the Creative and Arts Department and the WMG organized a nice show, Festival of Talent and Art. For those of you who missed, don't worry. It's just a tip of the iceberg. Because at the city of Shiloh, I said at the city of Shiloh, we are not going there to pray. We are not going to tell God that, God, give us this. No. We are going to city of Shiloh just for Thanksgiving. No, because he has done it. Our God has done it. Now in the book of Obadiah chapter 1, verse 17, and it says that upon Mount Zion there has been deliverance and there has been holiness. And I'm putting this there. In the house of Royal House Chapel, we have possessed our possession. If you believe, shout hallelujah. Please, we'll come and dance. We'll come and dance. But please come and dance. I go by the name Edmond Yokodia, a proud member of the Creative and Arts Department and the Makatesh Dance family. I'd like to welcome you all, our online viewers. I'd like to welcome you all. Please, today's service has changed. It's because we love you. This is a special service for my dad and our mom. We love you so much. If you haven't registered for camp, please do so, because we have limited slots. If you haven't registered yet, may the hostel of all nations be your portion. So at this gesture, we would like to honor our father, your father, my mother, your mother, the Apostle General.

voice you'll be hearing, it's a group of people who have decided to dedicate themselves to God, for God to use them. They are the vessels. After me is the vessel of worship. Ladies and gentlemen, I present to you a short choreo from the Mass Choreography.

It's another Sunday, and we are excited to have you worship with us here this morning. Here are all the updates you need to stay logged in with us this week. Foundation School of Discipleship continues right after service and on Monday and Wednesday at 6 p.m. Come and be firmly rooted in the Word as you grow in your walk with Christ and deepen your understanding of the church. July birthday celebrant. Your prayer meetings continue this week at 5:30 p.m. Come and align yourself with God's will for your life. 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Kindly note that registration is still ongoing for the upcoming WMG Camp and Kent Service Camp. To register your ward for the Kent Service Camp, please visit the Kent Service Department. 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Kindly visit

Hi, my name is Reverend Rosemond Yorson, the head of the King's Service of Royal House Chapel. In the month of June, aside the spiritual exercises and teachings that we taught the kids, we also looked at life skills. We tackled topics like how to bath and brush your teeth. How to dress up when you are going out. How to clean your room and your environment. And also how to cook without fire. We also looked at magic words, how to say thank you, how to say please. We are making sure that the children of Royal House Chapel are not only spiritually sound, but responsible people in society. We reach out to parents like you to help us to do this exercise. We want to partner with you to make sure that our children are the people that Mother Ghana will need, the people that Apostle General will be proud of. And this is what we did to prepare our children for something big that is going to happen in the month of August. Yay, yay! We saw the men's camp, it was amazing. We saw the women's camp, it was wow. But in the month of August, something big, something great, something extraordinary. The children's camp 2026 is here. From the 6th to the 9th of August. At the city of Shiloh, theme, I have a great future. It's going to be an experience of a lifetime. They will encounter God. God's presence will be there. They are never going to come back the same. King Service. Yeah.

minutes with us as we say a word of prayer for our mother and our father. Just 1 minute. You want to be on your feet? Stretch your hands. You want to say a prayer for our father, the Apostle General, and our mother, Mama Rita, wherever they are. You want to ask the Spirit of the Lord that has constantly been with them over these 30 years and beyond, making them preach powerful sermons that are life transforming. We pray that wherever they are, there will not be a difference today. It will even be better. May people experience God. May people experience the power. May people experience the extraordinary. O Royal House Chapel, open your mouth and say that, God, wherever they are, let impacts be felt. Wherever they are, let your power flow. Open your mouth. Just a few more seconds. Say a heartfelt prayer, because they have gone out to do the work of the Lord. So you want to tell the Lord to back it and bless it. Father, we thank you that day in, day out, week in, week out, our mother and our father travel around the world and your hand is constantly with them. They just finished Royal Ladies Camp and they didn't sit down, but they said they are going to continue doing your work. You, the same God that called them years ago, show up for them one more time. May all the regions and all the countries and all the missions they are going to experience your power extraordinarily. Father, may they go and come back here and meet us in one piece, and we will say that indeed the Lord has dealt well with all of us as Royal House Chapel. We thank you. We bless you. In the name of Jesus, we have prayed. Amen. Now put your hands together and welcome vessels of worship led by Minister Japhet Ajete.

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Can we sing it together? 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

Come on, help us, put your hands together like this.

0: God wants to acknowledge Apostle Jenna Mamareta for this platform. Mommy, Daddy, God bless you. I really appreciate it and I don't take it for granted. My name is Eugenia Adiko, a member of the Watchtower Ministry, the Makadesh family, and the teens leadership. And I'm here to share a story. Before I proceed, I want to remind all parents whose children wrote a BEC this year that we'll be having a meeting at the Ainfi Auditorium right after service. We are going to help you choose the right schools and the right courses for your children. If you think this is a wonderful initiative by the teens leadership, let's give them a round of applause. Media, kindly choose for me Malachi chapter 3 verse 10. Bring all the tithe into the storehouse, so there will be enough food in my temple. If you do, says the Lord of heaven armies, I will open the windows of heaven for you. I will pour out a blessing so great, you won't have enough room to take it in. Try it. Put me to the test. Oh, the Bible is telling us that we should try him. We should put him to the test. That he will open the windows of heaven for you. Any window of your life that has been shut, clap your hands and say, be opened by fire. He said, I will open the windows of heaven for you and I will pour out your blessing. I prophesy unto your life. May the Lord open the floodgates of blessing into your marriage. May he open the floodgates of blessing to your relationship, your health, your academics, every aspect of your life, your finances. May he open the floodgates for it to be full in Jesus' name. Can we now put our hands into our bags, our wallets, our purses, and take out an offering? Online viewers, you are not left behind. The channels are running through your screens. So, and for the radio listeners, you can connect through the anointing using the Momo 0543191919 and Vodafone Cash 020-053-111. Beside you, you see the ushers having the red and white envelopes. White is for the tithe and the red envelopes are for the first fruit. You'll be given an opportunity during the service to come to the altar to sow them. Kindly lift up your offerings. We are praying. Our Lord and Master Jesus Christ, we thank you for a wonderful atmosphere like this. In our hands are our sacrifice, and we are saying that, oh Lord, may you use this sacrifice to open the floodgates upon our lives. Lord Jesus, you said in your word that we should give all our tithe in our storehouse, and you replenish it 100-fold. As we are giving it to you, we are saying that, Lord Jesus, fulfill your promises upon our life. Grant us 100-fold of the miracles that you've promised us, 100-fold of the blessings that you've promised us. So at the end of the day, we'll give you all the glory and the honor. In Jesus' name, amen. Shall we welcome Pillars of Praise? God bless you as you give.
1: God says, I should bring you this language and you must believe me. In 2020, God says, I should bring you this language and you must believe me. In 2026, August, it's going to be forward.
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1: I'm prophesying to somebody, you shall be a mover and a shaker because you shall not fear.
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0: So come ready and come willing to be moved forward. Movers and shakers, see you at the City of

0: Hi, church family. How are you doing? God bless you. God bless you. God bless you. Mama Rita and I, we are missing you already.
1: Yeah.
0: We are still basking in the anointing of the Royal Ladies Camp 2026. It is well. The anointing, we are now in the United States of America, and we are laboring for the gospel and for raising the lift and lifting up people to do the things of God.
1: Yeah.
0: And we bless you for your prayers. Amo Beres, thank you. Pillars of Christ, thank you so much. Deborah Tree, Willis, and Mighty Men, thank you, thank you. Church, thank you. Continue to pray for us. Now, our soul is with you.
1: Yeah.
0: Our spirit is right there.
1: Yeah.
0: And we want you to enjoy this morning service. Yeah. Heaven is coming down. Yeah. You hear words of wisdom and words of grace that will propel you for the next level of your life. Yeah. I pray, open heavens, that this week you will experience the tangibility of the supernatural power of God.
1: Amen.
0: What money cannot do, let grace do.
1: Yeah.
0: What friends cannot do, let the anointing do.
1: Yeah.
0: And what you cannot do by your own strength, let heaven permeate and come down mightily upon you.
1: Yeah.
0: And the Bible says, and his heaven was opened, and the voice came and said, this is my beloved son, in whom I am well pleased. May you receive spiritual endorsement.
1: Amen.
0: And spiritual accreditation.
1: Amen.
0: And spiritual goodwill.
1: Amen.
0: From heaven. I will wait for your testimony.
1: Amen.
0: It will not be long. God bless you. Enjoy the service this morning.
1: Mothers, fathers, get ready for your children's camp.
0: Amen.
1: The men have been there.
0: Amen.
1: The women were there.
0: Amen.
1: Now it is the time for the children.
0: Amen.
1: I can't wait for the children's camp.
0: Amen.
1: Neither can I wait for WMG.
0: Amen.
1: Young people, get ready.
0: Get ready.
1: It's going to be something else.
0: Amen. God bless you. Enjoy the service and let this week be a week of breakthroughs.
1: Amen.
0: For you in Jesus' name. We bless you.
1: Amen.
0: Stay blessed.

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I don't know how the other regions performed, but it claimed properties and lives. Some of the members in my choir and the choirs I direct suffered. And so that same day, I was driving over the Dubai, the overpass, and I saw thousands on the, that highway. You saw a lot of tires. I thought maybe there was an accident, but then I was told that those people I saw on the overpass were families who were watching their properties being destroyed by the water. Apparently, the water had vacated them from their homes. Then I concluded, we are anxious. We want to build houses. We want to drive cars. And in one day, everything we have spent lifetime savings for, gone. But there's something I know about the Bible, that it says that whatever you suffer, I would give you double. For your pain, I would give you double. For those of us in royal house, lives were not claimed. Maybe properties. But I want you to know that the God that you serve would replenish that which has been lost. I don't know who I'm preaching to, but I feel I'm speaking to somebody's issue.

0: Come on, put your hands together. Let's celebrate Pillars of Praise, one of 14 choirs here at the headquarters. Ladies and gentlemen, come on, put your hands together. Are you sure you are in church this morning? Are you sure you are moving forward this morning? Are there movers and shakers in the service this morning? Come on, I say, give the Lord some... And the royal ladies here, 2 weeks ago, we were saying it is well.
1: Come on.
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Odo fo me ma wa chi ma wa kwa ba eba adom 106.3. And so ye chedi am pon ne pese ye shee mu sene ma. For see, today is the day that the Lord has made. Let us be glad and rejoice in it. 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Sem pictures okwa yengu. Sending your support, we are. My actual show is to send it to be a young demon. And then your support, Ben, I'm a demo, I'm a was sunny. There's out here, say, and you put me dot, no, I send your dot. People fall in and out of love. Listen to me very well. People fall in and out of love. Empo said a quiet first of all in a crack, I will say, Omunim pass a bedroom, maybe in the bed bread. A bedroom, maybe in the back of a papa. It's the idea why you're called Cotton. Now come and share about this. Not your banana, some of your dana, get quite no Cotton. But Omunim, the Omun institution, my name said no. And maybe, but I don't bet me as, sir. The Ampem Rebbe and Sonk of Women.

that no one how and then what to a fat a cool barn, a cool mammy, and no more fat. Cassia Minokay, a little man to crunch a move. Anybody be anti as the people fall in and out of love. I want to be a corner, but social media. Now we're carrying, now we're carrying. What we say, we say, almost, almost, I love you before now. Almost, but I'm watching that game. I will die with you. I can't do without. I call me, I can't do without you. 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Yeah, you are my word. Now I'm telling God, I was call me, you are my Jesus. Not to fuck up. We're some Marco Bussem Jam. Yeah, then you Jesus. How am I your Jesus? People fall in and out of love. But yes, yes, I don't know. I don't know. When you support Tiasiasa, people fall in and out of love. Mko Edru Amenko. In a Ghana house, they are much able to social media. Is so, hey, boy. Catch a moment, Miss M. Fawara Samono and your social media. You are safer. Yawa biya kwa ba, we are safer. Sa wawa yeni ni social media, we are safer. If you say, nipe follow me over 1 million. E tuuri, uni yama, uni yini yine guwa sa, uni yine guwa sa, uni yine guwa sa, ne etija. Imagine 1 million people sharing. 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Enti yene kame, uni yanyi yeni, sanse, uni pa ensewe. Onipa and Shada and Sarasa. Nobody is living this game of life alive. Now, what yes, yes, sir. What to turn your money and you brave free work. In this game of life, there's no winner. Obia no be free alive. Obia be woo. I don't know the day what done you. What we need done you. We woo the jaw ako. What to talk us. What this is here. What the action bonnet. A gen sassy boss. We woo near the wash assassin. Entering Casa Owens has been brent here 2 to 12 feet amount. Also, so I 6 feet in an Albania. So, Tiabra, what's a giant is here in the chrono, Pesaman Kuminian and Tichicha. Nobody is living this game of life alive. For having a crown, well, Timinko. Having it here, Bremo. Yet, yeah, Utia Titano. Yet, yeah, Papa, so I demosha. Having in here. Heaven is a cry where mua unko. So nobody is living this game of life alive. Enti to obwase. 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Me can't throw. 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No better back up him. 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Wow, what put the crown king size. You can't even print free tray and coquette tray. Toboase. That's the Ufite Preko Power Sina, Emoja Neba. 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And I go, Emoja E Tunis, America. Why
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Now the JBD and Swaka, now the pulse. And we are in Kakran, Kakran, Kakran. I already said the word they won't choose into Uwa Bros and I'm using Emoja A2.

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Timo ka kra bia mani so. I'm not trying to discredit my parents, no. They gave me education. They gave me food to eat. They invested so much in my life. But they got physical property. So they be a job, be a team plot. They just be a bansumi and sour is legon. They just be cantonment. The man say, I'm a crown. But boy, I'm a team in you. What's wrong with you? Yanya bisa. Some of you compare yourself to people and you feel like you have done nothing on this planet. My mother was not educated. You are trying, but whilst you are trying, be grateful for the little that you have. Appreciate your effort. The bridge, I say, oh, Muhammad Dubai, what may I sing your room? Tell our boom, Wabofia, try so the coach and bear hall, but more in so one room, Tremu and Jemuli. That's the kind of person I am. Maybe the Opera Corsa and a share car, Trasse. Opera Corsa. That kind of a Corsa, I'm not going to do our own could be wearing their own coat. I just see one on one hot tunnel. I can't come on a cotto, Toyota Corolla, Kwame, someone Corolla Kwame. You see, I'm Corolla X. Sa, and you cut off 4x4. Sa, I'm going to be bra, step by step, one step at a time. And me won't call anymore. No, and you jam a mikita, and send again a mikita, or 4x4 anymore. That's the kind of person I want you to be. And you jam a mikita, I bring a mikita, open course, one door, no. And the door, no color, see, different. Oka, boss, what can be, dimba, kono, teacher course, a dimba, kwa, different, one. Teacher course. Can there be a saint, no, a boss, what can. Open course, I'm gonna send me jail. You see the chair. Saka, I'm only a man. Obi and talk. 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So I need a shot to me. So the two shot to me. The fat way is spare for court. One step at a time. And rush you. Ebi, my rush you. Continue. See the make it slow. No. Boys, no. Onu cyber track. So for so yeah. Ei cyber track. And now why? Onru is the one who ends is the one. Or the peer pressure, a cotton is the one, and then our hefa.

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And Rossi. They said, yeah, me pepper, yeah, pum, they ain't no penny problem. They said that, and me, be brave, say me copeka, be a twami, ni be, a danke, see, be, see, and come again, be on. And never be mania, a pum, day, and my choice, every, as we move, and quantum, and you want to say, say. I'm going to be able to name Jim, and I'm going to say, Samia, me, but I'm a charwa. But I'm going to pant to my corn, kind. I'm going to go to the store. I'm going to go to the store. Keep pushing. Breakthrough. What been wrong? But we are lazy. Can't now relax. Yeah, some at all. That's me and I'm from. The time between time I'm from the time I'm here, I'm trying.

packed bag, luggage into bags, and then we came to Accra. No hope, no hope. Many are panic, Kwa Waji, aka Achibo, Madina, Madina, Machiawa, no pay. I ain't crowd, no, when you'll be managed so fast, yes, I depend what you good. California, Bruce, Eddie, can I anchor? Why? No, Kofon, Kwa, North of Wayna, South of Wayna, or be our work crass, be on what Bruce, Eddie, can, and the city, Kumasi, Akra, Takra, you could do us and figure it out. If you bank card, or Eddie, can't join us, I depend on any but no, baby, at someone crahama will now see a Timas and our final way, no. Or you'll yamaka to up. Then you'll quack quack quack quack quack quack quack quack quack quack quack quack quack quack quack quack quack quack quack quack quack quack quack quack quack quack quack quack quack quack quack 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

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I face another dance so up yam. If you're coming in, I know the birthday. And I'll be on the birthday. I'm sorry, I'm not going to discuss it. I'm not going to discuss it.

Papa don't say press before now, my chairman. Oh, yeah, kind of, and yeah, yes, I was just young, yeah, was on one day. But I'm going to be a Diana. Now we are Cocrona and Yanwa over Bray Yepa. And Tisabria would tell me to turn near my year. Bema, I want to know you have Bema to sell on a Menoka Sano. Well, you didn't know, man, I'm going to guarantee you make Joe Quam make a chopper. The High Life account. The account we have found High Life account. Was Kaka Kanum. The High Life property. In case. Yeah, be a mekasa mkofu e mani nao mso. 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Hey, awo ha uwa ikwa de fwe di ntuwa mso kwa. Ubiye e ke polusi. Ubiye e ke polusi. Many normals, also for an intro muscle, for an intro, you know, so Papa was in our trust. And maybe the Baba Baka Crabber fell, Baba got also on any boyfriend over Dubai. I only do holidays in the only acquirement of our hospital. That time you cannot fight him, you cannot fight her, ultimately, and what ball brave you have been or born a dear. Wow, young by I. Ama oye mo se so mo ko ama wo broche ko demu demu nie die wo awat to ma broche die ano be ko ke wo mo do be ko o be ko ma ma me so o do be ko na ko ho no de car be so apaka o nie ma han wo ko adult home. To guarantee yourself as kaka Christian Brantia will tie me. We need to be a jaw at the age of 60 or so. I'm going to be a man. I'm going to be a man. I'm going to be a man. I'm going to be 50. I'm going to be 22. I'm going to be 70. I'm going to be 40. I'm going to be a man. I'm going to be a man. I'm going to be a rocky. I'm going to be a jaw. I'm going to be a day. I'm going to be a jaw. Some crucial time. I'm going to be a jaw. I'm going to be a new. Before your time, I women are good at that. So you can think, I bet me at 30 was some woo. Ain't you wash your mouth for an hour show? Women are be my wood team over a month for an hour. A Japadia be appreciating. Can you Japadia appreciate? And yet, Japadia air depreciating. Pensas be good, baby. Pensas be good, cheap. Chamber and horse have contests to be fine. You are born and watch your money says getting yes, yes, in a bush. A bear won't be baby for being shed. Maybe be a more born and it's so. Since that, because it's a Uyabi, I want to a bush. When I was a barn or no problem. They love everything you do, unless you decide to do it for your own family. High life account. A bit me a dying estate in Sase. Biana, we need a better sound check. We say we'll bet me jaw along the line. Oman, we bet me a top perchy along the line. Na kaka wa hui. Amasa na mika sanya sabi ni mo problemo. Me check ni mani swa check me makake. 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

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I'm say here the tawo ani here. 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And you will be men shall also hear upon a day. 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I'm wonderful for a crop, a serious gabby, obey the now, you know. I'm out here once to show. Men don't want to hear that part of the story, but it's the reality. One way a cram, panana and that's one son of baby uno. Boy for the one on the bed. Was so empanetifi. On the tear her formula aquanigine china o jagum. O miracle sin was all hand home. And now we are moving to show a bra boss and we are sitting here. When you leave, this world will continue. What yes, yes, sir. We shall one more 2 years and ube ye ni breath you walk home. Said because ube wu on an ordinary day. You will die on an ordinary day. Yeah. One of the days, yari, ube kwa umma. And your death is not going to change anything. Nye wu wanti ni ebe tu adum FM. And nye wu wanti

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A man from one theater said, Obuono, a ma automatically, and you automatic. See, Obuono, not also when you're Obuono. About social media, Edim Poa. You could say, Jaws, me, Nyai, and Bessa Miana, me, who young cross near my social media. Oh, Tom, a bushia with social media. Oh, Nyasa, Oboya, me, Hunkumui. 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That brother, yeah, reciprocal. What the man on swaje? 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

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Be bia na only problem. Yanni by our game rent into the Oyen Akra want to who so new from ground to rent and walk in. 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

0: Usu, who are United States of America, fellas, I want to send you beautiful wife and children. 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I think away. About one egg, man. 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I'm so glad we prepared.
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0: I'm going to prepare. I said I would watch Pagum Suzanne.

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My face was under was be brave. And I can't see you. I'm a boy. I'm a boy. I'm a boy. I'm a boy. I'm a boy. I'm a boy. I'm a boy. I'm a boy. I'm a boy. I'm a boy. I'm a boy. I'm a boy. I'm a boy. I'm a boy. I'm a boy. I'm a boy. I'm a boy. I'm a boy. I'm a boy. I'm a boy. I'm a boy. I'm a boy. I'm a boy. I'm a boy. I'm a boy. I'm a boy. I'm a boy. I'm a boy. I'm a boy. You begin to respect men. 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

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Have you thought of your kidneys? 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

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Welcome with the nation's MC right about now. That's right. His name is Julius Kwejo Entry. 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

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Big Sheriff, a former waterweight boxer, Emma Liberia, but we're Ghanaian. You see our Antwerp. Big Sheriff Michelle and Opey. 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Without rain or shine, you bet the Lumba 1 year, no. Obi a new crime in Kwame di. 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

the chance my dog am a muadi or dog am any payam from so no dia manka na me boa for the biam from so bia we tum say or dog pen am we asam from so no adam me kan is akeke ema wo bu mfu agro na me ni udi bo afu a ma bo ntoyam. I'm sorry. I'm very, very, very sorry.

the radio is wet there. 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
0: I said, I'm going to go to the house. 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
1: house.
0: I'm going to go to the house. 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I'm going to go to the house. I'm going to go to the house. I'm going to go to the house. 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I'm going to go to the house.
1: I'm
0: a runner, I'm a runner, I'm a
1: runner,
0: I'm a runner, I'm a runner, I'm a runner,
1: I'm
0: a runner, I'm a runner, I'm a runner, I'm not just here. Some of the things that will happen to you are painful, but are a lesson to you. You will learn lessons from them. Be a ego, and then a downfall. Be a coma, so be a person by Bauer Man and Yonko. Me catch up, I don't know what you get. Ben, what can you know? Ben, I know a sinano. What's over home? A
1: sea.
0: Many yana, whenever call Edaho, as a million yana, Monsemiana, call Edaho, to be a mummy, a mummy, a mummy, a mummy, a jadam, a fan solvo.

learn to say sorry. 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I am the man. No, dienya. We be on social media crossing. Be mad and say, "Oh, can't sorry, so." But these are the people teaching our children. No, but social media not so just all followers into a country. No, as a man, why must you go down for a woman? How must you there be? Those are bad teachings. Just ask Opposite Oba, a kutuma on us. It's also to me kutuma Oba sometime. That does not make you a less man. 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Abna, ya, adua, me a sorry. And you are not a member, baby. We are headmaster. You be you, dear, adua, classroom. Your head of programs or multimedia. Now, can't sorry, tell you what them are. And you're never because it's you and you are buffoon. We are presenter, I am from Kosikriti. Learn to say sorry. Banso, learn to say sorry. Banso, you are trouble. One year, you are better to do trouble. You can come back like 6, 7, 8, and yet, you are bro, once. Some of you, you can't brass here, but I'm for some brass here, Jimmy Debbie. I'm brass here, ain't trade Jimmy. Can't say Jimmy Mo, could miss a bro once. But the memory be brains, so when you meet a woman who brass here, woman, we a bay man or a sass, some wagons. Memory be brains, so where would your banner know? Wonder why you're Jimmy for just own anything good about you. Unless you're who Jimmy for Debbie, that is not a man. That's not a character of a man. That's not an attribute of a man. Iri bu nchese wajimi. Ukunu ebu nchese wajimi. You have a brain. So the moment you humble yourself for them, they want to make a fool out of you. Hey, so my brain will be a fool. They never be brave. So you are quite down for fomo. The moment you try to be humble, you try to be. They want to take advantage of you. They want to take your kindness, your coolness for stupidity. And you're a very, very bad character. You better be brave again. I want to say goodbye now. You only the day. You only call me to or force all your Jimmy for. But you only be doing that with us. Ah, and you query or be like, how does he see me? Or say no home in here? Or just say goodbye with the atreme. You don't change your character because of people, okay? Don't change because of people, because of bad people. I want to put the word bad there. You don't change your good character because of bad people. Because the be maybe quite brutal, be maybe quite jano. Why you bitter? Maybe I don't know what you're not man in character. Be maybe show ni ayaya. Why you bitter? And what translated bitterness from? And the man will be a will be she and be a. You are not helping yourself, you are not helping anybody. Because you met a bad girl, every woman is bad, is a wrong. Your baby nursing school to a more untino, and who else and your baby, a bishop, a there be, and yes, and it, yes, and yes, and yes, and yes, follow story, be a corner, a serial killer, we come back 128. I want to turn over to church. I said, "I'll give you a baby the year," and I'm so we. Baby, I'm quite sure you won't. But then it's the actor, Ekuma Debi. A gender, a male female gender, a gender has nothing to do. Omo nyabako, man nyamama nyabako, men men nyamama nyabako. Social media, they don't know what they are doing. Making men bitter against women and fire ma. We need each other. We should respect each other. When we coexist happily, it makes the world a beautiful place. Nipa here, nipa. What my party has me inviting? Kramanguana. Would that be? We need each other. Nipa here, nipa.

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See any pump pim pim never or TikTok one. 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

sorry, then so person sorry, any value at the kuna woka sorry wa wano. 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Fanis won now, and also open it, so we are sorry. 4 days later, yes, I was signing a baffle for she would tell. 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
1: se ono te sense we radio station so so ya advertisement so ya advertisement na later on about say fraudulent I was a very very good accountable na the point is so said Kuwa wosu mwenye juma, nomu nye juma. 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Se banking institutional, se biya Bank of Ghana wosu mwenye, biya Securities and Exchange Commission wosu mwenye, I mean those things. So we, number one, issues here by, it was in line with China Madiamana, because the licensing regime is not a problem. The licensing regime is not a problem. Because, for the second question, we'll be a drone advert. Now, the town, a drone advert, you know, you only say a drone, you FD approved that. Say, why we are advert, you know, why we bought radios, no one near you, they move the drone, you know, or they buy radios, no, on the ABB.
0: Enti lawyer Kwame Poku ena attend nkano na eba ni se ni ese da bi yebuba wuram na ye ne eja ensentrofo a wo moye eye abefofo a wo de social media nkoa no mu di omujuma eye Eugene osafo nkansa ani edi adodo no afra no ene eye nkonkonsa wona happening pa New Media Association of Ghana e woda no wono so emu aye ne anu yi a wo de ba aye ni e
2: so di na wo check so ma po mi na wo check Because in this year, as I was there, unless they don't want to mind you, but if they want to replicate you, they can. So you, it means that you have to come back and post. So I do now post here, you know. Now we need that number outsiders come. The followers will not be taken serious. But to prevent that, you have to do your research before you put anything on your page. To advise people to go and buy it. That's why in most cases, the buyer influencers never had an app. Only mama used to add it. No more cat. So you can go and go and go and go
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3: Nana Obimansa enwa yowo he ewo asankasa wo atoye mantemo. Nana futu wo diamati memufuo. 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
4: 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Obituary, on the woman on the train on book, the brave, Omsikan Omiano. Omo may see our personal seeker, any business seeker, and see, to the United States Service, say, Yeba, Nan Papa Puiska, that's the kind of a young little musica, now your business seeker, now they are we, okay, you know, by what's business is in, you besides say, oh, you're here, she can say, oh, the best supplier, second new home. Because they have been mixing omo sikano and the friend bookkeeping and your travel and sana your packaging any branding and I say omo chile branding how do you have to also brand yourself and they are ubeye address ubeye business from kum
3: eti share makoso microphone and my social media no Mohammed Sadiq and na eye ten kan ba ni say no adehye bi a enya dwumadie so mfaso so kasai e dia se the PSC e koma MTN Ghana
5: and then who defines for improvement no more like sister ejumana me no there maybe business mindset MTN for moye no how also many
6: you know there and so I'm very imagine there better be a business there or they book but I put a house in the other one and the put for the I'm for the I the money and so I'm meeting my father my corner my co market me business and I'm a product so I need them as a more pocket the more business and I more product be more fun of it the money is a man from this
3: Enti wei aye adishie bi a enya adwuma die so mfaso ewo western region ena to omunkan
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2: Yeshashe. Emmanuel Adunso se Adum News dear. Eye fantastic and kasa ye da munna masse e wo madwen sha mu dia ba.
3: E na mame fa YouTube kakra entwim. 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Okay. As one or so, one here for say, Adum News, fantastic, Bakupe, Benji, dia. Or the buy, no, somewhere, anane, kunzu kwa ujo kuru, mwasi super weekend use, no size, nanako sadia, no, medical king Canada, nanako sadia, medical king Canada, na, Reverend Shadrach, elso edia, ba, wase Adum super weekend use, so wonderful, so nchia, kwama honorable black, moza. 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Hey, Edino, we show some yen ye. Yo, Edino, I am from Lanka Kra, and from my nam. Master Planner Junior Kentampo, also Ede Abba, was a fantastic news by all standard. Ye mo any yumapa yem was ye de ya Dr. Bawumiabe President 2029. Isha Allah was in Chiam and comma lawyer Henry Nana Bwachin and a B incoming MPP National First Vice Chairman. On also dia what the abba and na happy birthday. 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
5: 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more at Antiquum DA School. Now, Australia, you know, and now also almost to say, or better or more, or more, or more, and for Martian, so, or mostly at the end, not a monthly or more, or Castle Ekas Romo said, Tramo, any a group bonino, or Motion Bo, every room. Castle and also man or two for say, or better or more, but when you say, I hear, I have been here far. It's me extra time for drills and to announce to Omotium every room. Now, what Shabo said, what five Edia Sulu who said, Mofra, Mofano, a book of whom they sit to Omo, Omonima, dear Pano, from P1, FOC, JHS Reno, what five Edia Sulu who said, or best for the Omo Edia University. The only thing is that Omo Best Yahi, now Omo Messi said, second after third position, from lower primary to upper primary position, JHS, Wakaunka, or the tuition fee, BBA, or the Akopim University. We, and I'm also to see Yellow Nomo Bomb, who said, Edima, I am a Mirigan, and I was out to attend, was there, or my card was there, or Mobe Sia here, now Mamelo put a dreamer, or what Edima, or Mosa, as to me, Aka. Now, what's about the man of Messima? Really, I'm a boy, I'm a boy, I'm a person, I don't ever be before.
2: 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E was Sampa, Edia Maye.
0: Yanko Chris FM, Brekum, Aman Sansu Makrofo, Asoma, and so a Hono Dini Juma, Aman Sansu Makrofo, Otamenka.
6: Which one coming here, bro?
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1: Yeah, they are shesho. 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
0: Michael 20. A boost to music 7. Who say yes? Who John Naso Pa?
1: I'm a for Kasa. Oh Kasa. Meme Kasa and the Kokon Sawa.
0: Yay. Almost again. Hey, Ghana Focus.
1: Kokon Sawa Town to share me and Dimbo. 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
0: Mike 2, baby.
1: And yeah, the mock Kasa Jumedia Brum. 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

0: kasa sent no anchi bebia. 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
1: 3 p.m. to 4 p.m.
0: Yeah, de ahyehye so. 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Eye Joy Industries. Amo de
1: Michael 20 e boosto music 7 na. Who say yes? Who jira na so pa?
0: Amo fo kasa. O kasa. Me me kasa and e ko konsa wo.
1: Yeah. Almost again. Hey, gonna focus on.
0: Welcome to our town, this year, me and Dimbo. 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
1: My two baby.
0: And the Eddie, Mok Castadu, my dear Brum. 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
0: Tino, a core system, ni ma enkonko contradict. What I say? 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Wow, him say Joy Industries. 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The pebie. 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
1: Let me just one more time say.
0: Relieve your oil, so abba. 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That is saying.
1: Good luck, can you make your
0: head? Relieve your what?
1: I'm
0: fast, fast, fast. So, we do fast, fast, fast. So, and train to pay me. Fast, fast, fast. So, na numundo. I said the yo wanyango pombe yo. Mama, what's na sete? Radio presenters, TV casters. Online vendors, one mutton ton yama wa TikTok. Online vendors, what's meeting us? Yeah, 1 hour, 2 hours, 3 hours. Nah, yeah, you. Nyamu backbone. Menu mutay. Yeah, na yamu yak, mutit me yamu yasana meboa, meboa. TikTok for you, meboa. Facebook for you, YouTube for you. Someone among him there. Mompe, relieve ya oil, what it? And dum buam. Adi dia ye kama. From, it was 0595 330555 0595 330555 and that's 050 477 3071 050 477 3071 That you relieve ya oil.
1: Father Lord,
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ene mo kasa dwumadie so yani opeyin kase bi ebebedi nkomo at least 10 minutes ya gye adusuen bi efiri ne ho oh yeah traditional prophet traditional prophet Amenia so founder Friends of Creation Movement. 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

0: Brother Michael. 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Ono no ye current director general. Finance Emma Ghana Police Service. Currently, you know, COP Esquire, Mr. Michael, Nana Inketia Frimpong, Ono no ye director general. Finance Emma Ghana Police Service. Today happens to be his birthday. Now, I've had a lot of messages. In Crawford, many messages about me. 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I'm saying, be run a program, bebre. 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
1: Sisters.
0: Nana. 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My sorry.
1: Ansunipe.
0: Ghana Police Service for say.
1: Wana washi. Sherati.
0: Kwa woman for say. The current IGP, a Dr. Christian Tete Youno.
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0: Any Ghana phone na.
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0: 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Do I reach that one more at War Ghana Police Service? Odwa oyi kire onu ankasa. 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
2: Celebrate him in this place.
0: DSP Ebenezer, God will add this and say Nyanku Ponshra no mawa wuda pa. I would da pa pa pa nyansa nim die na pomudini wom. 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

0: 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Formerly Deputy Minister for Trade and Industries. Formerly GIF President. Formerly with Movement for Change, and now with Alan. And now there be now MPP instead of now call Alan stand, and then still with the MPP. Incoming National Treasurer of the MPP, Honorable Carlos Kingsley Ayinkra. 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
1: Good God.
0: 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Happy birthday in advance to you and to my boss. Ken Ansa, COO Ma Adom Brands, our multimedia group of companies. Ken Ansa, Wednesday, 22nd July, hey, and a birthday. So on behalf of Mokasa, multimedia Jumeko, yeah, be a birthday, and

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1: That's right.
0: That's right.
1: Eh soon soon mudin.
0: Omene aso.
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0: Charlie. 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
0: Prophet omene, omene aso. Aso. Founder Friends of Creation Movement. Friends of Creation Movement. Mo ye den.
1: Eh soon soon sorry.
0: Oh okay.
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0: Sao.
1: Mind the engine.
0: I'm so mapping.
1: What to the bottom material? We'll be in the bank account to material. And the man share appearance and find judge.
0: It's not Mrs. Mesha. 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
1: Me cram it to you, Crasa. Oh, Sha. Me a simple Becassa.
0: Oh, dear, Besson. Oh, dear, who's it?
1: Estawala.
0: Oh, papa. Me me me shrunny pack because of the
1: other. Jimmy, I'm a shameho.
0: Oh, I'm a
1: I didn't see now.
0: Oh, what? Me say wo ohun se
1: sika.
0: Aha. No mo dia o mo susa. E na the way I can begin no say wo pese odi ya and the embra ho. Say me say me bisa say won o mo di wetu so mo di ya na because o mo gina won ya me say o me fetcha wo so for.
1: disciples.
0: Itanka Bible mo Peter John.
1: Aha.
0: Okay,
1: omo ano mo gbe. 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E na me ka no omo nye
0: bete.
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0: Levels.
1: 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Na baby ankwala we mo party no oti wo bia na we hu sharing. 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
0: Ah, omo party nya.
1: Ana se ya so ho ye party o.
0: Nti mo no my 1013 ni.
1: Ye num bibi aye ye ho ye nchihwe.
0: Eh, ana so ye bebe bi.
1: Ye ho ye nchihwe. So what ya say? Ye wa meto no ma me muchi aso no na wuchi. 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
0: Sa so fo ba mu anfie dudu o sei ni.
1: Oh, Juma way no.
0: Because we dey miss that tone. Movement we be there say eh papa ajagraja na eh movement. Na say the woni ne ya say kakra.
1: Me ye ne ajagraja say.
0: Eh.
1: What that Roma medase?
0: Oh, so when you more
1: medase.
0: Oh, near of a jagger associate, so on him send
1: me no more fair.
0: Mutun to me no more rasta no.
1: Medase, medase. Juma, I mean, and now more Juma. 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Patrick Jamaican, what ya say? And tell you, Juma, soon, soon, a wolf, you know, a family dada. 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
0: Oh, change,
1: me de bay, Juma. 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Eddie, 2 men, I'm mammy. I bought 2 men at Nasia. 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
0: Okay.
1: And 2 years,
0: no, me two pair.
1: Oh, when you're 2 more doors, you can't say you are more bar. You still have young quaha. You need a kuta kaswa.
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0: Sarun.
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1: 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The way I was say ope position, de ye se me tume bo ase. 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
0: me fe
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0: Abu Trika, this is the Akosino. 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
1: 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Menene Casa, Menene Rasun Smoovie, me Rasun Smoovie, I say. 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
0: Matthias, I institution. Or can one like social media?
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0: Matthias, Matthias. 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
1: Now obey you, disciple your friend say disciple then.
0: You
1: only
0: one
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0: That's on jow.
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0: On jow.
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1: Na obe so we dem.
0: On say doctor Kwame event Kwame despite. 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
1: 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So when yaje.
0: Oh many me bi biaje. Many mano me honey. Mi be biaya de.
1: Ebeje.
0: Aje.
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0: Namin shall.
1: Me say me pe guest to say na dey me sia. Amen to say sia. Eh teta bana fo. 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
1: ma wura
2: Jim FM
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1: me ho ye
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1: you know that,
0: that if
1: I don't know anything like that
0: okay nti ma me complete sentence no unim se July bonds no ye ne yama August 4 mo ho abanyam kakra
1: I don't know
0: you don't know
1: me nim
0: won se July leo no e start e wo July
1: minim
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0: mumu se
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2: minim
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1: yoko faba inti inti ewi ase de wo hona nimdie no opaja omuna ekwachiria eboa nti wakire mu se August phone enema ewo ye huni ye se ye ye confident and charismatic ye kipta the natural leadership role it was a natural leaders
0: I guess for an analio for me.
1: Yeah, I can't guess as I was here.
0: Okay. Some of my horoscope in America, what I say?
1: Me, them say I guessed.
0: Okay.
1: And it's Leo for one of her.
0: Until Leo, I guess for now.
1: And you say, generous and lawyer.
0: We are generous.
1: And yes, I am a lawyer.
0: And I'm saying a lawyer.
1: Okay.
0: We didn't cry. I'm a kuma musu daho.
1: And enthusiastic.
0: Yeah, tobo ohonom no.
1: Enthusiastic.
0: Saka obio.
1: Enthusiastic.
0: Eh, mami ba ko.
1: Who's the caso bia or create obi or creative bia no. Okra that sick critical thinking.
0: Okay. So ye do you need. So ye create like okay.
1: Critical thinking ba ko bi or TTT MMM bia ko ye dey.
0: Na oye logic there.
1: Ah, me ye.
0: Yes, you need sabi yes, you an kwasi an your mom.
1: Ma me ke ga we. O se then also about was it okay everyone was it practical and
0: I bet you were a friend Akubu no friend
1: who did you help you August 4 no you can come winning now we was it practical and
0: friend
1: very organized
0: now better than I see
1: analytic and detail oriented
0: analytic and analytic
1: and okay but I mean analytical and detail oriented you know no hard working and reliable
0: mo papa ben
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0: Director General Welfare Ghana National Fire Service oya agesi fifth.
1: Aha, India.
0: Oba sano anga.
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2: Juma.
1: Wada ukwa haya kwenye, wano fifth huo. Odi ni diwe ame mi 8. Sure. What did you say? Was it helpful and modest? You don't know. I did have some trouble, you. And I say, but I go cry me dekra and say, what say? August phone can sometimes be overly critical or perfectionist.
0: Okay. It's then you are born to find that HRS.
1: And I'm a cry. And one of my country.
0: Tough and I know about
1: that. And one of my border. In two August, in a day. Well, I was over July, and then Ganyankopon. Hey, Casabedega. We're Ganyankopon Santos, I'm from.
2: Jim F.
1: No, I'm a young wolf of fro. Ewo, I guess him.
0: Can I say, eh, July, Nankopon Tons Afro? Send me,
1: and I'm a say, me no be out. But the idea
0: of Honorable Carlos, I ain't crowded.
1: Minimuno.
0: Who name no?
1: The idea of women will be a.
0: Me, what July.
1: Oh dear, oh, what are we? And then I go on those Avro.
2: Jim FM!
1: That's it, I can say, I'm a toast Avro, I'm a person be obeying a Juma.
0: To Freme?
1: Yami Frewa.
0: I saw my baggest.
1: No, ma'am, I guess. Name is a baby, I don't question you.
0: Oh, Freme, I see you.
1: And yet, oh, where does you?
0: My children acquire time in tea, and now you bear football at Wasso, New EDBIC, at some more, Yakubu, Tong, Niwino, the football club, no. Oh, Dite, what my mama fans can cry me TikTok for now, or crap on Edda also.
1: Now, that TikTok, Miss Mugu, Miss Mugu, life in the B.
0: Also, in Shadda, any Pedia,
1: a day for Miss Mugu, life in the B or TikTok, Rona. Eh, really, I didn't need a movie.
0: What I say? Brace Grace, me dance pa. Brace Grace collection, I want dance pa. Me dance pa. What I say, me dance. Me mam dance. I bet no go saka na na.
1: I'm coming. I'm coming. I'm coming. I'm coming. I'm coming. I'm coming. I'm coming. I'm coming. I'm coming. I'm coming. I'm coming. I'm coming. I'm coming. I'm coming. I'm coming. I'm coming. I'm coming. I'm coming. I'm coming. I'm coming. I'm coming. I'm coming. I'm coming. I'm coming. I'm coming. I'm coming. I'm coming. I'm coming. I'm coming. I'm coming. I'm coming. I'm coming. I'm coming. I'm coming. I'm coming. I'm coming. I'm coming. I'm coming. I'm coming. I'm coming. I'm coming. I'm coming. I'm coming. I'm coming. I'm coming. I'm coming. I'm coming. I'm coming. I'm coming. I'm coming. I'm coming. I'm coming. I'm coming. I'm coming. I'm coming. I'm coming. I'm coming. I'm coming. I'm coming. I'm coming. I'm coming. I'm coming. I'm coming. I

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1: Hey, hey, I'm so
0: my two years should be a free pa.
2: Oh dear, sad time of party, do cheer me and come in. Hey! Oh, you don't know the bro.
0: I dear,
2: hey, inope.
0: Ewo ka ho asem sa.
2: Ewo
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2: 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Ba na me de ne yesu.
0: Wa ankasa na okay. But on the most serious no Nyankopon ye Nyankopon.
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2: Ame ayade. Yeah, now I'm a can ever free pass. Yeah, no, be the air dance. Die, kiss ye.
0: Pa.
2: Eddie, jina hope many amiasim.
0: Hmm. Hmm. So I'm saying.
2: Abre for party.
0: Hey. I'm going to be container.
2: Boy.
0: Container. Hey, TikTok antenna. Rolly GH. What if you China na ba na? Me da so ho. Me ni abe marketwa. Me don't know. Be ma mo fefo. Also a July bonu. 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
2: 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Be sure.
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0: Ai.
2: Obi na me wo.
0: Last year.
3: If you have a radio so I can say Oniska. If you.
0: O say.
3: The person if we have a radio
2: so. Mwana so Oniska. Na se
3: na na beka.
2: Oni person Kenya no. Enye wo ne wo
0: my two our line so man nka sa
2: eh wo be ka
0: sa asem ne ne se
2: ehn
0: anano na mitie radio na mekwate se yes new Edubiasi Football Club ah me pokua 101 me ne me girls ye kan wo ene ye ti ku no ene ye kan wo ne ya sustain ku no na wo Yakubu ah wo ye founder and president una o te ye una o ye president benya wo kwa wo dia a limited liability into say wo the adwen no e pese wo ton a say wo say o ka kire yen
2: ade wa ton
0: o ton to wa line so e na me so so na say so na oh my two dey to dey be ask me o ton aye den because wo to
2: e bi say wo businesses bi say am pass wo ton a say wo ye businesses bi now okay say bi a business no bi a ko do e so fa so na ye less obetimi aton
0: into no odin ya adwen so onto
2: say am pass o ton a obetimi aton because one e business person
0: Yakubu me sun ya me sun say ye no say matron wo kwa new Edubiasi Football Club e wo Facebook a ye na ye tie matron ne ne ye
2: okay me say am pass o ton a o dey na
0: Abdul Salam Yakubu ya ma wa kwa baba mo kasa dwumedie so adom 106.3 FM so Me pa cho bibi abo ko de. Mens.
4: So Wendy.
0: Me pa cho mi
4: 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Ubo za say. Timo ni sike be bre na ba yenyi re nya ska o. Ubo za say business na yazo until last week. 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
0: Na aya me na na meka. 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
4: Uti ya na ko tina radio show. 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
4: 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It is all years in I hear Timuno. What about you?
2: But
4: yeah, don't you also my hand to Tim? It is Timuno, Mamun, you know, the other Aboriso. And I'm going to Salam. Then go on a me. It is where my mother man in the air. It is real as week. Fire.
2: It is what to Amber.
4: I knew what you were to my 20 years. It is my
2: oh, okay.
4: You don't know what you are saying.
0: Na me person me say bi mo ka say last week I make I say udem pa udem
4: okay
0: udem to nkaba last week na make ano na bi mo the message ba say ehia o pa dey obe dey kura bo to extend say udem ma o players ni ntinu players na come dey omo ti me da kom kura gari kura po na egbo omo ni ade na msa
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4: and so we will be hot on ade bi e be se bi nya na me obi enim se nya me ton wi a me ba platform no so ko na me ba first na di enti a me ton ye eni me enko ye ma me e we football no mti a so ti di ano so we say we are so bin ton ko video kwa.
0: Yeah.
4: It's a question of the two of the years, you know. But now, no matter your football, and you're my consul, let me take my two. I see, we
0: have
4: business, we didn't consul, and I'm going to say, we see, can I hear you? I'm going to say, I'm me fa se be 4 months ni o na ma ka to mo se timu no me me be se me ko so aye pio nto mo mo vi so obi so be ti ma ko so aye pia no on to aso is not a matter of them me 20 scout 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
4: mo de ama bloggers.
0: Oh, when you buy idea, you from a
2: blogger. Buy a blogger. Next week, you know.
4: No, serious buyers, very fine.
0: It's an old turn, he say.
4: I'm a person, I'm a partner. Near years, I'm 10.
0: It's old turn, he say. Sika sensa.
4: Consider.
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4: Men can always open up an outing for you. I'm a project.
0: Yakubu Obia ba TikTok su efe ni Clementina. 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
2: Ema na dongu ya
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0: 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My two se o se no. 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
2: Ene o se me.
4: Tiwe kwa metona kakilaba me mwa.
2: What
0: is the final back home? It's in all their friends association for the Abenya Mushe.
2: Why not?
0: Ogias Dadano.
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4: Oh, my son, tell Obi Aw.
0: I said, tell Obi Aw.
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0: Fay. I'm going to be there. We're going to do it. It's the current girlfriends now. Obi Abenya. 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Current girlfriends, you know, so I said to Lomuni now.
2: Obi Abenya, Obi Abenya,
4: Obi Abenya. 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Now shout out if it's a, any of the senior folks.
0: Yakubu Abdusalam, founder and president of New
4: Edubiasi.
0: Yankunkwampa. 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
4: Ana so ai.
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0: Na maja boss.
4: Wala se pena se. You are over 10%.
0: Now, media mini percentage. Media mini percentage. We are moving.
4: We are moving.
0: Yakubu yada sepa yabesa afro nyankopo
4: ya
0: in a next week you invite to studio sa uma
2: ebe do no atoy we dia ebe do no atoy we
4: ma bepa ka shama
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2: wase ebe do no atoy
4: we ma tu na zuki meba
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0: Yakubu Abdusalam yada
2: but you born here. ne ye din papa is one of the businesses ya edin eh ya sam get to ya there for 20
0: Bishop Hamilton so chiao
2: Ochia me
0: Ochia
2: me jene so
0: Oso Ochia pa ena Brace Chris collection
2: Ochia Ochia
0: from the UK Omoso Ochia
2: collection
0: collection LL
2: collection
0: collections
2: Otoni ama
0: Otoni ama
2: Otoni ene ama
0: Entire mema ni nyoma perfumes ni ma
2: Efe
0: Oba you Ghana no Obre niya perfume waha
2: Oso ye nyina menka ho Oso Obre mu
0: Odia waho But won't manji because me jian come the better. Into when you start a juma bait in Yanko Poya,
2: the better say, will be the idea, mamma, all the better say.
0: And set me by, Sadan, or the bayano. Nay, I set in there one to me, but I couldn't go 2 feet.
2: Would you be sure? Wouldn't you say?
0: You'll be sure, I say, I'm in empire, meme po be sure.
5: Because
0: me, dear Bruce, I mean, person me, dear, so better.
2: Okay.
0: It may be a dear mempe.
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2: assess
0: our direct. I'm Ramis direct. Okay.
2: Oh, country bay.
0: Oh, UK. Maybe you want to mint me.
2: I want to be more.
0: But our United Kingdom.
2: I would have a simple UK.
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0: Okay. Eh, Abutrika.
2: Abutrika. Ewo. Okay. U.S. Ohio.
0: Ni fraud cases. No?
2: Alleged fraud cases.
0: Okay.
2: Charges from the born in the adults. Why are fraud? Ni romance scam. Ni why ni
0: ni pa ba akofo.
2: Na sa ane omu babe yeno 25 no. Ase ene se yet the evidence be anase charges from the born no. Omu de babe gune ni omu babe be yini ni achire no. Na so jitu mi se ono ne ye sa adia yeno kreya. Na abuama ase ni yeno
0: I
2: simple. Na dia ba kwa na call to me say say obua ma waseni ekọ ntem so a won
0: o sentence ni so tekra
2: a won on say court ni mra etumi enye bibia na betimi abat ebua ma court ni hu mbo say wan say ni mre ntio mo hwe say obetimi say wan ntumi wan yi antumu a na ge say September 18 na fi the full trial no
0: I start
2: Ntina eno no no.
0: Abutrika de eno.
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0: Emwa.
2: Emwa. 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
0: Any US.
2: Ah ene enye US fo nkwampo ama hodo bi ka ho a. Ye no mo wo extradition treaty na. 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
0: okay
2: based on wo mo agreement ya omo e Ghana e no amama ho amama so fo bi wo including US it na no so there na ewura onidi ni de Camilla Hassan okokansin bi
0: Camilla.
2: Nine.
0: Honestly, I'm my
2: true. Oh, we are your cocker and same business. A former penny, John Dramani Mahama, who said,
0: TikTok, I
2: don't. TikTok, I don't. And they bend. Okopiemo, please watch another. I'm a Dinaka court. I'm a last week in the court of sentencing.
0: So, no, so I'm a court named Delay Cry.
2: Nine.
0: I had a simple.
2: Ha, who say? Near Tennis, when you drew court, near your ball charge, prosecution, your ball charge. Na. O can say udi for pa court no I was all sentenced and I say near punishment just where the man no
0: I
2: was where the man court being so and I judge be betimia e hu say o kan wi mpo aya ne nsi wa e bi wa timi bise bise anse bi ahodo bi e ka ho na wo sanje tumu dia na ya convert wo enti no ye chero so 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Ah, no, crown was a sentence and a hash. And to me, Miss Mihun is a very harsh.
0: Okay.
2: Now, a foot to us here, the man say, Yen so so obia so unquire bonnie and own could be in penny for be at him.
0: That be tie. Men
2: so so lean crown. Now so so. Empenny, I say, Empenny to sir, a come of radium.
0: Trim.
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2: omo hwe the criminal aspect of it for publication any communication electronic communication act no how normal dey come omo kase enu sap act ne dey there agi high court ne betimi adi the first publication no na omo dey here ya sentence no 1 year no me make say hash by say ehwe ne say we say
0: 1 year ne ntii totally no be dey say 6 months
2: 8 months
0: 8 months
2: ntii yeah wo principle of proportionality
0: to boase
2: ntii principle of proportionality.
0: And I'm saying to what I'm bobium.
2: Proportionality, no.
0: Go on,
2: Jamie, Jamie, make myself. And fast to the end.
5: Jim FM.
2: It is our principle of proportionality, no. The ability or the capacity of the messenger.
0: Yeah, yeah.
2: Say, say me can send me to me the idea we are yewa. I was so ashamed when you pano. Say be in prayer biasa. Me medica can send me to source no. Me to source no. But
0: say, mami me di ameti do kana si ya. Me share wo be mama wa betri ya.
2: Ana me kasi me bo ya.
0: Me share Joel. Na Joel be catch them so be bo masuma. Na me share.
2: Joel be catch so be bo me masuma. 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
2: e se we ni nyina
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0: na nka wo so gas not guilty ana
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0: police most
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0: na okase u di for guilty with explanation so
2: obetimi explain ho but no no
0: na guilty with remorse we no ho na de
2: unu ho a no je say wa anye wo
0: unim de ba o say kasa e bibia e kasa
2: unim enti na e say
0: but won say sister so na ni di mi na nya kire say maye amaye
2: e wa ye fa
0: oh me share ni video na na us
2: but in person me can say say court bu asem nyina wiya obi a wo ho kwan so obetumi a criticize judgment ne keka wonti aga da de ba ye mpo a omko appeal no the judge sitting on the case no one of the elements or the ba ya na e kire ni fa ho die no was the lower court no the sentence no on agada and was very harsh obi a betumi aka bi ndi eno na ye kan say ewura ne de no was very harsh eno nkyere 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
0: Mm-hmm.
2: And the court no kra kan say oh yes
0: sir. Sound back when ya kwala so ye pe ni. Atem di die sa no.
2: Na nka sa Miss Demina na o committee ye no. Enko wo 1 day to 3 years. And a court na nya say mo ma no 1 year. But ye mu bi say
0: oh okay so
2: and then. Enka court no betimi ama 3 years no. Obetimi ama 2 years. Obetimi ama just a day. And
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2: 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Because nka nema say no.
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2: Aha.
0: 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Aka IGP jina ho do yi na mo de ama no ndo a.
2: Ba ko anka be bo an se nka court be fine no. Enti ka court fine na. Enka bi a obetumi nya bo afu aba betu ama.
0: Tiaba no.
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0: almost 7 as
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0: ama no
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0: is FDA approved.
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4: Minoka Kaimyo. Kaka Miyampu Kwam.

0: Nessa Julian Alvarez a bo on a Messi boy in bar and a Messi a you who a turn a bo bo on him because Messi can drop back whilst Julian Alvarez a be a jumana away in ho. And I repeat him says that your coach in the camera says there will be a lot of movement on the foot of play regardless of the 4-2-3 nyambo race and a per movement member. So this particular player is a complete player who can play as the center forward, that is number 9. Obetumi operate from the left wing. Obetumi operate from the right wing. He can equally play as a deep line playmaker behind the leading striker. Obetumi about 10 and so the amount. Into a one mobile player, Nimhono, Otumi Bobebia, or a skillful, or your pacey, Otumi shooting from afar, and Otumi so convert his shot, I'm trying to say, you know, free kicks in the so no, Otumi convert it. And Nimhono, yeah, Edumani Bebia, Julian Alvarez, and a line on mess. Now, between the two, and then call for a business, how will Pau Kubasi, a 19-year-old defender, Aymeric Laporte, saw two players here, Ometimi Abo Spain for goalkeeping, who buy no? What you say? Throughout the tournament or competition, you know, 7 games, so my considering 1 goal.
1: Okay.
0: How are they going to tame Abrente Lionel Messi and Julian Alvarez? Right.
1: Great. And so Argentina has 3 changes to the starting lineup, and then we'll say yes. I know what you know, Rodrigo de Poix started, Montiel so started, and of course, yes, ready more, say, Nico Gonzalez, so by then, yes, game we used to. And of course, Argentina, interestingly, 9 out of 11 players and they started the last
0: World Cup
1: in Mobi.
2: Yeah, yeah.
1: You know, that is interesting.
0: Consistency.
1: Yes, yes, yes. But Spain forces the same lineup now. Almost did the same lineup from the semi-final and now more idea bow in here. Yeah, train one by ever call lineup on the before kickoff. Yeah, yeah, yeah. Sorry, I don't see it. Yeah, but see ya.
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10: Ghana for Betano Alande. 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I bet me 2,000 Ghana cedis. 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Amunumuwa.

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2: 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Concrete to me Bia! Sao 2 Foundation, Columns, Beams, and as a Slabs! 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
3: And it met life stadium. And last day, the President of the United States on the hand over the trophy. You only FIFA president, only hand over the trophy to the winner. Tonight, the President, more President. We are seeing our president. I just said, "Kwambia, so no two crew mukura." Utumi kase masa ye ba becha.
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3: 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Odi opento.

0: man a journey. They crossed oceans. They crossed borders. They crossed cultures. And together, they showed us why this game belongs to the world. From three countries across them, and from every corner of the globe, we have witnessed greatness. And we have shared in moments of joy, moments of hope, moments we will all never forget. Football is a language spoken without words. A force that unites people, that turns strangers into friends, and reminds us of what we all have in common. Today, only two teams remain. España belong to each and every one of us, to every nation, to every player, to every supporter, to every volunteer,
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0: to every dream carried on the pitch. So as we gather for one final chapter

You might be a quiet about Doom TV Live, your last game of the World Cup. And I can be asked your name, Brewi. Argentina, the old rebel Sansona, robbery, and then the Spanish side on Eba, and none in that. Yeah, yeah, yeah, yeah, yeah, yeah, yeah, yeah, yeah, yeah, yeah, yeah, yeah, yeah, yeah, yeah, yeah, yeah, yeah, yeah, yeah, yeah, yeah, yeah, yeah, yeah, yeah, yeah, yeah, yeah, yeah, yeah, yeah, yeah, yeah, yeah, yeah, yeah, yeah, yeah, yeah, yeah, yeah, yeah, yeah, yeah, yeah, yeah, yeah, yeah, yeah, yeah, yeah, yeah, yeah, yeah, yeah, yeah, yeah, yeah, yeah, yeah, yeah, yeah, yeah, yeah, yeah, yeah, yeah, yeah, yeah, yeah, yeah, yeah, yeah, yeah, yeah, yeah, yeah, yeah, yeah, yeah, yeah, yeah, yeah, yeah, yeah, yeah, yeah, yeah, yeah, yeah, yeah, yeah, yeah,

0: At this time, we ask that you please rise if you are able for the national anthem of Spain, performed by Spanish Brass.
1: Por favor, de ponerse de pie para escuchar el himno nacional de España.

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2: Moi, Miss Life Stadium. And then referee said to Ayrem, what a grand finale more. Slavko Visic of Slovenia, Thomas Gliznik, Andras Kovacic, and the Chidon Menani. And Captain Sidemiro, Rodri and Messi.
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2: Bastian Duncan of Germany. I'm in a chid of the name of Bojuma. I rested near my bet to me a koye or grand finale. Imo. Get the camp line up for the Sodia Mabari. That's not really shortly. Men life stadium of Boma. And you can catch us in Spain. Coach Unyensa Kayabia, one more. Or the other boss, I'll be fine. And I'm one and I'm one chassis against Argentina. United Simon Dapone, one more. Lamia Ma, Mikel Oyarzabal. One more, I'm going to be asking the ghost me film about Daniel Mujina Matipe. The people be the one, 51 there. Rodri and Fabian Ruiz. Four, one, two, three. Oh, Pepa Neso. Now Argentina. I had three changes to the starting lineup. Rodrigo de Paul, Nico Gonzalez, Gonzalo Montiel, and Neomune Chassier. Giuliano Simeone, Paredes, Molina, and Chassier. Chano so the lineup in Argentina, the H and the Munden. And of course, you don't have a rest. They are Messi up front. The 4-4-2. Scaloni, no one appears to be able to do it. We have a match in the Siako. The Chuck and Co. MetLife. Luis de la Fuente. Spina Breipa after 2010. No one's ever been. Scaloni, after so many years, special with your history. Michael Buffer, boxing for the Omuan Jim.
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5: And then Mikel Oyarzabal, we more any players are homogenum. Akwa ko denten e de ama Spanish team no ya be mu e wo mrante na o mu sujinem e de ama Argentina dia na jese Lionel Scolani wono any coach penipa o kita team no wo mu e bo 442 3 or 8 changes ana etmesa 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Nancy Sakai, Eddie Emma Spain, Romana for Nabonetia Sabedu, Eresan and Emma Ebisiako, Ewasaki Simu, Spain for Mantino, Piasu, Eddie Ama Ego Keeper, United Simon, Wono Anaso Bolu, say come on. 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One more Anna Hostusa, Akesi Kesi, and they, yet the grand finale, no 8 years Saint Jao. Yeah, he's our show, it's so live. Eh, wa Adum TV, so in Tiometia, Quadum TV. Now, what do we need? Etia Satwo, now, or Sana Yama AC, a cost master band.
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7: Two teams in Ubiabo, nobody partner to European finals. Argentina Fono in your tough game against England in the semifinals. Spain, another big game against France in the semifinals. And we're two teams will be a money more about tournament. I think Omi deserve to be in the finals. OTA was an hour beside Argentina for us, Spain for us. Let a busy take as a Barcelona for us. It's more like a Barcelona fans.
3: I mean,
7: the game is going to be between these two great players. Baku and Karia, Ayako, Messi. Baku, if he said Messi, Ronaldo, you will be take over Yami Lama. So the Spanish team is well built on him. The Argentina team relies mostly on Lionel Messi. Only 39 years, was 8 goals in the World Cup. It's a tough game there.
5: Lionel Messi, Nigeria ball, Pierre Studia Banfim Fernando, Argentina former ten the ball number center circle. Argentina once again, woman and down home, Fim Fernando, no. But Pierre Studia Banachik, Pebu, Lionel Messi, what does she say, come and ten pass to Etienne Sabajebono, Argentines, no, any abre, with Pierre Studio Sadia Banfim Fio, Argentina, a 2 minute of play gone, the score lines to remain bad, Rubien Tian Pusunio Quantina, a live commentary, World Cup fixture, the grand finale of the 2020 FIFA World Cup, a United States
3: and
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5: And the goalkeeper, what you want to say, come and ten pass with Pian Su, Sadia Bananim, Argentine Snow, one more any abre, OP Pian Subio, a Renim Senka, Obex me, Adashina Subo, Netia Kotrashe, a call Edia Maspin for Mantino. Throwing a call Eddie Ama Spain. Spain for Martin Pedia Bono, Sunshine Chateau, Tempa Sunas Debi, Bono Etienne Kupimu, Ewo Aye Spanish goalkeeper, United Simon, Bono Nessan Pia Bono, so the Conanim Kakasa, Nansu referee was still fun infringement, Urim Enison and Emesitia, Nessa Argentina, Womo Eni Abriye, Papa, Ewasakin Simon, Abranti Lisandro Martinez, Bono Anako Church at Rubinansu, Wokika, Nene. About 3 minutes of play gone, first half battle, World Cup fixture, the grand finale of the 2026 FIFA World Cup. Interesting encounter. I don't let me drop people from far and near. I'm a Omadio Mani.
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5: A pap. The BFS. I'm a summer in 3 junction. And Yabu Gadata. Angela. Any Nuniaba. Aniji. Any Abigail. Omoha. One so eight take care. Bonnetia Sabedum say, come on, Chebia. And now, wrestling in my ACL Costunia. Lami Yama. One no ateste. A post to her. Now, so that was a brilliant save from the goalkeeper of Argentina.
7: Oh, yeah, I'm a better player now. From Omo to Yami Lama. And it was easier for Yami Lama to go to be careful on you. Lucky for him, it's on the left foot. And the enemy expects a player of the caliber. When you're born, your favorite foot, you should be able to score. Spain for not starting to watch the game.
5: Bonnetia Sabedi, Argentina announced that be. Bomobo and Tina San Quasa Benetini Bill Spain for Mantana Beji. But the Abbasenta.
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5: So wow, upset. One more FSA Umunya Eligo. I was Akin Simu. And it is still. One more Ego Swekitabon, Fifana for Spain. One more Anna Emperor Preciation, and him sending my bits and Quadia Momo. And about best. 5 minutes of play gone, first half battle. Obiens me and Posunion Quantana Nasula Miyama. Just some few minutes ago, Anna Onya Quenya was testing Argentina for goalkeeper. Now, so that was a feeble one for the goalkeeper. I can't say it means that was Spain for Mantanati Praga. One more and the PPA bonus and Sani Kubu. Spain, but then Jose come out. The bonnet has been achieved. Spanish team, no. One more any abre. They look so vehement. And then one more I so determined. Say, Ombetia Sakwa Kumanim. Now, so Argentina, this time omo anane omo eko spain format ne so spain e guso kita bono bosso de abane chika krebio nanso ne mantu ensam fai spain
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5: 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And yede live commentary of the grand finale of the 2026 FIFA World Cup. No 8 years. Abusia, Spain versus Argentina. And womo ewasa clash him.
8: I think Oshia will be running now. Obi aho harin se obeshe gu na. But Spain for now. Combination play no work more, but Argentina a more physical in the game.
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5: 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KG Pop. What do I need HM? I'm seeing Amasamai, 3 Junction. Aha, and your boy, data. Baby, I won't put them up, baby, piano to Trumika. Nah, bra, Nasa watch party, also found by Jim. Isn't that? Yababu don't pay me, oh, Hanuma. Yet a live comment in the 8 years at Wasso. Person and Yama, Asia Koswa. A Sumu and Yatin, yet a live comment in the 8 years Abba. Bonetia, PM Yama Spain for Mantel, and Yama, Pia Bonsu, the Kobu, Spain, now to the B. Over elaboration on the part of the Spanish team. And my boy.
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5: It went over the touchline. Emmanuel Siakai, Edema, Argentina. Womo Enya Brie, Papa, Lionel Messi. Wono, Anna Huna in your shorts. It is our TV. Now they to comment on one. Lionel Messi, a while ago. Anna, what Trinity? Western Anyama, Esitia. Argentina for any abrace as soon as Spain for Womusu any abrace then Pasha and him say Quembi Asuno Womu Ebet me actually Om Ebobre Spain versus Argentina El Pasado versus El Futuro and I can't see the El Costa Samu Bibiajo Uhim Anderson and Emma Esia Costa way up from the sold out stadium. Welcome to the biggest night in football tonight and I can't see you know you're making history. Minutes. This is the 2026 FIFA World Cup final. Spain versus Argentina.
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5: Bruno. Shannon Sumami said 2024 European Championship coach Charlie G and Luis de la Fuente. Wano was in charge in December 2022. Wabo 41 matches, 30 wins and a winner. Road to the final. No. OBT Italy 2-0. And a run of 16 with me at Chen Bobre Ewan with Germany 3-1. Quarter finals, France. 2-1 and after with me MBPA semi-finals. We are in a 68.4% average and no air possession and also FP. Most passes in the tournament at 3,214 and at Etienne Atoja. Bono Etienne Sabedi Argentina. One more and a four. We're in a Yama ABCL for Spain for Mom. One more and a four. Now one Etienne Sabedu. Goalkeeper. United Simon, Pia Bonsuya Bem, now Subona Kotrashe, Truina, Eko Ediama Argentines, no.
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5: 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Argentina Bosho, Tente, Eddie Abema, Trasenta, Seca, BPM, I was paying for now for. 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
5: Piaso, Eddie Core, Eddie Benkumana for. Spain, and Eddie Gusekita Bono. Still playing in their own half. Spain once again. One more air dominating possession. One post to Tente, Biosani, Argentina, Lami Yama. Now, so Lami, Breaky Bono. Now, at Trashia, the Dada. And see. A throwing an echo at Yama Argentina for Macasamana for and a bono at Yabeda Argentina. One more alpha bono throwing contractor. But to bono 10 years and they come now to the B. Spin a brand and echo hui. Now to Argentina for Martina start taking back possession. Argentina. But Pia bono to now to Spain and take back possession. Center circle and a bono Abedi. Abedi any fan femo. Argentines no walking with the ball. But then Pia so and a cock and could have been fair now for. What they are being brand to see a kind Edema Argentina now for. Spain, once again, one more Ana Esna show, almost supremacy and dominance in possession. Then we send the name ABC Ako. One more a clear ball and few on. A 10 minutes of play gone. Argentina 0, Spain 0.
7: Then Spain and two times Yamil Amar Bakuna almost like it. Okay, 10 minutes about Spain for no OKT. I'm a passing game here.
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7: 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I'm a Jibor now. The best world point will be counter-attack to each counter. There is the Argentine touches by Solani, then the Spanish possessive football by De La Fuente. You heard it, you know, and the output, you know, you know.
5: 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Ewo amasa my 3 junction. Western and Yama ACL Koso, a junction bay and then your 3. Ew, yes, you move. Junction bay and then your 3. That's the ha, eh, amasa my 3 junction. And here, any actually, Bono, eh, corner cake here, Bona to corner acting, say, come up. Why, and then come, Rantia, say, I kind of spin. One more and a UFA cake, you know. But who say, Argentina, one more efforts, and a man that was not sleeping now. And then, Pablo, 8 years, 10 times, so I can't come to that. Argentina, Argentina, they have never lost the world final. They won 2010 versus Netherlands. Ne 1-0. E wo makensia o mo edition time so no. Internet wo mo esa ko na sadia. Ne senya dia nkugo e wo makwa mu. Oko Argentina wo mo 2022 World Cup champions. And our coach I friend said Leonel Scolani wo no in charge since 2018. Wo bo 78 matches, 52 wins and wenya Copa America. Waje ba ko na fi World Cup so waje ba ko. The road to the final.
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5: And our Ebetra Mubabrana. Born Etias Abbey Mubium Rantis Yakai, Eddie Emma, Aye Argentina. Born say, come up. Bono Ekitama Edema Aye Spain this time. Spanish Aye place in Abaji Bono. Spain a bobo on a 10 tier Sadia Ban Fifana for now so Argentina for Manteno. Woman Claire Bono say come up. Bona be Piemu. Spain. One more and I did one word in Chichen and so Masa Baji Bono do. Now some Rantis Yakan Argentina Kiam Momo. Oh, Omo. Danny Omo. Wano and Yakana Show Sebrim. Emma Danny Omo. Wakai Nenana Elfi. Wano and Edawano, Danny Omo, the Trinia Hatas MFA, One Edawano, Western and Yama Asia Question, Kenny Chatro, Emma, what he can know the dream. Yeah, Western and Yama ABC Ako, and Yasem Ketua Krakaka, Danny Omo, one of the very experienced players working and very effective and efficient player for the Spanish national team. And they Wano and Edawano, and 14 minutes of play gone so far. Spain 0, Argentina 0. Once again, you remind us that we a World Cup final and an El Coso our 2026 move.
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5: Etwas Abreu.
8: Prof, me catch you say Argentina for me more physical. That is their style of play. We will be born in one now, Brian. We are found one. I think said the referees have to pay attention to the opponents Argentina play with. Look at such a tackle. Not one push panel. And as a one man of severe warning here, we will open game no for more physical game. And that is what Argentina has endured so far. What they do find our way. But ball walk for Tietia, Stam, Menso, Tia, and Penue, and Yaka. And they have been favored in this tournament, to my personal opinion, sir. Ball.
5: Born a PM Argentina from Antena Jew Pianso Biosani commercial you know Messi Nanso Born Tiansan Contempasso a block Argentina for down Pacna Eroli Lionel Messi Bono and you can't
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5: let's just say 39 years old 25 days old and I want to give me the old demo 193 aircrafts, 114 goals, and a wet share. This is the game 27 of his World Air Cup careers. Game 27, Anna Obono, a record that he won it in 2022. And if he wins today, he becomes the first captain to win two World Cups in the world. It's the Ares and Anima ABC Accord. And Tena King, Wano, Anna Ene, or the Argentina 4-8-2. Argentina are unbeaten in 18 World Cup knockout games when Messi scores. Se Messi Shegua, they are beaten in 18 World Cup games. Se Kobase Messi, Eposuatina. Ya Punya Bono, so Etienne Sabe PSP, Fana Fona Slebi. Bono, Etienne Sabe, Kotra She. Argentina versus Spain, a World Cup grand finale.
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5: At Mexico. Womo Anai Hostusa Kensei. Ube Pima. Neja Se KG Pap. Ewo Eye Ama Samai. Eye Janshin Trewo. And at Tre Janshin. Ah, Tre Janshin Yewe. E Haya
6: At
5: Tempa FM. Commentary say that born ego so echo so the ne the rest of the name is echo. Oh, Master Bansi and Afeso Yao Sanogo and so ha Yahweh and Afeso okay come on in Chema Yao Tony Penimo to coach Numa and Yabo Master B. Ewaha near the live commentary. Matthias Sabro, this is the World Cup grand finale.
8: Wallace, Argentina look a bit away, calm but pressing high, and as Spain for no dominating possessions. Argentina team in Kosovo center in the first 15-10 minutes here ago. But any at ball, they want to make the attack, they are more dangerous. But Spain for no a more versatile in receiving the first balls, whilst Argentina is more physical. Now, when you look at both teams now, everybody is eager to score, everybody wants to take the lead. But Ocean Senior Spain, they're dominating possession now. And Yemi Wanwan, someone better first goal.
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8: 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And now, the defense is more solid in terms of calculation.
5: 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And Messi versus Yami Yama. Ore Yama, we're 19 years, and Messi is 39 years, 20 years between them. Into Roma, a student versus master. Both are once when two leaders meet, just decide the one moment. Here is the Yama ABC Aqua. Pia Bono Subi Wasabe PSP for Martino. Anna Edina Chabonso. Argentina Washa Pedi Bono to want over the touchline. Ore air colours are Spain share now. One more Esha Omo Spain red no. Yellow and a face, so fire, attack, and gold. Argentina push the light blue and white. Sky calm, then lightning. Into fire.
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5: Argentina Nyama ABC Ako. When I send them to a fire, Nipa Ukruma. Then just a water finishes strong. I can't see the more at Dine. But who say, Argentina. Oma Brantia Fernandez, what a fem. What a fem out, Mr. Ampa. Nema Enkoye and Famano Ewa Kesimu. We mo Enesan Nema Esia Kwa. Danny Omo. A while ago on the channel and also on the Sakwe Chobibi. Amade Oda Fem. A 19 minutes of play gone. Person and Yama Esia Kosta stands moving in again. Anna Omo Asha Muchichi Kama. No more Esha Kesino. Menyesho Semaya Iwuno TV Suno. Or Hemachino. Bonetia Sabi PMB Argentina Fansino. One more air time with team next year, papa. Argentine fans in the adults to year, papa. Ewa Gumanusu.
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7: Because most of the tackles that the guy Argentina for Mamu Kony, those tackles Spain for the Mamu foul. The jump on Eddie Sires, on me imposed on physical football. The Gano, to go to town, I didn't know it. I'm not a particular account of Spain for the man. Then I didn't have a little time. But it has been a nice day so far.
5: 20 minutes of play. A first half battle, World Cup final, a 0-0 between Argentina and Spain. Once the referee, no, I was still fine infringement. Shenzhen said, no country has won Euro and World Cup back to back since Germany in 1972 to 1984. And the Spain can do it, and a player has World Cups as captain. Messi can do it, and there is a Nyama ABC Aqua OSRKC. First 20 minutes, no. Team that scores Arsenal, they win 70% of the World Cup finals. And after set pieces, 6 of Argentina's 14 goals came from them. Messi's free kick. Bonetti has a PM Argentina for Mantino. Bonetti and Kitabo 9 chairs, Spain for Mantino, but with that storm, no. The PM Bonus to the Abeche Nanso. Referee and Frank Kanigina Supreme. Referee Frank Kanigina Supreme. Any moment from
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5: Never is here for Bono Ekita Argentina for Mato. Pian Subio Sani Kofi Fender for Argentina. Once again, Omo and Ebony are from the midfield. Now Santiago Koye or the Bono Tia Sasan Achieve about center circle. Argentina Piaso Edia Brandi goalkeeper view. Sewanje, now one to us. Argentina is no Omania Brie, papa, papa, papa, papa. Goalkeeper. The Pian Suya Man and Mantin and also as one share every swim. And then one will say to now suspect for Mantana Sari Connecti Bonetia Sabi Argentina Fana for Nania Prapre. Now, so goalkeeper comes out to save that one beautifully for the Argentine national team. Oyazaba, Bono, and I copy press up Bono Kakitu every nine kind of Toshia and Kenyan in it. Bona Abidi United Simon, the safest pro fans for a year. Spain for two born in Tempasu, Yaman and Mantin, a Bona Abidi Center Second Pempenso. Spin for Mantino.
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5: I display an announcer B. Where I said, Opera Bonon Hasso, Bonetia San Contrast. A goal kicker echo, Eddie Ama Argentina. And we see every 22 minutes in the first half, Viano. You call hydration break into who said, and they recognize your chance. So now I am blessed. No. Echo Prince will be on my next hydration break. No, no. World Cup, he waits. She back for America for. And they said, World Cup in him. And now, so, and yeah, stop for time. No. And it's the against the 18th start to us. So, there is an animal ABC call. A more effective free kick. No. A bonnet now. So, that was in the safe hands of the Argentine air goalkeeper. But so, Bonim say, come on. Eddie Amar Nemrantiano. Argentina. And Doom 106.3 from Asempa. 94.
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5: And now, Yede Ebro World Cup Grand Finale. Baby, I would, yeah, no. It's now a KJ Air Pop. And now, yes, yeah, I want my summer. A 3 junction. And I would get that time. Colonel Penny in Shima. And now, Yede Life Commentary Tia Sabro. Imwe Dini, Imwe Shi.
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5: And now, Yede, Western and Yama Asia Kwa. One also, Eguso Ere. You know, Messi, only now born, yes, Opia, so I can answer the B. Best two attackers. One more SO in the Mukwani Shinfiana for, and my referee, I was still for an infringement. That was an interesting one.
8: You're very interesting, Wale. So, Osha attackers Argentina, yeah, pa. That was high, just how far away as an awkward addition breaker. It's the tournament favoring one side, and it's rather unfortunate, sir. In Colani, in Penifoni, Obia, Osia football. And I said, Oba Bo, no, who's officiating? We said, yeah, you're one way sided. You know? Very, very difficult for everybody to understand. Social tackles are where, yeah, even before the referee called for the first offside, there was a tackle on the touchline. Argentina player, Egina, Spain player, no, Supiano, actually, Wanye, not sure that contest they cannot make it for. It's unfortunate. Because we still cannot understand why Argentina is being favored. And when you look at both sides now, Spain are dominating one with the passes. They are pressing, they are moving here. But it seems that when you go on a tackle with Messi, there has to be foul.
5: And see,
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5: And see, addressing break now. People from paying for NFA TV stations will be taking advantage at the end of commercial. And see, you go here. Bless and receive pep talk from one more coaches. And after this, when we actually ma, there's a man says, I can't, and the Emma teams will be here. And then he said, obey me, and it's a period, Ajina Homia Kaka, and to be honest, I can't say that was your kind of dressing breaker. And Yadia, ya twentwen so e wa case in time no etime eto aso ko kosi se akese ni ebetimi atofem abusuya Argentina fofia Argentina foa Argentina wa Spain foa Argentina o se ye o da bi as Argentina fo be mo fem Argentina o se ye oh Argentina
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5: Argentina o se ye okay mami ko Spain for no Spain o se ye yeah, KJ Pap. What you say? How a boss will be put on kwa. And see Angela and the Abigail. One more Anna asked the wheels to come up. And we Shabwa. And Maniama Etiakoye. KJ Pap, so what's your radio? No. Now, oh, I'm a Samayan and Pesua. In fact, Prof. Vicky Wallace, my baby PML, KJ Papa. Yadi live comment to Etia Sabro. And see hydration break. Anna, Yadi Ebro, now for Osana Yama Etiako. I want to share no so 8 years out of him. It's the Abdom 106.3 FM, Asempa 94.7 FM.
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5: 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A live commentary. Yeah, to our case in the soul from a KG Pub. Our Amasama in 3 Janshin. West Nanyama SA Kosha. 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
5: Aya nika. Yes na niema esi akoso a. Sebre ba ana. Ya ne say. Iti emu adne emu ashi emu nika. So mami, sir uti live comment na. Betano still believing makes it real. Now feels to vena mineral water. So changing people's life. 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And a big old energy is a big refreshing moment. 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Now for sports water, so don't just play. 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Now for Vim energy drink, so Vim Day inside. 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Sigma appliance that create possibilities. Fortune spread. 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Tabia Tycoon, the key to male
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5: 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Now for who lucky, who can get to our baby case here. One more and a touch of what, Emma, you're the live commentary, let's hear Saba. Western Yama ACL Kosoa, producer Ayman, and now for Ben Gazi, you know, now so Ayman, Western Messi, for your commercial smoothie, and now ordinary, it's just actually her. Western Yama ABC Ako, the PM bonus, so ten, and the ABP Mo, and Argentina for Emirantina, and for now so there be. Bono editor Chedechesa, Argentina.
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5: Yeah, Western Yama ABC Ako, a 29 minute of play gone. A first half battle, and he had a case in 8 years and 10 times so. Here, Pedro Poro, Onona Fabona, Swan, Sign, Chediama, Spin Format, what you want to say, come on. Spin Format, Casamana, Fona, Bonnie, that we've been chasing, who did you spin Format, you know, now should there be, right in the safe hands of the Spanish air goalkeeper. United Simon, also must say, come on, you can't so crowd to bonus to the Rebu, Bono Ekita, ASP for Mantiano, Spain Edia Baby Center Strike, come up by Argentina for now for Woman Edia Nibre, Anna Ere Remu, Eres and Anima ACL Core, Spain for Mantena Pragano, Woman Ekonka Kanka, Ure Lami Yama, Woman Yabre Piansu Biosa Dia Remnanso, that was in the safe hands of the Argentine air goalkeeper, where Ea Brantianiji and Lami Yama, 19 JC. 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
5: Cinema when you're one shot here Nanka ehu ye pa na so anyade anyama etia tutu ye akese ne etia san to so Argentina format no ana ebo go kick no obo short tin atras center se ka be pie ma o spin for na for Argentina na so
6: west Argentina fan
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5: format no ya hit to the 30th minute mark a first half battle Argentina versus Spain World Cup grand finale ana ye witness wa it has really been an interesting encounter. Both sides mean will be Emma end to end action. Let me ayajuma is and say this is the World Cup final.
8: Prof, watch your rugby stability on my Spain first a defense now. I'm not born across the center. In the team you cannot after the training transition, you cannot Spain for Nagina. And Yemi Wama said rugby, yes, I'll show rugby games our bone in because of the high meaning physically. Area balls in the one. Some of strength, some of control. But if I come and so many, I say, our game here is required. Our arms can be here, but some of the you can win it differently in this game. And looking at Spain, Sunny, our former Argentina pressure. In the moment for now, we can see a goal from the Spanish side, which we won't be surprised at all.
5: Born at BPMO, I was paying for Mantin and for United Simo. On a piano to the Amani Mantin, so many in Franco. On my piano to be a Sanko, born at Yasabidi, Argentina. On my intercept to be the flow. Piano to be a Sadia Bastenta Circle. Argentines.
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5: Echo my name. Now, so it's me to tell you, to my Sadia Selmachi, Argentina. One more any Abriyepa. One more everywhere. You know, Messi. Piano to be a Sadia Connelly. Now, so born and I'm sure so one will be to the market as we be. One more Amana Quince. Emu 48 nations and I'm there to dream, but only two and remaining in the final. One more unlock our spam and welcome you Argentina ABPM MetLife Stadium our East Rutherford in the United States of America. We at the grand finale Fishano and the 18th to the quarter 2026 FIFA World Cup and then acquire a Quasiada on the 19th of July 2026 and at the case 18 starting time. So we are infringement that we honor into Ukuma. We for the very first time in the history of FIFA World Cup tournament.
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5: Champions, no. Womu FAC, the reigning Comebol Copa American champions in the final. I can't say the mighty name. Lionel Messi, one Ajibono, will beat Tilipam, you know, the abominous to Messi in your war. When Tiam Fem, I'm a ASP format, and Ajibono say, come out. The Cabrant and I'm out to Sampa, what kind of an outfit? We're showing Tempatius and say, World Cup. Football is being played by men. I can't see the trend start to also Spain. One more Anna Atepraga Ewono. One more Paneko. The Piazzo Ediama Omu. Danny Omu. One more Anna. All drivers pay for my food in the area with their momo. That's what signed their sign. The Chica Casa. Born ABPM. Our Argentina final for Spain for Mantino. Anna Egusto Echo to Argentina for so this time. The Piazzo Bio Elikumu. One more Echefe Lami Yama. The Wonder Cape, Senko, Betia San, Vegibor, Naso, Geno, and Chen Supano, Supia, Sukumo, Bonetia San, Kudia,
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5: 2026 FIFA World Cup. We are the 23rd edition since the tournament inception in 1930. And this edition is starting in June 11th to July 19th, 2026. It's way and mark the 17th appearance for Spain and after the 19th appearance for Argentina. Here is the Nyama ABC for Ultima Genium. Tournament is the first time a FIFA from playing for World Cup El Abaco Simu, hosted by three nations, Mexico, Canada, and then United States of America. It was jointly hosted by 16 cities and at the post, so three in Mexico, two from Canada, and then 11 in the United States of America. And then also, Yabo Grand Finale, America. As a host nations, Mexico, and after Canada, and the United States, automatically. One more, and so NTM qualify me to some pempersui, but Omo Eiromo, and Omo Ede, I can say, at me at 10 times so. Since the maiden edition in 1930, 19 air countries have hosted the FIFA World Cup air tournament. Into Human, Nessania Abano, to one in Tempa, so the Amma Matisse Akai, Eddie Emma Aye Argentina, one more Anna Kitabon, one more Anna Ekita,
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5: Argentina Mantino, one more Anna Ekita Bonosa, Daniel Pra Presa, Nasu, William Nessin and Emma Ace Fosa, Spin for Mantino, one more so Agent Monaso, Bona Biji, United Simon. 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
5: 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Say you made delicious, always on point. Lawson. 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A made in life. Commentary and Sambriel. Tabia Tycoon, the key to male vitality, and I feel so, I round lottery.
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5: 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Say, Kakitua, Neddy Kesebe Fool. 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You more to throw Tony a Kukuru Kamo Techiabua. Emma, you're the life coming to Nettie and Sabreo. Abusia, you more Dene, you more Shay, you more Nika. Why Anna F. Ponadim, our Saka Simo. Spin for Mantana and Abajibono, Center Circle, Kakuni Fifio. Spin, Omo Edibono, and I'm being Kumana Fono. I can name some Kandia Shema Betia Sakwedia most painful Martinetia Sandash Rubetia and Yetia Gentina Nasu. Oh, beautiful save from the goalkeeper Uyazaba. Bono and the boss Abono. A Kakitua B. Nanka Oma Spain. Woman Enya, Woman FS, a goal. Opinano, El Sakin Simu.
7: Oh, yeah, opportunity. That was a very good builder. You always had the animal builder born from Uyazaba, Omo, and every player. And the last one now, Oba Bos, Uyazaba, opportunity. Go far to the right side of the goalkeeper and now far to the left side of the goalkeeper. But they were above one there. What's the goalkeeper? The idea was good, the execution was poor.
5: Oh, yes, the bar. Well, no, that's an abo and the Tico Bisa. Well, only Tima, my boy, and the Tico. Anna Ojinem, Ebua Maniama, Etiakoya,
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5: 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Western Yama ACL Qua, Womo Edibo on a Chiasa Contrashe, Bona Chiasa BPM Argentina, Ediaba Center Circle. Since the maiden edition of the FIFA World Cup in 1990, 84 air nations announced the teams and Womo Akompiti our tournament team, Cape Verde for any Afeso, Kukaraka for Womo and Jordan and Afilbekistan, Womo and Miki, Womo EW appearance, our air tournament team this season. 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
5: Oh no. I was there, a brand here, Uyazaba. Oh no, and I could have born in Tempasso. I ran him to Pambiaso. Niama Ebetia Kuyedia Mom. Born at Tiasabi P. Maria Mamantisia Kai Edema ASP. Now so, you can't tour Uyazaba. Oh no, and you can't tour Emma Yeti, a infringement now. Uyuma and Sabrante Lazandro E. Martinez, one more under the yellow card, between Kusu, Asselio Iwo, one more under Cinema, and a Wombo Aposano, born a baby Spain for Martin and Afo, the Piambono Studio Estadi Como, Spain for Martin and Gusek Tabono, the Bacho Trophy has been won by only 8 nations and as the teams. With Brazil, one of the most successful country with 5 titles, followed by Germany, and after Italy with 4 titles, and a defending champions, Argentina, with Uruguay, one more, 2 titles each, and after England and Spain, and so, 1 title, Star World Cup. FIFA World Cup tournament, you know, has been held every 4 years since the inaugural tournament in 1930. Except 1942 and 1942.
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5: World War, I World Cup, Nutia Basso. The reigning champions are Argentina. And they winning their 10th title at the 2022 FIFA World Cup by defeating France 4-2 on penalties. And I feel so. One winning 3-3 on scores. Here is Nanyama ABC Ako. Bonetia Sabi Piemubio. Omoyane, the first half battle, the scoreline still remains 0-0 between Manchester United, Eddie Emma, Spain, and Argentina. But you pull out no now, so goalkeeper, about Montin Tempas, so I'm so with the Argentina. Argentina for Montenegro start the game review. The Piazza Blue, good pass. That was a hospital pass. Yamantian Koye, now so, a ball shot in a Sambuli Pafesto. Oh, Omo Edema, Lamiyama, a passing in Tempas, a Piazza Blue, Sadia Room. No selfish play at all. But Obia, I am very articulate and very sharp. Oh, in this position on the field. But now, baby, I am Spain for Montenegro. Spain, the Room of Argentina for now, for Spain. Oh, shot in a soul. That was across the face of goal. Bono, across the face of goal. Interesting shot.
8: Either Messi lifting the cup twice as a captain, and answer somebody winning Euros and winning the World Cup in the same year, and answer the following year. Now, game missing here for a balance. Check Argentina for now. Apart from their physical nature, no, they are living up to expectation a bit. Anytime we call Spain for no, a pole and even dangerous. Now, most often, when you see teams like that, now you squander all your chances, even though you are making attempts, you know. A little
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5: 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Western Nyama AC, Akosunodia. Nese Ota Mendy, Ana Abemi. Emu Ayedene, Emu Ayeshe, Emu Ayenika, Ye, Pa, Pa, Pa, Pa, Pa, Pa, Pa. Say, Kobase, Argentina for a winning and then you bring against Spina. Argentina Babe, the third nation to have won the trophy back to back after say Italy, Egypt in 1934 and then 1938 and after Brazil in 1958 and then 1962. Otamendi and Abemu, Ediama Argentina for Mantino. Abobo also Tintin, Sadia Remu, Wayne and Air Force, Spain for Mantino, Yomita Pim, Nasu, Niama Tian Tito, yeah, and then Yapra Prince, Spain for Mantino, Gusekemio, Spain, Nasu. What I said, changing makes it make changing people's life. Vena mineral water. Isumu Ania TDNT, I beg your pardon. As that being said, number one since 1925. Big O Energy is a big refreshing moment. UMB Bank.
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5: 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One more estate. One more effort, a stronger nation. 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HM, let's just say, ooh, lucky. One more answer, say, Kaketua, Nelly Kessie, before. One other PMO.
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5: If you know, any minute, be account. 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I hit the 45th minute mark. If you need 4 minutes, and I account. Additional time. Here is the name of my ACL course. Pay for Mantino. And I Ekita born in their own half. Now you are working with the ball. Omo Edibon and Nancy Nancy. 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Ana Yabuja Data. Na Yadi Life Commentary Sabro. 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Nature se, Omo Emafe Fefe. 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If you're born a massa, Tadia, Tonsaka Cranary, no one is in your crack, crack, crack. Born in my name, Spain for Martin Ajabono. Oh, you're born a Tadia.
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5: I'll be Bia. What I say? Omo, it will be Bia. It's a one say, Dr. Esiedu Amega Bites. Dr. Esiru Amega Bites, and also Eshe live commentary. No, Senanyama Esia Kolumi Nawaha, Nipa Wahana Yeni Pakitwa. Who does not say, Am I yet to me up and cross Okania? And I'm going to team sheet. Adom 106.3 FM, Asempa 94.7 FM, a live commentary. 2026 FIFA World Cup, a United States of America. Canada and Mexico, only host here. But I need a case in the grand finale in the 18th time. So, I want America for Omo Joshua. The Piabon Sodi Abbas paid for Martin and Afro.
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5: 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Internet, Argentina for every initial official idea. Let us say, one more echo, na echo. Spain and Argentina, almost first ever meeting was in December 7th, 1952. And now, almost share, now international friendly. Now, Argentina for every new 1-0, I was talking city. 10 BSA, 2 teams, Mobe Shebiano. Let's say, Umuay Retari, as a school fees. The Piabon Sukama, Eddie Ama, Argentine goalkeeper. A match, Amabo, total matches played at 14. Spain, a winning 6, goal scored at 19. Argentina, a winning 6, goal scored at 17. And now, Amabo draw 2. I will Oma K City. Referee, Ashen Abeng. Eddie Ofedi Kano, Abanere. Abusia, 45 minutes out of the 90 minutes of soccer fiesta. Additional time of 4 and it's Mesa Boye. Argentina 0, Spain 0.
7: Yeah, well, we hear two teams in here. Obia the game plan down. Argentina game plan is to defend. And it's the reason why 45 minutes plus 4 minutes.

0: so on what did you? Argentina center backs may believe me. Argentina, by force change, how may you stand through Martinez, Efrin Munafi, Nicolas Otamendi, and a veteran defender for them. So when you look at Argentina team now, I'm a fullback in Contagrafilo, Unkum, I'm a fullback in Okuma, I don't crab on the then the four midfielders on board will be going with Paul, and Macalas Tamina, none of them may push forward with other balls. The Argentines are defending 10 men behind the ball, except Lionel Messi, and I'm going to rely on Kanta, I'm going to rely on Briggs, I'm going to rely on Benya Ball.
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0: Inside of the pitch. You see, Argentina Vono, we didn't say, style of play on the ball, and our tactics on the ball, I like them, and they didn't want to concede. But the second half, maybe, they will be forced to go out. Second half, I'm going to be a man. I think Spain will be the more spaces to come forward.
3: And the coach Mbouma, our coach.
4: That is perfect. But in Amiuni say Spain defense, you know, will make for the amount of stability. We've seen a one half game, say you hold the Argentina, or half of the field are to me and cross the center. Other cross the center be either Rodri and Alcobasi are intercepting. But they are more physical in midfield. They are more physical on the lines, both on Lamine Yamal and the rest. Now, my only destiny is anytime Argentina be BM, Spain for no. And surely get a goal. Because Argentina is struggling to keep possession. But Spain is keeping possession. And they are playing as fast as ever to make sure they get a goal. But the fans of Argentina, looking at the corner kicks, Spain for no. One more edge, let's say, one more
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3: Okay, into Adom 106.3 FM Asempa, 94.7 FM. So, I don't know what's going on. It's a bit we say or a Spanish fan. Nah, I call you the mom. So it's in our catch up second half. It's a bit we as a brother seven day or they'll pray for the best. Let's move over fire. Say papa in the Emra. Bit we say that I say, chairman, let's say you are no one. You are no. Spin. Nah, I call you the mom.
5: Oh, correct.
3: Go on.
5: Okay.
3: So trust me, no matter about who you are.
5: Okay.
3: Is it a man for a PPM? When are you ready? When the person goes, okay, chairman, I said, would you comment to know how soon I was here? Yeah, everyone saying, Mensa. Okay, what about the team?
6: It's about Argentina.
3: Argentina. Now, so far, send any message?
6: Oh, Nama for you,
3: man. See, say Argentina, we need a name.
6: Oh, Argentina, we have a name.
3: Nibajipa. As my was about trouble, I could be near that.
6: Yeah.
3: You will come more, so.
6: Yeah.
3: It's immense, and so no. And so the name is Tiwano. Chairman, who to me? Never ever for you, Chairman. Good evening. Okay. What about the team, Ben?
5: It's Spain.
3: Spain, oh, okay, now.
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3: Opa, into a bit me a winning.
5: You're a bit winning.
3: Spain, bit me a
5: winning. Spain, winning.
3: Wow. Everyone's saying?
5: That's the person. At two forcing.
3: Oh, okay. See, we have some Mexico, so finance minister. And our better child could then, no. See, we gave now any problem. At two forcing. Honorable, you see what I say? You see, you're here. Chema, as a game, no. How are
7: you? You said I was using you, sir.
3: Oh, they're frosting.
7: But you're from a king.
3: From a king.
7: What's
3: about the team?
7: I'm not a born median team. It's about two beer.
3: What's about two beer?
7: What's about two beer?
3: As a game, no, ma. You keep up in the moon and you'll call.
7: Sir, for the bench. Second half, I'm just expecting better from Argentina. Yeah.
3: King, so say,

0: My name is John, Mr. John.
1: Okay. How do you see the first half?
0: It's very, very nice. I like the football. But I'm supporting Argentina. I support them.
1: Yeah, but what have you seen in this game that you think Argentina will win?
0: Why I see that Argentina, once they're in final, they cannot lose the match. They cannot lose the match. I trust them.
1: Argentina cannot lose
0: the match. Yeah. And I put a lot of money there. I told that, yeah, they will win.
1: Okay. The Western and Yama ACL choir, now just say, investors, say, waha. You say, you have put a lot of money here. Into, no. Into, you need chairman, so Angasa, Angasa. Chairman, what's your first thing?
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1: KG, Nangasa, KG. Move out, lightning in Antonio, so. Only light, but for lightning in Antonio, so. KG, send out who game, no?
2: Well, no, Spain for no, we near me. Spain, we near me. Ghana will be our Argentina, but Spain will be in the match.
1: Wow. You know who?
2: 90 minutes in the match. So we will say, oh, I have a say, Spain will be in the match. Spain will be in the match. Actually, Spain will be in the match. And you will watch Argentina and compare catfish in the way. And this is how I poor match. Won't even need it. And it's all Argentina, I compare and be the answer 90 minutes in the so Spain will be in it.
1: Now, 10 out necessary, oh, KG Papa.
2: KG Papa, dear, I'm a summer hygiene, KG Papa, and number one. And this open, baby, I bet you any weekend, baby, black KG, man, continue, baby, man, and tuntum, be, and con, real. Black KG, yeah. Why?
1: Okay, so be our round, now, OT already, so, now, best back KG Papa, that's any info.
2: KG, dear, I'm a summer, three Johnson, yeah, I'm a summer, Usia, I'm a summer, Dubro, go, no, Achiama, Sonny Trabe, Biana, Bisa KG, I know, Biado, Beba, you will catch fish, you will be Kuni Tilapia, you will be Bia, you will watch, you will be Bia, open Sapa, so I'm a summer, and you know, KG now, Binya, and yes, it will be us, or Mumra KG, or Mumra Meji, and you will test, and it's almost 2 months, you come, on best servo, on best servo, we be happy, beyond the crop, from the bro, come.
1: Okay, someone for bar, no mukita castle, and the Omega car park, baby a park, Omega baby at.
2: I have crowded a chronophobic power glass, I a china, a dubbe combe 10 years, they had the insurance cover. 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
1: And say KG Pap, KG Nangasangasa. 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It has been an interesting coverage. Uwe sene nyama ACL kwa. 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And I feel so crano, Benghazi, and Iman, Womo, any producer, Samo Shabwa, Emmanuel, Etia, Quimidin, the Prof, Ike, Wallace, Agudia Kache, and I'm a PM, KG, Pap, how boiled and ten, how boiled and ten, Tabia Obiano, now so Odwani, Etia, Sachim, Mr. DJ, my musical interlude, Kaka, oh yeah, Nafi, Yasatwa, so every of my toss me, no, Abramo, may I sure say, go more German this year. Said that's the Musu studio. Fantastic evening, Enkomamo. This is the World Cup grand finale between Spain and Argentina.
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We aye FIFA World Cup 2026 grand finale no any. It is an issue. 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

live ewo KG Pop ano ewo Amasaman 3 Junction but man tina kasa hansu ye live ewo Met Live ukoko pimu ewo Met Live there's a group of masua big game nanka say koso but it's an isa buwafu biya darama emre starti walk up from the 11th of June ABC Samri and ne eye 19th of July

0: 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Ene dia denise. Lawson Beverages. Lawson Beverages. 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Mr. Na yese the Virgin Doctor. 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And I say Eddie Afra into one can just imagine Lawson Dire Ginger Likone di Obua Jack Eddie Akakedro and Ne Wintia and Afe Ginger no and Eye Juma Kama Kama Pa and so Edema Ukoya Soye Ew Kumasi Ebuakwa Kana Honia Soye Kesen Ankasa Ewo Na dear Dennis and they saw ye ye we engagement program bia we bia Bibles Edu Pubs Awo Dwenin Yunadia Eye Lawson Dire Ginger Likono eno na mekan fo edi amao. 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Ewo 0248619999. Na one Lawson Dire Ginger Likwa. 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Ensuwe timi edi insa osona kwa kwa jodie. Na Lawson Dire Ginger Likwa die. Wasi akakadro. And when Tia and the attack and some papa pa and then I may come for Eddie Amon. Red Zona, and they are 20 are being a two you cry. Ninana said to sue Red Zona, no to sue Red Zona, who to sue protection that moves with you. 72 hours still, na a year, Red Zona, ne pine pino. Me can a pine pine, who yamano, and that's so a woman, and two be when I pay. Tale, whenever it gets to intense, so say be idea. Red zone, no, and one ever tell the bobby, and one will say yes. Rise the occasion, dear, and one red zone, and then I may come for Eddie Amon. Who costs of Saudo Bia, cosmetic of Saudo, a Bia, dear, let's win you be elsewhere. Focus technology, I may come for the Amon, say. And they unse, Anna Sikamodi, in two tardia tardipa. Focus, dear. Wasu on any dia no, wasu focus on the quality. And no ene hu inya. Bronze ni bebre en aba. Focus elho. Costa elho. 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En eje se uko. Udu soft na. So ude ope focus. But also ope dudu etu akotonwa. Ye wo gumwa akuti. Winiba highway. Eho ena yewo. 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And yet time be any time you. Time I need you or tina and also or timi abajuma but me a timi conkain. 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So me delicious. 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Bread in na wood you. Say di yes. I can't bread na. Fortune spread. No any different. Into me so. But money so best. Over ton and ubi. Tea seller. Any bread seller. Ton ubi. Lawson Herbal Center. The Virgin Doctor. What the Lawson Direman Councils Aba Eno and Memanabo and Humba Efri Aye Postis Postrit Essence Sempono Junso Bibribenia de Ubuntu Ubi Honmoa What the Boy Niana Jegu E Peja Ayana de Fum say Tim Ninja 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yes, Sigma would you die? A simple baby, anyhow, a son's a name. A idea partners, partnership a koye with a Ghana TV service for the Sigma for TV initiative. No, and a yejuma visit your air platinum impress spinters road right behind Oka Deco. I want to be able to do an etuacotum, Nafia Banasa Bakubaku, and near year, Ura, nursing wise, so be a dear, or so per Sigma appliance. No, there's a great possibility for 0554 666 644 na oni enso etimi akasa na bia enso etimi akoyi rush energy drink na fe vim energy drink wo munyina no ekute mu de nden UMBC bomoni anda se enei unyom 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Wallace na say ewo KG Pub 3 Junction
1: Spain a winning 6-1 over Argentina in almost last meeting and in an international air friendly about so much 27 2018. So I can see we had almost I can see remaining one of the only F occasions Argentina for a considered 6 in the game. Isco a score hat trick. It was I can see 27th minute, 52nd minute, and 74th minute. Now for Diego Costa and after so Thiago Alcantara. And after Brantley Lago Espas, Omina, Fando the net, Nafi Nicolas Otamendi, Abel Muncheino, Omina, Fane, AS Costa for Argentina in the 39th minute. And that case, the Nature start to us wine, and I Ebete Peja Frank and Egina Kunkong. This away, Ebe, the second time I Spain any Argentina, Omu MTO FIFA World Cup tournament, following Omu group stage meeting back in 1966 with Air White and Air Sky Blue. No, Omo Ewini 2-1 over Spain. And see, Aman for back here, 19 successes. And Argentina, Omo Echi Spain for 2-1. A World Cup, Omo Kesia, Omo the 10 times. So no, na a Trumedia, na a group stage. Omo Egusu Ebo, recent performance, Spain. Recent performance, Sukoma, Spain. Ewini 2-0 against Air France. It was semi-final clash in 2026 World Cup. Hakim Seneba, so July 14th, it was a TNA. Each of our last SS games in all competitions. Spain for a score at 13 and I'm considered just one in those games. One score first in all six air contests. One more area 10 times. So, Ereston and Yama ABC Ako, Spain for Mantana Jibon, with Piazza Yama goalkeeper. Goalkeeper and 28 year bonus of Kakasa. Emreni Ho Ed Madassani, Wapasi Kama, Wapiansu Sadia Komu, Argentina for Manteno, Wom Elusu Bono, Bono Abe throwing Edia Ma Argentina Sanse, Spain for Manteno, Anna Ebe Carbon Edico throwing. No say Argentine Snippers, Omoye Sakrae, Adrum 106.3 FM Asempa, 94.7 FM, a live commentary, and yet was for the Abra World Cup Fisher, Emwaitine, Emwaishi, Emwaikaye, Papa, Papa, Papa, Wayne, and Ebet me at Bobrewa, Bonetia Sapim, Eddie Ama, Argentina for Manteno, Argentina, our bonus to say, come at the Abananim, but Piazza Yaman and Manten, so many to us, Argentina, one more so, Yawana Cafe Cajo, Emma, I have Branton out of FM, Refrage Fragment, Eddie Ama, Argentina, Adom 106.3 FM, Asempa 94.7 FM, and live commentary, a second half battle, the score line still remains barren.
2: Yeah, Argentina for now, by second half, we different because but the idea we are team there are being forced to open up the games. And the defensive approach and the first half, I must tell you that Spain for under six ball in the first 5 minutes of the ball is taken out. Argentina for now, it's that this time, I'm so cool. I don't know if you're a good game. The way I can happen. Two teams in the end, they are very cautious. So, go speed, I'm a man.
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1: Abedin Fifri Hokita, Ajana for Manteno, but Piazza de Manamantan, so many Franco, Argentina, and Astro Debi, Refra was still finding infringement. Eddie Etia, Emantia Kain, Eddie Maspin, Emu Adne, Emu Ashe, Emu Nika, Wayne and the Echo, Argentina for Manteno, one more air to two, Nemaye, Ashe Nimse, Wafa, Yabu Idea, one more Ebetin, Achron Mobre. Argentina for every knee on World Cup semi-finals, no, our 2026 FIFA World Cup, no, a 2-1 against England on July 15th, now face to Mercedes-Benz Stadium, and now every knee a 14 in a row, they have been a 307 goals scored in 103 matches for the ongoing FIFA World Cup. For all average, you know, human, that's a 2.98 goals per match, and it means that as of July 18th, 2026. Now, what's the spin for Rantia? No, one more at FM, Rantia Bakuda Fema, referee, no, Egusu, Eche, eh. Now, what's the Danny Omo, Adani Tokwa, Nibria Bem, when you are quoting that, we are more concerned, when you're in a Yaka Kaka, where I Tokwa, into wrestling, Emma, ACFWA, let us say, offense, toss me, no. Basa basa yo kakretu SMP moho SM referee no stamp on your authority on the game. Na utimi Emma calmness, it's me a prevailing.
2: Yeah, sir, also the catchers Argentina for me are more physical, and everything they are doing, they want to frustrate the Spanish national team. Now Usha Argentina games are winning in a when Buleu the referee you see the real means of the game and character baby woman in the blessing baby and team into us. They are not making the game exciting. It's like wrestling and rugby.
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1: Spin for Mantino. Spin for Mantino once again. One more amount of pressure. Spin as they be. But they are actually, and they are bringing Mantino. Bonnet to your side, big move you. Spin. A bonnet 10-10-10. And they call him a far right. Spin for Mantino. And educated person at the moment. A man for Becca. A total of 14 players from Spain and Argentina. And now almost 30 goals combined after semi-final clash about so in 2026 FIFA World Cup. You move. Born in Tiansambi PML, Spain for Mantana now for. But here so they are about 15 and for Kakrasa and also Argentina for Mantana. Asambeji, Argentina. One more a display. But here so be on Kakrasa de Abanechi, Argentina. A boom 10-10 Tiansambi Punan in Bat, born in Am 10-10 also Kotrashe. Adom 106.3 FM, Danny Omo in your short. Wano ana ejinemu ehwe nim se ibetimi ay 33 no na akọ ede amano Danny Omo nti ukuma na se 8 goals one player Lionel Messi Argentina and after 5 goals one player eh Mikel Oyarzabal Spain and after 3 goals one player and also Abrante Martinez Argentina 2 goals 3 players and also Mikel Oriemu Spain after so Pedro Poro Spain after Enzo Fernandez if Argentina 1 goal 8 players Abrante Alex Mena Usia 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Alexis M. McAllister, Sia Kama Argentina, and Afenso Lisandro Martinez, Argentina, and a Christian Romero, Sia Kama Edema, Argentina. Obama 2026 FIFA World Cup, leading goal scorers. Obama with 13 goals, just a 14.
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1: 1958 FIFA World Cup tournament. As of 2026, no player has ever scored more goals in a single FIFA World Cup tournament. Born at Tiasa Bipimubu, why an echo? Mante Kita Spin at Praga, we bet Tiasa, who the Tia, Jatina from Mateno, Spin, Nikita Bono Spin, Naso, oh, Spin, Spin, a Trinchen Sosa, Eja Bono, Emma Adia Benechi, Person and Yama Isia Costa, Spin from Mateno, Oma Cordillo Bono, Asa, every day, Apu. A bonnet 10-10-10 and they call Argentina now for Spain and they go to Ekitem. Spain once again. Now so Argentina. A bet a club one of their feeding just no more come out. Spain and intercept Argentina. Benjamin Adier. Argentina. Now so Hume and Nesna Nema ACL Qua. Bonnet and Sambedi. But here so Eddie Ama, the goalkeeper. Emu Aetne. Emu Aeshi. Emu Aenika. Ewa Akesi.
2: Yeah, well, it was here 2 teams out. Argentina aggressive now, no more boss. You got ref, you know. A Febby, baby, I sent for 2 showcases. It will both 2 teams in on show. And I think why Argentina for the crowd. Because some of the tackles are Argentina for the corner. I said, you about our question, but now make it to me. Emma gave me no more character. That was Jag gave me the same thing. The Spanish team, you know, from defense, midfield, I mean, a very strong, very good night. But we do anymore now. If you want to go for anyone else, I'm going to say my body is so beautiful, safe, easy to score. And that is the problem of Mohamed.
4: And see the white and sky blue. Argentina, but you won't have to be.
2: Beautiful one.
4: Hey. Hey. Wow. And see, can it will be. Nanka, Asem. Ayafa.
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2: The pass between them. But there was only one Spain player in an edu or no than the woman in line, so I can sit with me. So the best idea for him was to have a catch ball to achieve. But I've Spain for now mobile, we will be a blast ball at you. It was a nice initiative. Now my corner, you heard the way of the corner. First of all, my corner is two Argentina maybe. I'm about the corner, you heard the way of the corner.
4: Corner kick for Ediama Spain for Manciano. Chenosuma Mr. Argentina for the ranking of second by the latest FIFA ranking, June 11, 2026. But the highest, I'm called Air First. I'm a fancy kick, you know, I'll be this pain, I'm a shot, and so that was out of play. And then see, born in Eberry starting, Eddie F. Manti, second by Argentina, the first international game, I'm a boy, you know, was on the 1st of May, 1904. Belgium and France, about 3-3. And now, Ushima, Nature say, hey, Belgium. Now, so it was our case. La Roja, the range, and then one of Espin. Almost a rank second in the FIFA ranking as of 11th June 2026. But Om highest was also first. It will be my first international friendly Amobueno was on August 28, 1920. Spain, H. Denmark, HN 1-0. Now, a Forest, our Belgium, and as our case in the Basso. Almost a substitution, El Costo, Brantia Molino. Wanuna, Molina, Wanuna, and they, yes, I claim more Manaba, Argentina for Manteno, Womo, and I charge him, Rantis, I kind of my space, some of us now to go keep our ball in Tempasso. I be PM 50 and now for Adum 106.3 FM, Asempa 94.7 FM, 57 minutes of play gone, the score lines remains barren. Spain 0, Argentina 0, and here we're going to say, Ewa,
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4: Bonnetia Sabi, this spin for Mantel, spin a PM ball, so they couldn't even Kakasa. Now, so the Abba Center said, Kwasa and Labane Chibu, spin for Mantel. I said, Woman and him coin ASC. Woman and him coin ASC. Let me Abedrimo. Betano said, believing makes it real. Vena Menor Waters said, changing people's life. Azar Pinson number one since 1925. Big O Energy said, big refreshing moment. And after UMB. Proudly serving Ghana with Spirit since 1972. Official banking partners of GFA and Ghana Football Association. And after Black Stars. Pep students that do the two. Brush every morning and evening. Born in Chiasa Bedim. Spain for Mantini. We say Kitabu on Argentina for now four. And now Oma Ede Boneba. Spain once again. Spain, if we be on the board, between us and to a more pass passer, I want Argentina for anymore. There is an animal, ABC, a call, a PM Subio, and the corner name Kakasa Naslebi, and to train and also on Sandy Abanachibu, Spain for Manteno, and NA, as a woman, a good to editate personal, rush energy drink, or say be bold, MBU, sports water, said don't just play, dominate, Vim energy drinks and Vim day inside, Alive soap, said feel fresh, Sigma appliance, said create possibilities, Fortune Spread, say you me delicious, always on point. Your sense, woman and I sing now, I in kind. And I feel focused technology, say focus on your quality life. Tabia Tycoon, say the key to male vitality. And I feel so, Rand Lottery. So at Rand Lottery, we put you first. 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
4: One more and a touch the boy. Emma, yeah, the live commentary at Tian Sabreo. Yeah, okay, Jim Pap, put one in HD, Ewa Masama, and three Janshin, a whole and a Yabu Gadata, a red name said, you beat me and name among four, a red Sakinsi, a red Nipa Pipian Kuma, if you're teaching a bench, I'll be Pima, and Yasemwa, Nipa Dom, I'll be Pima, and Yasem Ketua, Womina, Ebomania Koma, and Asempa 94.7 FM, Adom 106.3 FM, ASR Watch Party, and if I an hour, our Masamai, and Kuno, and then Crasso, who bit me when you actually, our KJ Pap, and Ha and Ebosu, and Hana and the World Cup final, Pia Bolsonaro, Serbia, Argentina, Woma Clebon from the Danger Zone, interesting, AFSHA, and Egusu 18 and Tofemno, just as the grand finale of the World Cup, Argentina versus Spain. So far, the scoreline still remains barren. Obiens me and Pusunyon Quatina, Mehose Argentines, Ayan Sakraye, Argentina, Ayan Sakraye, Argentina, Ayan Sakraye, and Spain also, Ayan Sakraye. It's Mehose Spain from Rantiano, Omedi Kerum Kradida, Uyazaba, Wono on many occasions, Wono Efrimu, Inti Huma, Nese Torres, Ana Afi Pedri, Womo, Ana Abemu, Yenhe, what Torres and Pedri can do to change the situation for Spain this time. Interesting encounter. 2026 FIFA World Cup. Western Asitan ACL Kwa. Yeah, and Nika Ye Papa Papa Papa Papa. Now so ne why Anna A Pija Kruano Eddie Akufi. There is an Yama ABC Ako. Emu Adine Emu Ashe Mo Nika. Mansi Siakai Edema Argentina Omni Nikita Ball but referee. I was still fan infringement. Emu Adine Emu Aya Nika Yepa. Lionel Messi, Eben Lami Yama on that occasion. Interesting. Lami Yama, Epidian and Sa, Echet, Refuse, Woman Enche, Nisem Uja. Now Shanadia Nema Etian Kuyi, the Pia Bonson Tempasso, Argentina for Manteno, and the Bonne Bidu Spain for now for Argentina once again. Only a build up for the Spain. Asa recover. Now Subonetia Sabidu Spain Ubio, Argentina for Trimuti, Nasimetian Kuyi. A attempt on goals no 0-0. Argentina for now for now so 5-3. Eddie Emma Emrante Siakain. Eddie Emma Spain. Erison and Emma Bissiako. Bonetia Sabi Pimedia Emma Spain. Spain Rantina pass the ball to say, come on. Enre, Ukrela. Omaji Bonet Pianso Biosadia Ramos Spain. Now so Abope Gessa. A trim bonus at the pass in the Tiasa Kuma Kukrela Bio. But St. Pianso Biosadi Argentina Mranteno. A bit of a Jerome Nasrebi. Spain a trim such a little. So that was in that was a great save from the Argentine's goalkeeper. Momo Esu Muse Kama Emma a playboy natural tree baby cry. Oh, Abrante Danny Olmo. Danny Olmo, he almost did it for Spain. Now so resting on Yama AC Aqua. Next the Argentine goalkeeper was right there on that occasion. Emma was so bonim kama Ediama name Rantiano. I'm going to go to the FM. There is an effect in the back court. Effect kicking and answer there be. Spin for maintenance. We also born up this spin for maintenance. I catch a war. Yeah, Argentina. We better win us there be. Oh, hey. I catch it there be. That's it, my
5: prof. Usha Argentina change now. We here now. Sir Mourinho no be umbebiya. Now Argentina increasing the intensity of play. Now, oh yeah, change back on ano. Over here they are pressing high even to the goal area. Ah, goalkeeper need to ball. Spin. Good panic about one ban is running. Now, still, the game is too physical. Referee need to mean control game. Into a man game, in your every 2-3 passes, there's a physical contact. This will be on top of man. This is a piano show.
4: And, is the best player for Spain. One no and a breakable must come out. Unyan Fan Sanchez Cra. United team one no. Watch then Hobasa. Okay. Obeya Masama Fanasi. This is the World Cup final. Spain nil. Argentina nil. The Pian Subiru Spain for Mantana now 4 hours. So Pian Suya my nice team on. One trench for boom say two. And my boy be PM Ofin Fan for. Why an echo Spain for Mantana Jibono. Pian Suya Basilechi. Center circle hall. Spain and Mantana Kukela. Wajibone Pian Subiru Sani Kononim. Bono Bichan Sai who. Spain and so. Oh, Argentina for Mantana Clebono. Eddie Fee, the danger soon. It is indeed cruising, gradually cruising. Spain 4 located in Europe. Now, only a part of the Europa Air Confederation. Argentina 4 located in South America. And now, only a part of the CONMEBOL Confederation. It's the Royal Spanish Football Federation. The from say RFEF. One more and a fundo September 29th, 1913. And now, one at a Spanish football team. No, now so goalkeeper Eddie Emma Argentina saves that one beautifully for their national team. In the Spain for affiliated with FIFA in 1914. And I'm obeyed the founding members in UEFA in 1954. Argentina Association also a firm say AFA, AFA. Once officially a founder on February 21st, 1893. Making it the oldest air football association in South America. One of the oldest in the world. It's been a member of FIFA since 1912. But was a founding air member of CONMEBOL in 1916. Into Spain for any Argentina, Amaba Kosem, and Mede Hoshisha Kakra, Ejano. Uhuma, Nese hydration break for the second air half, and a Remino. Now we say Argentina near Brantia Bakuada Feb, every name said Kambia, so Betty Agenda, now so, and Yadia, Woman Air Paba on the home, Western Yama, Isiakwa. There's a place known as hydration break. Offer a toss to you know. To Spain, almost first appearance in the 1934 FIFA World Cup tournament. No, they were eliminated at quarter final stage by Italy. Then 1-0. And now, one every player. It's the first air player to score a FIFA World Cup goal for the Spanish air national team. Defensor Jose
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4: 3-1 win over Brazil. That was 27th of May 1934. 92 years ago. And now, one air Sabah Cosemo. A brand new studio, a Lugi, a Ferrari, a Genoa, Italy, and a Sakis Kessin in 22 years. Preston and Yama Asia Costa, a hydration break, a mouth, a fair, and a normal Sampa, a TV in the summer.
5: I think that in Argentina, I am money home in the Now, all money home in the zoo, so press here to the good party to the ball. I know about now. Argentina best idea, and I just said, Marina Nabemo. So Marina Nabemo, on no better control me for no peer be a manico. Senna Bea line and Messi Benyani free flow game. But I think that Spanish for no ama Argentina. Or the a year I share Nimono ama Messi are free to play and then also Marina need a push on forward for them to press high on the Spanish side. But it seems Spanish side they have total control. We check Mayweather road rebound. Our man defense needs stability. But still, they are wrestling with the players either through the arms or the shoulders of the game. Now, ball no cut touch line. They are the physical nature. Ebano, a man game need flow man. Every 3-4 passes, Biano, there's a physical contact. It's a referee. No shenya. Lamia Mania and Dena. And Yannicka. Association football fans upon physical contact. And if the referee is not showing, it will be okay for everybody in the rest of the world. Say, such tackles are not foul. And Ocean Padu Esha Bolly will hear say. Now Argentina Efa Pan said, Quan Bia so as what may lift the cup. Now
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5: I'm a game now a very difficult amount. What my year one normal changes never no. Ah, what be pe go, what be shoot from afar. Any other, what be press high, what be breaking the lines and have quick transitions. But I don't think that's been fun by my own. But I believe say, the best team will carry the day.
4: Welcome back from the hydration break. Yes. Oh, Spain versus Argentina. Scoreline remains barren. Obiensi and Pusunyon Quantina. Any coach in Boma, one of Ghana's finest air coaches. And then Master Bansi, one of Ghana's finest air sports analysts. Anna Yabi Pima and the live commentary to Sambrel. We a KG Pap. Ewo Ama Saman. Oduani it when Sanchima Omse Hire 3 Junction. Babia Owo Ewa Habia Bra. 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In your watch party niwa. Gumwa chairman this year Seth Dazi. Na Finsu Abednego Ku Mensa. And all the wonderful members of our studio, one more support to production on fantastic evening. And come on, we say I'm on 40 10 tahu. So it's not say I'm on 40 be now. So at me out of bed now. So I can't obey the but let me ask a contrast through in a cordia must pain. A while ago, I will say Argentines a two changes. I will start a case him.
2: And it's not funny, two changes. But first time that home, we sent about him, Lissandro Martinez, now for the Ottoman debate. But then, didn't stop switching on my in Awali. And since now, I'm game plan. So, I'm more set back. So, I'm more decided. So, I'm more say, Spain for my attack home. No matter issue, counter attack, they break home. Spain for enjoy two substitutions. Almost like, hey, we has about him. Or the, Fran Torres about him. Where he, Fabian Ruiz of PSG of him. Or the Pedris
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2: They were more born with final 10 and it's so easy for the goalkeeper Emi Martinez to save it.
4: 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World Cup a final 2026 FIFA World Cup across America, Canada and Mexico. Bonetia Sabe Pima Argentina for Mantanate Praga. Western Anima AC of course it looks like Messi. Walk here him saying Kobetian Sandashi. Nasuniaman Tian San Tutoye. Bonetian Sabe Piemu. Leon Messi my Pia Subiosa for Argentina for Mantanate Praga. The Bonetian several most pain final for this could be dangerous for Spain this time. Leon Messi or the Bonetian Subiosa Sabi. Niama Entian San Kuya Famomo. Argentina. Oma Lusubono to Spain, Spain for Mantino Sotia Santa Praga. Erasana Nema Besiako, Piazza di Acosenta, second Pemperso, Spain, Ana Eguso Kitabono. Ame Emon Kaise, Spain for Aye victorious in 5 of Oman last SS major air tournament finals. Winning 4 out of the UEFA Aye Europe Air Finals, no? 1964, 2008, 2012, 2024, and then losing in 1984. Omo Ewini, only a previous FIFA World Cup final, no? In 2010 against Netherlands. Only a Germany, 7 and a half Italy, 6 have lifted a more major titles than Spain among European nations. In the Ukoma, not just Germany, any Omo Anaji are more than them.
5: Sending a Spain and your chance are all blown it off. No, Argentina, you'll be punished. One chances are Spain and your power will blow it off. Argentina and Yanka, why are Basenta? So, me expect to say Spain, a resolute, a China, a pack him for me and wait to me a dominating game. It seems that Spain for no play over the game in midfield and in transitional play, they are ahead of Argentina.
4: I can't see the two also, Mamuse, a Spanish fans, no, almost a go mutri. Almost a go, Oma Pampa, so here, Nimse, Enka, Bana, Omania Gu, and Kebabuomo. That's Argentina for Ebobono in their own half. Spain for Mantan, the Mikanten, Tecomoso, Oma, the Amam Gokipa, nice Simon, Abom, say 10 years, and the ABPM, Ewo, AMP Fana for Bono Kita, Argentina, Nasubono, Akotrashe. Spain are unbeaten in almost last 37 matches in all competitions. What's the record? One more hour, 28 wins and 9 draws since almost 50 Colombia for in March 2024. And almost they have also been 3 occasions that country no every UEFA Euro and then FIFA Air World Cup back to back. Germany at the 1972 Euros and then 1974 FIFA World Cup. France at the 1998 FIFA World Cup and then 2000 Euro. and after Spain in 2008 Euro and then 2010 FIFA World Cup and then 2012 Euro. Born 18th and 12th, so I be PM 5th and 4th. Spain ahead in the power, and they come on, and they be PM Argentina for now, for now, so they be. Now we say, Spain here, Brantia, we just see this other film. Predes, Wano, and then they, Western and Yama, ACL, Kwa, Wako, Church, and Trust, and Western and Yama, ACL, Kwa, Refu, Akinsin, if you use FM, in TD 30, Nasa Predes, Wanya, Yedia, Nasa, Kanda, and the Bachelor, so. Yabo, 78 minutes of play. I can't say no more. I didn't. It might see. It might nika.
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4: And so now go into Miss Ammonia Vitria. Now to Miss Ampa. What is a clock on the elbow team? A wrestling and Yama Bessiaco. A man take it as pain. One more anajabo on a piano. The common in Kakankas as pain for Mantian Obeche. One a piano at the Abba. Oh, we're here. Spain. Woman and Eguso. A proprietary. Kutrela. The players will sign a connonym. Spain for Mantiano and Asante Praga in Red Derby. And Tianco, Oma Sadia Bomachi, Oma Sadia Komanim, Kukela, let me suggest Spain for Mantiano Quenya shot. Now, so that was in the safe hands of the Argentine goalkeeper.
5: Quite frustrating. So, Sammy and Spain for your chance and Romo Blue in the now, Oma Science acquired the Merino Abem. Merino Otaisha, the most important goals now if the game becomes difficult. And Williams Swaba. I think Spain Fonny are eager to get a goal. I say Argentina Fonny are very careful. Because any slight loose opportunity, you know, they will punish them. You could see they have begun shooting from behind and doing the follow-up. And that is the speciality of Merino. Even about Arsenal, no, we should to probably actually. I said it. Once we shoot you already at Chiaba. And Bibia one more year because of Merino. One more started shooting from the chief. Keep an intimate chief. Overcome for rebound. No question. Pressure on them Argentina. The Argentina looks together. One more sentence is here.
4: 77 minutes of play. Second half battle. The scoreline still remains. Argentina nil. Spin nil. Into Uyuma. Nese Argentina. Argentina. Eddie Ama, Emiliano Martinez, the safest pair of fans, Oponchi Bosnesa, and so born ETS Abedi Mantis, Kain Eddie Emma Spino, Spin Emrantia, and
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4: Williams, so if I take a Kenny Tempasson, I'll say, Yama Antian to 2 years, and Famano. I was a referee, Echo Argentina for Emrantia, and so any more Eka Sadden, then, Argentina, Omo Abrantian, D, any Medina. One on a referee, Eman Verba caution. And then you have to pray. Here is a bit of a kick now. If I take a kick in 10 personals, there be. One a clear bono. Emma bono. And I'm the chest. I'm going to trash here. America. Neko. Western and Yama AC. Of course, I'm Kubasi. One on a way to Pong Kubisa. Now, with me, Echo Prapra Bonnet. Chris. And I'm going to turn to 2 years. I'm mom. Adom 106.3 FM Asempa 94.7 FM World Cup final. A game between Argentina and then Spain. Ubia Ntmiam Pusun Yon Kwatina. Western Yama Asia Kwa. Bonnet and Sabedi Mubio. Why and Echo Spain from Antana Jibono. Pianso Diabana Chica Krasa. Nansu Western Yama Asia Koshua.

0: baku krabe daso akense neba neba newe woke up woke up ba neba newe here is the name of ABC Ako. It is still Argentina nil, Spain nil. And I take back possession. We pian subi on side of Conan in Spain. One more Eddie Ama Brant and Nico Williams. But then who say come on, who's what done at home? We pian so Eddie Abana Chica Cra. One more son was so Eddie Akom to Kerala Motian Sanjay Spain for Mantena to Pragano. Now so Argentina. On my way that storm snow. We pian subi on side of Ako. Near Mantian to Toye. I'm a Spain and Sabe take back possession. Now we say Argentina near Brant Tobacco. What FM? Now so referee issues. A card to Abrantia Fernandez. Western Nema Esequa Fernandez. Litino Arahu Kwabu Kwabunti Asenidi. Ube Kase, Warea Manadu skin. I can't know his skin and Kakabosh.
1: Yes, yeah. I'm frustrated because no official referee but the power man. Referee, I don't know, so a beer game remote. So favor Argentina for, but they were a beer game. Am I a currently Russian football team? I think referee Nema game are very physical.
0: It's Enzo Fernandez, Wano, Anna, Okobo, Sani, Wano. Now, so, Tiansa Bedi, Mediama, Emiliano Martinez. The same first pair of fans for Argentina. Emiliano Martinez. Well, that go, papa, papa, papa, papa, papa. And then, watch, then, Bobre, say, Ampa, which name as a World Cup goalkeeper for Argentina. Was Shobo, Nada, I'm ranting at Tiansa Bono. Uhima, Ness, Emiliano Martinez. Wadi eh 33 years wabo 59 matches ana osia kandema Aston Villa the pian ball so bio Martinez da podium na so bi the defenders na clear ball na fio say come bona be din fifa na for bona be pian ma wo 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Now so there be. United Simon, ome pia subi amana kama. 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or pia so ne call me far right, why ne betia sanje Spain, one more ne guswe kitemu, Spain for Mantino, gradually cruising through the third, final third, now so the Argentina formats, you know, a clear ball from the danger zone.
2: Prof, Spain for no matter how Argentina for an intimidate you, no, they are still dominating. But near Mishro said opportunities are women in the final third of the Argentine half. No, say Argentina they now on half. By now, one about center da. Because it seems they are blowing all the chances away. But Argentina soon to me, such chances now Spain, because of the type of players are more well composed, movement, everything they are ahead of Argentina. The only aspect Argentina beat me in Yango, say, oh, you wicked intentions, say, final general, no decide this over, but typical football, yeah, oh, beat me in Yango. But Heckling, yeah, then, money chance, because Spanish for them say, San of Pesoye, and San of Pesoye, so they are, you see the passes, Ebebrumo.
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0: 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Born at Tiansabe, PM, Diama, ASP, for Brantiano. Abrantian Nico Williams, Sona J. Born at San Equa, but in Tianquia, Famomo. Born at Tiansabe, Chilebu, Spain, for Brantiano. But Pian Subio, Esan, Eddie Abba, Nechi. Oh, Spain. As a Chilebani, Omode, Papa, or the Mabrantia Pedri. Oma Sadia, Eddie Akoma, Omugo, Kipa, Nice Simon. Simon, Anna, Aso Bolim, say, Kama. So the man ran test on Monday Franco. Western and Yama ACL Kosoa. You were less than 4 minutes to hit the 90th minute mark. Now you say football, soccer fiesta of 90 minutes now. About the year. So referee Nanfa, Emily Bianca, and my ATS Sanko extra time, and my ATS Sanko, your difference, Nedia. Next, and Ned, Yejina, Yebechawaha. 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

0: tem bone tia sa be pie mu e resa na niam a ese ko kj pap wo mu e wo e amasama in shots na so bi beautiful beautiful save from Emiliano Martinez, the safest pair of fans for Air Argentina. Wada go Edema Aston Villa. Wada 59 matches. So you go keep into your busu at Nanfa Momie. But that was from the left foot of Abrante Adeji and Mikel Merino. Wano and the team busu at Nano. 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So Amfa. 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Woko Edema Nema in screen. Here is the Nema ABC call. Emu aye dene, emu aye she, emu aye nika. Why ena e break it and lock no? I can see no a World Cup final. Baby bia awo ewa Ghana and Kono bia ane ne kwasu bia no. 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Womu ewa amasama and three junction. Ana yabu jadata. 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Wono ewa handma social media. 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
1: juna.
0: Baby a ye yimachi ni baby a moto fona mina okofa hoyina. 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Vena Mineral Water said changing people's life. Nafi Azar Pinsen number one since 1925. And Afi Big O Energy. It's a big refreshing moment. 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Proudly serving Ghana with speed since 1972. And Afi Sukrano. 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Bonetian Sabi PMU Nico Williams Sanje Bona Slebi. Yamantian to Tuyan Farmom Argentina for Mantana Beji. Nico Williams and Cosna so a Tianfa. Emma Bonetian Sankotrashe throwing a call. Eddie Ama ASP for Mantiano. Abusia Pep student was to do the two. Brush every morning and evening. Now feel so. Brush energy drink. Semi bold MBU. Now feel so crano. Air sports, air water. Was it don't just play dominate. Vim energy drink. Some Vim day inside. A live soap is a feel fresh. One more and a tech day. Emma any live commentary to Sabrel. After Sigma appliance create possibilities. Fortune spread. Say you me delicious. Always on point. And I feel so. Lawson say Omana see in kind. After focus technology say focus on your quality life. Now for Tabia Tycoon. The key to male vitality. And then round lottery. At round lottery, we put you first. Now I feel so crown. And your kiss condom and kiss strawberry gel. Was it start? Strawberry gel. Once estate, say we build your dream homes. And I feel so Electroland Ghana Limited. Home of electronics and affordable luxury. Now I feel so Star Cement Limited. Building a strong nation. Then who lucky say Kakitua? Na Edikesie. One more and attach that boy. Emma, you're the live commentary on Tian Sabreo. The BBA will be out here, FIFA executives, retired players. One more team, yes, Lucas Puyol. One more and a testance, one more table, a two stance, one more extra kiss in it, then. I hate it, the 90th minute mark. Inti, Enchipa. Let's say kiss, it will be in Tian Pusunyong Quatina, and let's call extra time. And the referee no add the additional time of 4 and I count. Here is the Nanyama ABC call. I was our case. Referee and the G and his lap call. This is in it. One no and the GM extra Bwamanyama at me away. So referee's lap call. Or Slovenian Abrantie. Ukom Eris and Nanyama ACL Koshua. There's one of the FIFA's renowned referees. Ojinam Edia Kensino. He's led at the entire team of the match officials no and appointed by FIFA said they won't any memoir Emmanuel ATM to ye. I can see the Emmanuel Kwa Neko Lionel Messi at your passes say come on now so Messi what of him say flat Mungo rest Messi we are Mungo rest and what the honey the ABA na wafashoko oh Messi Lionel Messi rest and Yama ACL question from no Efreno Inti Afedi Messi on a Jibono na okobo impu oh utimisampa wesana nyama ezi akoso a message bono Smith won at the Nipa Atu, AFM Pim, Ewachiro, Echeno, and now Okobo,
2: and
0: Okobo, and say Gassi, and now Okobo,
3: Osha, a system, Spain for part, what they holding Argentina for. Now, one more back four with one sweeper behind the back four. And there's no way Argentina front between your chance that one two passes me behind the back line. One more spaces behind the back of the Spanish. But any counter attack, but then yeah, you man, all the time their back four are ready to come back to the Argentines. And then also the sweeper is reading the game to see. I don't know what might happen. Well, a bad thing, power, because such fouls on GB into Ojima Argentina, a bad Kakra. Now, I think when Timmy Abba, we move pull, no, quite difficult and frustrating. The type of game, I'm more bono. One more call.
0: Oh, no, Shout out to beautiful save. Emiliano Martinez, beautiful save. Emiliano Martinez, the Spanish team, all the opportunities, sir. We were able to meet the share. I was asking him.
3: Red card. I said it from the beginning.
0: Red card. Mariama Argentina. Argentina, red card. Preston and Yama AC Akoso. Spain, Abrantia, and Paul Kubasi. Wano Anaji Bono. Now, Western and Yama AC Akwa Kubasi. Emma Aye Abrantia. Endo Fernandez. Obonyan Sapo, Papa. Welcome, Pina, up a player. Obonyan Sapo, Endo Fernandez. Argentina is going to play numerical disadvantage. Nese, Ekwakwe, 10-11. Here is Ananyama Ebesi Ako. 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And yade live commentary. Watch party no 8 Sabreo. And the FE AKG Pop. Amasaman 3 Junction. Yabo Yadata. Ewaha. A higher
3: I don't know, but such things will not let your career go well with you when you are getting caution. As a forward liner or a midfielder, it's not good.
0: And see, Ohio Anderson and Yama Ace Yakosa, Marco Kelamo, Momo Ejinamo, Leonel Messi, Vasiliti Ace. Hey, Messi, you want to win in a Makai Kovistoon? President Nema is here. Messi, you want to win in a Kovistoon? The LFF. It's a white name, a white sea, a white Nika, papa. Here is an Anima ACL call. Spring for Manciano. Question as a Tanay City, woman at Japan.
2: One more,
0: a lot of the chances, but Uyuma, Emiliano Martinez, the safest pair of fans for Argentine national team, this evening, were denied Spain from all the opportunities of Munaya. And can almost able to me a step forward. It was that World Cup against him. Interesting game so far. Bonetti and Sabi Piemu Bio. Spain for Manciano and Nikita Bono. Mabi Piemu. Argentina for now for Spain. Nancy Debi. Argentines not a takey. Oma recover quickly. Wasan Piansu Bio. Kukrela Veje Bono. Piansu Bio Sane Kwa Spain. This is another opportunity. Nancy Debi. Spain. President Mexico. So I can get to Ebi. Na Panatia Dakanem. 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Now Argentina for Manteno, they are playing a rough baby bia abesha Argentina no wo mo ekotwa Spain ya brantia de Gini Ferran Torres wo mo twana to say dream ema referee no aje eya infringement ede 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
0: 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Janshin, 1, 2, 3, Yabo shot, Nasu, goalkeeper, Martinez, Emiliano Martinez, Wano Anna Aposwatanana Kama, where ye free mu Adiama, Aya Argentina, Womo Etimi Afomutia Sadidim.
3: Prof, indeed, is a world class goalkeeper. Your world class goalkeeper, sir, of course, the people are not just Argentina players now. Mwano, what done when the papa, I feel his presence in the pool. Ama Argentina stability, Ewechio. But I heard the lapses Argentina players, no, yeah, war for Munu. Spain have fought too many times, sir. Sir, Yanka goalkeeper, Nanka by now, Woma consider go.
0: And see, we want Emiliano Martinez. Watch the Bobre ye papa the Argentine national team. He's the safest pair of fans. Of course, we betting Abuama with for the best goalkeeper. Western and Yama ACL Kwa so far.
3: Spanish goalkeeper no so on concede debris. Most often it's not about the saves, but the number of clean sheets you keep. And also Spanish goalkeeper now. It seems they share no more than one. One goal per no one share no in their semi-final game now.
4: So
3: Argentina goalkeeper then make him more saves no. Ball on call way should be brave. But time be a ball back on us also. On also done a wedding.
0: And see, I can see no abanavi. One more edge of my woman with be nafe, yet the half time let you snap him so. Hey Stella, you will KJ Pop, Ewa Amasama and 3 Junction. I can't say no more Nika, INJ, Garrison and Yama Ebesiako, Emiliano Martinez, the safest pair of fans for Argentina. They say the anticipation of death is worse than death itself. Well, no, I know in anticipation. So far, they are, boy, it's me as I call it so, no, what prevents it, now watch any bobre. Now, who said any Ukoma, Nese Argentina, one more coach, any Omo Ekasa, Sanson, a Spanish side, and also, one more coach, any Omo Ekasa, and Chebiano, now, you're the extra time, as I'm a Pimso.
3: Prof, most of it said, team be the card, not or your short one. It's very difficult to say, obey Lucy, because my players, you know, I can count on most of them on home minister. Let's see how the extra time goes, and then the best team will carry the day.
0: The best people will carry the day. Argentina Fofia still. Argentina Fofia. Oh, I'm Argentina Fofia. Spain Fofia. Spain Fofia. Spain, Spain, Spain, Spain, Spain, oh, say, yeah. Mr. Spain, Spain, Spain, oh, say, yeah. Spain, oh, yeah. Spain, oh, yeah. Argentina, say yeah, yeah, yeah, Argentina.
5: Sempa FM.
0: Yeah, yeah. Hey, Argentina for me as I'm a summer crowd. I'm a summer for you now because Spain. It is so you didn't want Moko Hanches before. Born in my attention, yeah. You have a call offer at Tosumi Unim. Na Eresina Nyama Ebesi Akoso, whether we can separate the boy from the man. Ewo Eye, Womo Akensiemu, Lionel Messi looks very frustrated and very confused. But Eresina Nyama Ebesi Akoso, there's a lot of darkness in his mind. I will bring it forth light. Eresina Nyama Ebesi Akoso, Lionel Messi, he's walking alone. Eresina Nyama Ebesi Akoso, Lionel Messi in your shorts. Messi, onkasa, or the safana no home. I ran about you send him say, kwabu. Two captains for the side, omo esabe toss. Na, yes, sir, Eddie, I can't see no, or fight, Eddie Hono, Etienne Santos, who said, no, some say, he has lasted 90 minutes, and then additional time of 40 there. The rest of the name, Ebisiako, you know, Messi, omo toss, Emma, omo esabe toss, Ewo, extra time. The rest of the name, Ebisiako, I can't see any more
6: There's a boy Juma as a coach. There is an Anima Ebisiako, Argentina versus Spain, and a era extra time.
3: Most importantly, Marina
5: and Spain
3: got such goals at the match Spain when the going get off. And I can see he's relaxed, he's calm, or moving around. But may expect it say, Argentina for be raise one game. Now went me a match in Spain for that game, not travel to penalty shootout. But any other chance, Spain be in your space, Viano. One better try go keep on the beyond one year follow up. And I think, say, when they beat me a match Spain for go. Anything other than that, they will try and try and try. It will be difficult.
0: The FIFA World Cup, way extra time, and you go to airball. I hit the 90th minute mark, Canada. The Pacho, way air Kinsia, Luis de la Fuente. Castellos, the 50th game in charge of a Spanish national team here. Into Rima, next one game in 2021 and 48 since March 2023. With the record, Ukoma. Emuai Dene, Bonetia Sabe Piemu, Edia Mamrante, Siakaidema Spain, Nico Williams, Sonabeje Bono, Opian Subio Sadeco, Spain from Rantana Ebo, from left hand side of commentary position, the other right hand side of commentary position. Nanso, Argentina for Manteno, one more ASP for Manteno this time. Eresina Nyama Ebesiako, Emu Aedine, Emu Aeshi, Emu Aenika, Spain for Manteno, and 30 personal this time. Spain for Manteno, one more Negusue Kitabono, and Argentina for now for Spanish side, and the person, I'm over sure the feminists will be, the Argentines will not allow them, Ome Pianso, and the common name Kakrasa, Emu Aedine, Nanso, referee whistles for an infringement, is answered, but we say, Argentina ni Abrantie, Ofre, Nicolas Tafikigu, Ono, Anna Oresina Mexico sa wani eye Spain ni 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FIFA World Cup
3: asa udi mi abeba veka na usha falsa ya je edma Argentina kani ni ya jima Spain. It's like somebody is controlling the referee of the field. Because she obi odi ebo akowo obi afunwa na ebo akana funo no agi fa ama nipa no oyisu ni ebo. Meanwhile nipa ya agi fa ama ko no kotiari. Oh, itakra. Sometimes I wonder how they see things. Ebi a omu ni different. Yes, you ni different.
0: That's right. And the way bona be this performance no betu say una shabi. Emiliano Martinez, he saves Argentina on that occasion. I told you that this keeper is gunning for the best goalkeeper in the World Cup. But demonstrating a lot, I was against him. In difficult times, the anticipation of death is worse than death itself. Look at him, always alert on every occasion. And our audience save Argentina on this occasion too.
7: Yeah, Emi Martinez, I had in the way, saves me very crucial, especially where the last free kick I mean, my boy. But I think one of the reasons I'm a game, it is one of the boring World Cup finals I'm here. Game is very boring. Argentina, I'm not talking about Spain, so anyone, I'm going to play, so I'm going to go share, I'm going to experience. I mean, young guys from Yamil Lamar to Inaki Williams to Yazuba. The club level crowd, we can about 20 goals in the season. I'm goal scoring abilities to perform. And it's the reason why most of the boys are Spain, I'm going to go to Emi Martinez. But we would have a very good goal scorer. I've heard the boy, actually. It is the reason why I'm going to go beyond. I think it's one of the boring finals. And for the first time, I'm a share World Cup with. And I mean, we say just 4 minutes after the game, so just because the referees and the organizers of the game, I'm going to push the game to extra time. Gradually, football said.
0: But let me ask the people who want to come around to see a kind. I Spain. One more another ball, and attack Argentina for this could be another dangerous one. Now, to TV, let them kakra. But let me ask the people who want to come center circle, Spain for Manteno. I follow into their calm arms. One more understand to us. So, here is a builder previously called Spain. Emrante Neguso. I'm going to Kakran Kade Komanim. Spain. One more and born at Tata Argentines. Argentina. First and Emma AC Akosa. It looks like one more are relaxing. Every Spain for Manteno. Say, Omo Ebetimi. I attack Nina. Here is the name of ABC Ako. Bono Ekita ASP for Manteno. Emu Idene, Emu Ishi, Emu Nika Yepa. KG Pap. KG Pap. Ewo Eye Amasaman Trejanshin. 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
0: He has already whistled for infringement.
3: Yeah, 1 year.
0: And Sana. And the player looks so the red card. See, man, you look at. And the. I can't see no. Anna Etienne no. Oh, Nico Williams. Ninia and Inaki Williams. And a nay, or no HM the Dendepa, but Ghana Bethia Che. Anna Nico Williams, Etienne Bobre, or no Anna de Paso, and Emma Ninian Salmonje, Emma A. Spain, Bomu Etienne Sayu, or the man, Ebrantia Ferran Torres, Salmonje, no Fanco. Emu I dine, emu I se, emu I nika. Enti ube PM, ewo KJ Pap. 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TV bie ni nsem u she, ani yensu ye shenu. Enti, as the TV naji akwa ba on, baji ofesu, wayadi ye pa. Amasaman Tre Janshin. Hiya de de. The Mona sister and the Savoy and I say, here he's Kakra. And see, it might din. The Mono here hits Kakra. Tinesta Moon socking the Kakra and Fasha Mona say, now any shina is you watching. Harrison and Yama ABC are called Bonnetia Savoy. Eddie Amam Rantis, I can't add him a spin. Interesting. Person and Yama is here, Koswa. Now it seems to know this time, tactically, no, we are
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3: So, Sasha, Yawaboya, Obia, Aria, Obi, Obi, Obi, Obi, Obi, Obi, Obi, Obi, Obi, Obi, Obi, Obi, Obi, Obi, Obi, Obi, Obi, Obi, Obi, Obi, Obi, Obi, Obi, Obi, Obi, Obi, Obi, Obi, Obi, Obi, Obi, Obi, Obi, Obi, Obi, Obi, Obi, Obi, Obi, Obi, Obi, Obi, Obi, Obi, Obi, Obi, Obi, Obi, Obi, Obi, Obi, Obi, Obi, Obi, Obi, Obi, Obi, Obi, Obi, Obi, Obi, Obi, Obi, Obi, Obi, Obi, Obi, Obi, Obi, Obi, Obi, Obi, Obi, Obi, Obi, Obi, Obi, Obi, Obi, Obi, Obi, Obi, Obi, Obi, Obi, Obi, Obi, Obi, Obi, Obi, Obi, Obi, Obi, Obi, Obi, Obi, in that effect in the game because Argentina, even though we're sitting back no, or matches Spain for no as if there's no numerical advantage. But Spain, with the number of times I walk for Argentina pole anymore, Otimisha pole power no bobola mago passe. Check.
0: 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Now, who's the Spain, the Abrantia, our 16 jersey. Rodri, the captain for the side. Rodri, who's the kind of Manchester City. Wabo 62 matches, 4 goals, and our share. Yeah, in a few more. Argentina for Eddie Eric Garcia and Abemu. Here is the name of ABC Afro. Spain for Eddie Eric Garcia and Abemu. I beg your pardon, I'm Idene. Here is the name of ABC Afro. I'm Idene. I'm so Echo. I am 106.3 FM, Asempa 94.7 FM. Bono, Abedi, Fifiana 4. Here is the name of ACL Core, Mrante, Sia Kaindema, Argentina. Let me invite you, Moya Show. Where is the name of ACL Core, sir?
3: Suck it.
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0: Bono, Abedi, Mrante, Sia Kaindema. And they must pay. Spin for Manteno Anna. And she said, Bonnie Kakanka, they call my name. And rest in Anima, ABC, I call.
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0: Test on the front of the Argentina. A club on the Fidenja Sumo. Bono, Tia Sabedi Mubio. Ere. Bono, Ekita Argentina. A boss shot. Yee. Kuba Simo. Referee already, I was still for A infringement. Bono, Tia Sabedi Mubio. Yee. Hey, Simo. This is a World Cup battle.
7: Yeah, well, we share World Cup. Yeah, I think I won't say 7 dollars too much. And me, when you say so, I'm planning on more on commercial aspect than the beauty of the game. Usha Argentina for they came into this game so my use some bobobia. Bono, my defenders are minister on target. Minimum the cash is my some possible. It's always Spain. Since 1998, I'm sure World Cup. This World Cup final, said the most boring World Cup final, my head. One team decided not to play, the other team never won.
0: 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Anna Yedebro, Amasaman 3 Junction. But being anywhere, boss, we're gonna have the KG Pub. And have boss, papa. One more, Kirby. My Eribi. Etafribi. Mataman Janshin. A boss shot now so over the bar, the ball goes. Spin from Mantino still from the right foot of Lamiyama. Why any two in Kusu? And now when the boss are short to now, so I'm going to say, born Argentina. But we say, Omadi Abrantelli and Marco Senesi. One more at the neighbor, we say, I can't even bomb mods. But about 3 matches, Eddie Amat Nemai. Yeah, investor Abrantelli and Marcos. Obey me, Abe Bibiana. Wababe Yi, Oma Brantse, Anadji, and Julian Araves, a film. Anti Argentina. One more Anna ASR substitution. Senesi.
3: Prof, me meantime, Argentina coach, Nini, Atoro Vida, Beba. Obi, I watch your important go amount, but final. But that's what the bench or yet, and now we pra. Don't pray, not just Argentina, one ma, or a penalty kick, no, because we believe in the safe hands of the goalkeeper. Anti, no, boss, our game.
0: Anti, it looks like Argentina has the penalty in the favor because so many women jump goalkeeper. Anti, Omo, everyone can
7: say that, God, Omo, boy, man down. See, there's no way a coach should be introduced to a striker. Let the mess know Germany, only to win Turkey. And only another striker being the one, Ono Ultra. 2 players out of moment in players. So there's no way the Argentine coach will bring on another attacker. This is why you do not have a few man. Or this is the next great defender Belmont. This is Messi play better anymore. There's no way to attack it. I'm going to call him. I'm going to try some Messi goal. Spanish team, who goes to Nuomo. And I'm a beautiful football passing game in the Domadu final. Not because they know how to score goals. Argentina, Fonzo, I'm going to talk to you. Argentina. We the first 2 games of boy, our considered tier team be this Spain player, and Spain all the washer goes after the first number. How many morning yesterday? How many of the Spanish attackers and I just ended season. I said about 20 goals scored. Nobody. Say Ferran Torres, who say even Nipa or striker from this year, Kai Mourinho. Or your typical midfielder, number 8, dear, and physical to number 9. It tells you the state of the Spanish football team when it comes to attack.
6: And see KG Pap, what Mr. Nipa Vibrina and the real room, and they are called VIPO. The more dead, they want to actually. Yes, so yeah, popular stand. I had a live comment in the Sabreo, Western and Yama ACL, quite high day. Bonnetian Sabi, Mantisia, kind of Spain. Oma Edia Ben, Argentina 4, Oma Femo, Spain 4, Mantiano, Argentina, Ebo under numerical disadvantage. The show, Oma Brantia, back
4: to the Sampis,
6: 10 against 11. Spain, a boss shot now to the B. Argentina, Oma and Ajibon say, come on, Lionel Messi will beat in the Maca beautiful, Pierre Bonso, so the Kum, 10, we'll be chasing who now to the B. On the new. Argentina.
3: Well, Obio Chisi can be a Osrowe. Any tackle be a Beko inside, no? They always complain to the referee. All their players complain. But Womucha, na Ebape Osikoshe VR. But Womucha will be a woman Kasiakoshe VR. And a referee now gave Najin in Sem. Well, Wama gave Najin in Sem. Womu fenty injuries. And when you always do simulation in a game, it doesn't go your way. Looking at the numerical advantage, you know, every complaint, all of them will rush there and complain with eagerness and everything. But it's not working for them. They should come to the party and play. They are making everybody bored and we're feeling sleepy.
6: 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Yabo, extra time, no? First 15 minutes, Navy. Yes, I ever could be.
7: Yeah, I was the two teams in Argentina there. Why not use your very ass of a car game into a penalty? So, not any opportunity, minutes of between there, should go another, should go. But, unfortunately, we couldn't pin here. And that's the best game plan. I'm coaching between them. We are spending for no many more and yes, anymore. I'm on board, but they are not typical goal scorers. And it's difficult. Well, they didn't come back for no experience. I'm very resolute. So when you are building goal share, which you are converting half chance, it's difficult to say. Well, most of the boys now spend the ball in the entire game. I'm about to keep on this because they are not typical goal scorers. And it's the reason why. Game no components there anymore. But even though the Spanish team is still look favorite to make more athletes.
6: 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Coach Lionel Sebastian Scaloni. Wono Eddie yellow card. And then the player back also the red card. Into numerous card disadvantage. Osage Ring. One of also Ebo Air Washroom. Western and Yama ACL Kosuna. I can't see them at Dine. Amega, any Amega Shia. Yehu Amega Oho. Amega Oho, Sunia Amega Oho Shia. Yeshia Metepe. Western and Yama ACL Kosuna. Pian Bono Subio Sane Kona Sulebi. Mansi and Messi, Ajibono Pian Subio Sane Kosuna. 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What delay? Over elaboration. Oma Pian Subio Sane Komubio Argentina. Nansu, Oma Luso, ASA Borneo. Pedro Puru. Wono and a clear ball of feet, Messi Nasi. Anybody so bank, Kenya Sadia, and Kasem Ayo Masem.
3: Messi, I am frustrated in the game, he's lost in the game, he cannot add up in any way. Because woman in the antics of La Masia. But I feel, say, still the numerical advantage, you know, he who I was paid for on the side. With chances and we're creating a single by now, woman leading there three. But still, go by. And the physical aspect of the game, so my game no inflow. Every 1 minute be on, and he said, yeah, it will be too far. The referee is not taking control of the game.
6: And see, throwing a call, Adiama Argentina for Emrantiano. One more, Anna Afabono. Ebeto, Nintem Pastor, Mahusa Brantiano, Dine Martinez, Utaro Martinez, one of the Fabono come out. Every name said, Obeto, the Ama Argentines, Nabidi, ASP for now for Pedro Puru, Munabe Fadiama Spain. Here, Pedro Puru. I saw born a sign chair, what 20 said the room now should be. Amiama Murin is sent to
4: Santa.
6: Now Spain was not headed back view. Argentina, man stop, I stop born and say, come on. Abum to Sadi Kumana, so I'm Koyevi. Abrantian G, any air mounted, Wano, Anna Ebefa born and say, come on, Repegibi, Argentina, one more Emrantian, one, papa. Abrantia Leandro Parades. Also upon Kwan Obo, Yadia Papa Papa Pong. World Cup is a chapon wabas body. Obit miaji. Bonneti and Sabi Pimbu. Why name comrades ya kind Eddie Emma Aye Spin refreshing abe at the first half battle of the extra time Netian Sabana Vision. As Mam said, Argentina elbow under numerical disadvantage. Now so a Spain nil, Argentina nil.
7: Yeah, well, I'm sure I've been about first half of the extra time of the BNP and the Spain for Nina, the clear cut chance of the competition. But Omunia said, I'm a car from the 1 year, I said, Spain for him. Omun said, I'm a place of negotiations. Born on born by your footballer star. I'm here world for scoring goals. Oh no, the way the instincts, the intentions, the experience of living out football. Oh, how are they born to match? If you jab on man, we plant ball. But the Spaniards need this. It's the reason why for some years now, we asked about the ball. I mean, how many football fans you know? We asked about the top story. Spain as a nation, born the winning ball. I'm not like a player, so typical number nine. Number nine for goal scorers, goal putters. I'm going to be from Omo, from Ferran Torres, from Yamil Amar, from Nico Williams, to Mikel Marino. None of them, if, without even checking facts, I don't think any.
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7: It tells you the quality of anybody. I'm not even one any more, but they are not good goal putters. And at the time, for the back four, they're organized. I feel you. Over 30 years about yes, about champions, about the World Cup, I do World Cup leader. The Mendy, I do World Cup leader. The center pair, only guys do World Cup leader. And then they are back for really the Martinez, they are World Cup winners. And I'm meaning how to defend. I'm very aggressive. You see, on the day, I'm very good to them. They're big game, you say. They better tackle, hard tackle. First, a football match, I want to enter 20s, but it looks like the 90s. Hard tackles and letting go. And also, boy, they're not funny at all. So, I'm carrying them to the penalty side. They will be relaxed. The government will be a man down. If you're in the secret of penalty side, a best show, but it's not. And so, people say, Spain, no, now. Advantage now, one thing I have. And with the experience, with the inexperience of the Spanish team, any goalkeeper, Emi Martinez, how good or tier, so Argentina carry game to penalty side. I'm not with you.
6: 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And Yadi Ebreono from AKG Pap Ewa Amasaman 3 Junction. Inti Ebebo extra time of Fetos Miruno. Nafia Resina Nyama ACL Koso. Bashanus Mami says since the inception of the FIFA World Cup tournament, no, two different trophies have been awarded to the winner of the competition. From 1930 to 1970, no, Resina Mesu Koso Jules Romet. A trophy, no, was awarded to the FIFA World Cup air winner team, no. It was originally simply known as the World Cup or the Coupe du Monde. But in 1946, it was renamed after the FIFA air president, Jules Rimet. In Tiburima, there's no anesthetic of the first tournament, a World Cup name.
4: And
5: in
6: the tournament, no, entitled them to keep the trophy permanently. However, Ukuma trophy, no, was stolen in 1983, and Afe, it's never been recovered. Apparently, the method down by the thieves. They say, I confirm, we are World Cup trophy, no, one and Naneno, and see, and Yadia, it's me, I'm sure, I'm but let's say, Spain, I say, go! Spain! One Abrant here, Ferran Torres.
7: Ferran Torres.
6: One more, Anapus, what's Nano? Osia Kandema Paris Saint Germain. Ferran Torres, Osia Kandema Barcelona, I beg your pardon. 26 years old. Wabo AF 57 matches. This is his 25th goal for Spain. Ferran Torres. Wano Ana Wenya Ego Ede Ama Aye Spain. Emlantiana against Argentina. And in the way a second half battle of the extra time. Aye Spain 1, Argentina 0.
7: Rough. Ball, yes, I know.
3: Senka, Argentina, ever concentrated, sir. Obebo ball, now, Kobe ball with a 10 against 11. What frustrates you be from match, the blast of the whistle? Eddie Posa, unyano on give still ugusu umobono. Well, and I'm away wano. Because 10 against 11 yeah, we effect be a by. So see our cost the entire team with everything they did. But Nico Williams did well by bringing the ball back. Well, said they were ball watching because they always believed in physical attack or heckling for somebody to fall. They did not come to the party, but they believed in their goalkeeper, thinking said they will go to penalties. I told Master Manson what I said. There will be a penalty. The way I get to them.
6: And see, Fernand Torres, one of Anna Puswatinano, Eddie Ama, a year Spain for. He's just 26 years of age. You see, a kind of Barcelona, Bobo Kono, Western Yama, ACL Qua, Nessa Kinsino, Atinga, Eberi Atinga, Western Yama, ABC Aqua, Spain 1, Argentina 0, Yabo 107 minutes 36 seconds. And what a World Cup battle, Fernand Torres. He came in as a substitute, and why is San Cunyano at the Ama Spanish side room?
3: Now we are going to enjoy the tiki taka from the Spanish side once they've taken the lead. If nothing happens in the next 5 minutes, Spanish club will take carry the day.
6: 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Asempa Subio Sade Kom, Rantia Sia Kaina Slebi. Yonai Simon, Wasom Se Kama, Eddie Amam, Rantia Sia Kain, Eddie Emma, Eye, Spain. Yonai Simon. The safest pair of fans for the Spanish national team. Wano Anekitemu. The same Pia Bono Subio. Spain from Mantena. Anna Echecha Bono Sadumu Shirensu. Yeresen and Yama ABC Ako Eddie Amomo. Opianso Eddie Mabranti and Jine Marco Fella. Almost 20 and standing almost at Piansu Kobinanso. Yama Ntian Koye. It's 20 attempts, 12 attempts on target. Anna Air Argentina for Womaji Eddie Fispeho.
7: So far from the first half, so far, you have about 90 minutes, about extra time, you about 180 minutes. Argentina more shot back, say off target to shot back, and it's clearly, quite Argentina fast to call fans. I mean, they keep being from more, but a clear indication. Most of the teams that Argentina is sure from Egypt, England,
4: and
7: look at Argentina, and look at them go do South Africa. They were not good enough. Most of the teams were sure from this against Egypt, against England. Teams who were on the lead and on presenting victory, Argentina winning. How can you play a World Cup final as a finalist? What about 109 minutes without a shot? Not on an off-target grab and grab. Corner Spain about 9, what about 1? It just clearly that you want to pass up the ball. And the Omo Yama Argentina and one every
6: ball. And see, Spain 1, Argentina 0. Lionel Messi is totally becoming a passenger in the game. Western Nyama AC Koso and Nama for him say, or become Achimodia Frisro Senna Kofanochi and maybe a Chemuno. Nancy Nadia, Utimisampa, Akom, Abon, Sessana Johnson, Abo, Abuakoko. Now, if you abonni pan semino, abo short tin aso.
3: Well,
6: that was not dangerous.
3: Prof, sir, Messi, I have passenger in the game. Those who press for him to have that free way to play, no. Spanish for now, but tactical adjustment game, no, but back four with a sweeper. And there's no way a Messi will operate. And the sweeper no always shift to the right side of the field. Usher, Jesus Navas, Puyol, Sergio Ramos and Acacias, they are all happy in the stands watching, say, Spain are winning. I'm happy for two things, say, Kubasi at his age, teenage in Spain, center back, Aboama, Ome do final, Mbobe lifted cup. He's such a talent and a star to see in the future.
7: So, Shawale, in life, you can do things right and lose, you can do things wrong and win. Argentina, Angasa, so we are fair. They were not good enough. Argentina team, we were good enough to be in the final. We were not good enough at all.
4: Final.
7: 7 ball percentage for Spain, Argentina 33. Short, total short. Spain about 20, Argentina about 0. Short on target, Spain about 12, Argentina about 0. Big chances, Spain 4, Argentina 0. Corner kick, Spain 9, Argentina 1. This is not how a World Cup final should be. And tell clearly, you know, even Argentina against Egypt, as a costume, against Argentina against England, English coach to my teacher the year in Argentina for advancing. Not because Messi is magical, not because Argentina team is good. I've never seen anything good about this Argentina team. Right from only Kevin Sade boy bar. And I think Spain for anyone under Kenneth can also come so big.
6: Bono Etia Sabedi, Ukraine, appears to be a sign of Conan Kakasa, Mansian, or Nico Williams, or Beji, and also appears to be a sign of callback to Nico Williams, Nimia, and Inaki Williams, Nasso, and the Ghana film the Dada, but Nico, the Ogusujin, and Emma Spin, and Palamianu, Bakosa Debi, or her country now, or my Bomanana, or my film with him, and Yomo. And he Kukela Najibon appears to be a sign of Conan in Spain for Matanate Praga, Wasa Aji. Spin once again, can spin, add another one to it. Now, Sudabi, Shea, Argentina, what did you there? Nico Williams, and Tien Yinano, Emma, Omaba Kilby, Emma, your Western fan fragment to be taken in favor of Aye, Emrante Siaka, Edema, Aye Spain. Ereston and Yama Ebe Siako, Argentina, Omo El goalkeeper, Emiliano Martinez, Wono, and Ene, Wabe Fabo, and say, come on. He has done so well, but unfortunately, and Kakrafana say of Filimuno, Yaposuna Tina Baku, the Pia Bono Subio Asabedin Fifiana for when Pia Jibone, the Amor of Spain from Antana Sate Praga, this could be another dangerous one. Now, so you go! Now, so referee, watching outside.
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6: And Frontier Ali and Torres. And Kawayan go number two. Ferran Torres. Yes, the offside. No one's not going to watch the pool. I see a man with a yellow card. In video of him. Work up in video of him. Finish of him. A piano born studio. Born a kita. On my piano studio. Sign a corner. So there'll be Spain for Mantena. Asa Abeji. Eric Spain. Nico Williams. So there'll be one name. Beji. And now so there'll be Obuni Pasisim. Emma Aya Kinsley. Nathan Satuasho. Referee, I was still. I want him Eddie Ama Argentina. Womo Abrantia Washa F5JC. Abrantia and Jenny Lindro Paredes. Wono and the China Sano. Dajin Fragment Eddie Amano. Here Argentina. Womo and I be fetty ASR free kicky. Emu Aetne. Emu also Aeshi. Where Spina. Womo Edi Timodeka Kresan se Bono Ebedi Omafa. Argentina bought under numerical disadvantage. Emiliano Fernandez, Bono and Nigel Bond say come up. Pianso wins at a call. Here, Argentina. But Pianso at a call. Nefar left. Argentina, Mantino. Abosho, ten. One more entry. Lionel Messi, ten pass to Messi. Abeje Bono. Messi, a beat in a marker. Then from Messi, Mirica Tunis, who beat in Santa Canada. This time, Messi, Abosho. Yee. Nanso, Huma. Nessel, McClay Bono, Eddie Fiono. Eric Garcia.
4: Eric Garcia.
6: Hey, I'm going to Anna Edahono. Emu Aetne, Emu Aeshe, Emu Aenika, Spin for Mantiano, Lami Yama, Aqualano, Eddie Aye, New Era, no Anna Ebana, and as the Penin Ebetica, Amayamo Planet, Shannon Swam said Argentina Airbo under numerical disadvantage. One more, any papa called Eddie Rekada, Yamana Akohavo Elishawa, it's a 10 against 11. Afi omu coach crown so the yellow card Argentina and then the umbe bre bonetia be pie Nico Williams so Nico Williams a BT Nemaka beautifully now so Nico Williams Westerna Satanese kwa Nico Williams wedi aye 23 years. About 30 matches, was just 6 goals. We see a kind Edema Atletico Benabao, and then which name Edema Spanish national team. No, when you're Kenya, it was a yawning net, a glaring and a clear opportunity. Now, so Nico Williams threw that one away feebly. Bonetia Sabi Pimuvio, Bona, Messi Nakoi Bono, Pianso Yosane Kobu, but he said, shot now, so there'll be ye. I think I'll board any one about Akubuni Pafesu, Emma, Nipa Bona Bona, you answer you. Unyan sorry, kra. 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
8: oni pose bono ba bono ni na o shot
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6: ah ni o Kenya se minya mi e ka bi ma mi o Western and Emma is your
9: question.
8: Complaining, Casa. We're deep or sad, not every game.
6: And the short no
8: aqua ball.
6: Short no aqua says to some money be eternal. Mikel Marino, one no, and your boss shot in the born. Emma, near my 8 year to 2 year. Western and Emma is your call. Emu I Tene, Musto I Nika, Western and Emma is your call. Nature's Spain, one more abrante about FM, or receive medical attention. 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Messi, Nanu Inao, Utimise, Organ and Cobestress, Emren Kutu, Nanu Inao, Watafri, Nanu Watafri, Karense, Ye, Okuma, Sua, and come. Ye, the short back of Bueno, Argentina, a man who stands Lumina, a Messi. Se obet me atika na edi amomo emu adne nanso Mikel Marino wono ana wafiri mu no asna abrantie okorisivu medical attention he sina nema ebesi akore fina kofa ball no obepo anu na mu de mu nim e drop ball yenkwe
8: it's a trouble what is trouble throw abo bi ani ko throw enye throw people are heading.
6: It's the referee not drop a ball. Come on, Eddie Ama Argentina for Martin or Sampia Subiu, Argentina and Nikita Bono. Here is an Anima ABC Aqua Argentina Bosho Tintin. Nanso Bono Abunipa Fesu Amasako Trashe. Here a throw in a Sako Diama Argentina for Martin. Why Dene? The Moy Shay Nancy Pia Bonsu Diabetri, Eddie Ama Emiliano Martinez, the safest pro fans. Bono and a Betty Bono, Eddie Argentina for Martin, Adania Prapre, Argentines, no once again. Bono Eshe and Kobeti and Santi Omokan Tempa so announce Debi Bono and Sambewa
9: Argentina
6: Tempa so Iye Nico Williams Bono so Ebo Anyan Samponi Bi Papa Nico Williams Usi Akandema Atletico Banabao and then Ujinem Edema Spanish National Tino. It looks like they are carrying the cap away.
8: But Prof Shanabes no Sani has Spain so defending no. It seems they've left a pocket in their defense. Suspense near area Messi who pretty more on the left side of their defense between the center back and the left back, but on the right hand side for Argentina for I don't know what they want to do. What on your channel?

0: see yeah, the second half of the extra time no Emma yeah the 5 minutes I come home. Bono Ekita Emrante see a kind of Argentina. Argentina once again Omo e premier say Omo e betimi aye enkonya e wa kinsin afo pia bon so dia Lionel Messi once again Lionel Messi obo short sane komu wa cut it through e betia sane huna so dia bi oh Argentina coming back will not serve you right Omo say pia so bi sane komu Argentina na so dia bi bona akotrashe Betano was believing makes it real. Now for Vena, Menua Waters, the changing people's life. Afi Azapi, the number one since 1925. Bigo Energy is a big refreshing moment. UMB Bank,
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0: 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Osi Kaketua Nedi Ekesie. Bonabedi Aye France for Mantino. Bespeed for Mantino. Womo Abeg your pardon, Rick Garcia. But Claire Bonesi, come on. A PM bonus across the face of Go. Eddie Ama Aye Abrante Kukwela. Onoso Ajam Osusani Komubio. Spain for Mantino. Eke Lami Yama. Nansu Niamenti Ventu Toye Famomi Etibono. Ekodi Abrante Ferran Torres Ubio. Nansu Ferran Torres has been marked. And it's Yanadia, Obeti de Kunyana Bibia, referee was still for infringement for Argentina. In white dinner, yes, just 4 minutes, no, Yanada. Tibono Abedim, Emiliano Martinez, Argentina. Western Anyama AC, of course, Argentina, for the Pedro Monsa.
1: And it's 40
0: Bia, among with him, no. A man for a kind of said, refuel, but to him, I can see now, they're costing the distance, the World Cup final, my PR studio come, now should there be, speak for Martina Claiborne, the feeding just so more referee, I say, Nabe, and I can see it in, Abanavie, what I can see it in, Abanavie, interesting World Cup fixture. Between Spain and Argentina, there was Lionel Messi. Neminimu intersoina sa Argentina. They came, they saw, but they could not conquer. Spain and Ecuador. Ah, fakakrafem, DJ, fakakrafem. Ah.

Mr. DJ, hold on.

0: Panda Beats, hold on, Panda Beats. Mr. DJ, hold on, Panda Beats. Mr. DJ, hold on, hold on, hold on, hold on. Mr. DJ, hold on, hold on, hold on, Mr. DJ. Hold on, Mr. DJ. Hold on, Panda Beats. Them call me DJ Wallace. Insane, we ma nature say imagine. Imagine.
1: Once Otameni, Wama warning, I have four matches for Gusuma warning. They warning, Norma. Welusu. Omar Chikura, Afcon, I'm a boy. Money African countries, na bo, bo, bo, bo, bo. The only team I am, Mwaye, England, Bolly, I'm a boy, Yamebuami, injury time go by. I don't think, sir, Argentina came to play today. If they had played their normal game, they could have won. But they came heckling and wrestling, and everything, it did not work for them. Even fouls that were against them were given to them, but still, me Yamiachro, no matter.
0: And the 90 minutes of soccer fiesta extra time, Ayobo Kano, Spain 1, Argentina 0. You know Messi is in your shot. Oti Agumanusu, Anna, Orestina Nyema, Ese Koso, Ohu, Ewi Asifu Flo, Eni Asifu Flo, Kra.
1: But, Prof, Bibi Yami Gongwega, Kra, for Arturo Vidal, Arturo Vidal to come and score an important goal for you. Now, a final game, one monocra, and yes, all yare, and yes, we're proud. Oh, the Mifidens are them who they go. I say, oh, she go, no. One fan, your mouth, important victory, no. And them cry. And yet, 1 year for such a decision to come from.
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0: I come around to Sweden also. Western and Yama, Asia, Kosoa. Obisa, Wale, Wale, good evening. Boss General, this is Gaza Man from Temacom to 6. It's a mass win for Spain. No doubt. That greetings to the senior most brother, Kwame Brafo, aka Steven Tete, inside Airman Ponekia, Prima Semper FM Sports, Muye Mo, and no Enin Koma, and also Eddie Abba. And a lot of people are sending messages, Eddie Abba. Western and Yama, ACL Kosna. There's SFs of the game, Nibi, and you know, Nenya Sam Ketua. Obese Adom TV, you are the best. Spain will take the cup, Emilia, from AOEB, Emilia, Edifi OEB, Eton, Anna Onosuliaba. Obidiaba say good evening, good morning. My name is El Gordon from Adenta, New Site. Spain will win 1-0 over Argentina. 90 minutes, Spain 1, Argentina 0. I'm enjoying the commentary. You guys are doing a good job. And no, Enin Koma, Onosu Edeba. Was nice to meet you, Obin Koma. Onosu Edi Abeja, Ewa Anono. Lot of messages and I'm on for Eddie Eba, Baby Awobia, also Obet Melodiaba, Obisa, good evening, boss. Wale, I think both teams deserve the win. And no, and in Koma, I'm on for Eddie Eba, Baby Awobia, also Obet Me, Asene, Eya Omessage, Ediaba, 0244483290. Argentine players, Negoso, Etepech Neso, Aomo, Eche, Nimse, Kwambi, Asuno, Womo, Ebet Me, Aprapra, Womo, Emperor Majarie. It has been a very gloomy moment for them this evening. Argentina, Miama, Ankoye, Amomo.
1: Prof, what was the Argentina strategy of the ball, quarterfinals? Bullying and kicking and being aggressive off the ball and on the ball, a working man. Oba semi-final, a working man. They do. They keep the ball. They are not afraid of intimidation. They move around. They rotate positions. They send the pass when necessary. You know, and you're difficult, man. Argentina. Now, when you press them high, that is the Spanish team. They keep the ball and they are not afraid of how quick or fast you are pressing. But then they keep possession and they keep their heads up to play. I feel Argentina lost this game because of the mentality they came with. If they had come to play and score, they could have scored. But they had able midfield and then able strikers that would give them the results. But they came with a different mindset. The ragged type of play, the aggressive type, and the bullying type. And that has caused them. And then Mawanya shot one through the red card. They deserve it. They should go and learn. A new generation, a new era will come. I think Ronaldo and Messi is over. A new era is taking over. We appreciate them for their years they've played. 20 years dominance is not an easy task. I feel they've done well. They need proper commendation and well honored for their career. I think, sir, what we need to watch. But Prof, look at this. We share Nico Williams, the output, any input or the Spanish team. Now you may not like that, but they be a bit more or make a difference as a player. And even though he's black among, he feel it and he shows that he's part of the family.
0: And see Argentina and Lionel Messi, Thiago Maluso. Messi, Thiago Maluso, Utimi Sampa, Ashokuno. Messi, one of her uncle Fine. Oguso, Thiago Maluso. And I'm also Emiliano Martinez, the Silver Spur of France, Ako, Akochiano. At Jim FM, a simple FM. 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Bigo Energy is a big refreshing moment. 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Woma and Techili Boye, Emma Yede, a live air commentary, bro. Woo lucky. Woma and so say, woo lucky. Woma see Shaki, take it. Na Eddie Kessie, Rexona. Rexona.
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0: Wa Emma Ounka Papano, Niama Etia Koye, Rexona Spray, and the seminar in Aushua, and Wa Emma Niama Etia to trade them out. Rexona, Woman so attached, and Yede live commentary. It's me Ebro Kamapa, our Chumedia, Yede Ebro Wimo, Eddie Prof. Iki Walasa, good year catch, and if we are doing 106.3 FM, a Sempa 94.7 FM, and Adu TV, they are Kankla. And yeah, the World Cup coverage, the grand finale, you know, and so it's me, Sabre Oma Hussein and Yama Esia Koso, or say Coach Imboma Inka, and I feel so, or say Master Bans Inka, Ube Pima, Nasa Slavin, and Nipa, or no, and any and I'm from the events and promotion team. Now I feel so, Kikwanichima Freeman, and a technician on duty, Oboa, Emanyama Etia Koye, now I feel so, Senior Most Benghazi, and I feel so, Eman. One more and I touch that boy. Emma air production is it to Sakuye, our Chumedia, Yedia, our Hanim, Baby Awobiano, and Mema, a coach, and can't the last West Nafi, Yanja Sibiti and Rapuapa.
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1: 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But I have done my cup up for this man for winning the Euros and winning the World Cup. He has really brought discipline into the Spanish national team. And I think even though the age was wrong, Obetimi Oshana Wahoding, Obetimi Akosua must play national team.
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1: Bro, record say, Utimi Erita, Warita simple. Now we got to Senebea, Bibian, between China and them. But Meshana, Sir Kukurea, Sir Obeya, ne coach, ne tattoo, Atomi Kotoji, the rest of the Obeya, Amania Marco. But I'm proud of the coach. I'm proud of Nico Williams. I'm proud of Lamine Yamal and everybody. Even though I'm not a Spanish supporter, I respect their quality of play and their dominance in this game. Michia Obibiara of share World Cup and Obibiara of support to Massa. I can say yes, successful. You see how the Bibri as coaches, me especially, and we've always watched a game, and the game was very, very, very fine on the side of the Spanish.
0: Okay, it's Mr. Bansesua.
3: Yeah, well, I think the organizing everything is one of the nice World Cups. But when you look at the final game, since the first World Cup, I'm sure the power was France 98, France Asia, Brazil by 3-0, 2002, Brazil Asia, Germany by 2-0, 2006, Italy winning against France on penalties, winner 2010, Spain Asia, Netherlands by 2-0, 2014 was Germany, Russia, Argentina, the 2018 was France Asia, Croatia by 4-2, 2022, France, Argentina, 3-3, then Paris, Argentina winning. This final, boring final part, but we have some finals in here. The game was only Spain, our energy to oppose Shugu, Argentina, and your energy to oppose Guasa, and your energy on one hand, the choir of us who could play final were questionable. They were lucky some way, maybe out of their style of play. Sometimes to some of the teams
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3: they were Argentina. Maybe fish a while, you're lucky. So go share team and any more. You go see a CBC France, and then go number one, number two. Spain for India, 12 sort of targets. I think I'm going to go, but be on board to come in at next. So I think it has been a very nice tournament. Spain deserves to win it, especially after beating France by 2-0.
0: And see, Anna, Yadi, and Cambridge, EBPMO, our KG Pap, our Amazon, and 3 Janssen, ABC, Tigoma, German this year, Seth Dazzi, Anna Afe Soprano, Abednego Kumesa, and all the wonderful members of the crew are more our studio honor from KG Pap, our Amazon, and 3 Janssen. It has been an interesting coverage of the 2026 FIFA World Cup. I organized by United States of America, Canada, and then Mexico, Spain, and so far, one more Epija Frank and Edina Kunkun. And I know pay, oh, this is what you don't know. So, which I was saying, Nyama Biorma, Ebetia Boa, Emma Spain, Etia, Champion Empire, Spain, Etia, and Bobre. They came, they saw, and they have conquered. Ube PM, our grounds are, Nedja say, Highlander B, and so Abloko B. So, and see, baby, Highlander, Uobia, and Mestel. But more than that, say,
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0: Ah, O, a Kapako, Padama, Penfose, Fripemu. Na 68 76-11. It's a Highlander. Madama, so no one in the Honsu Kita Highlander. No, Baba Yikano. Na Yina, it's me a Samba. But in the Profi Kiwalas, Ganes Moses,
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0: And the Sana Kapiji, it's a Samba. And all the wonderful guys are. Womo, it's a Samba. Hey, KG Pop, I want my Samba.
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3: 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Paw Tusso. No one more ding. So, dear to my Elfi, a gumum. 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Who bet me from 0531-028877. Oprah Mashoma. Ube warm, Elk Bomb Barrier. A quana de call a yapo. Woman, you go filling station a dear new chest. Star Cement, Anna. 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

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Ba Holy Ghost wa ha. Nami yon konkro wa ha. 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I'm gonna read them. 0203-515151. I'm gonna read them. 0203-515151. Send you message. Book sinusu wa babontene. Bako eye, you are not finished yet. Ene bako suye, the working together of all things. The working together of all things. Two books, you are not finished yet. And the working together of all things. Make sure say you get the two books. They say, dear me, and they say, who send you donation and who support in Wodua, who are Ghana, who are Britain. I'll make sure, say, on Sabeka, and then I send it by five. And you know, send your donation toward the book launch. Nah. Send your bro. Open donation number, no. The amenansu ye no, ye no su ya register. Anase Momo, a year MTN 0245, another 45, 04, another 04. Ansa Gabriel 0245 45 0404. Ansa Gabriel. Who send you full name?

Bisu Aqua Cra Central, Tema Shaman. So it doesn't matter, baby, I will be abroad. You send it to Echo Ne Holland, any United Kingdom. In one say, will send you full name, any donation, big one. So I'm supporting the Chancellor's book launch, you know, the donation. I'll make sure that you get it. Are you listening to me? Bless you. What a message for tonight. Adam Ponson is in. Our only elder, Adam Ponson, Hannover, Germany. Bless you so much, my elder. I'm even in Sweden. A message never bless you. Reach it. Otie Samray. Miss Obese. Otie all the way from. In Suta Buem. Suta Buem. A year Jessican district. I'm in Manis Muye Buem for Suta Jessican. Pastor Isaac coming. You didn't come. You didn't come. Tio de Ka. Ibrahim Mama Modeka. 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

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Bless you. Nana Kwesi Kelly. Bless you so much. Remus, you are listening tonight. Sanso Ena. Ransford, Owebri. Rans, we'll send you donation on Sabeka.

for parking one run 10 times. You see the basic. That made the bonnet to ever pass and I'll be 10 to me. Now come here. Son of lunch in the year.

Bible says, it is not he that will it. It is the Lord that showed mercy. What do you do? You and it was sad. Anyway, Emmanuel, I'm going to

0: said, Bia, what shall I send back? And then my mom phone to you. Obika say, introduce you. This is my brother and friend. Actually, I was expecting some me huni pa. He said, I'm your bonny dream busasa. But I think something happened. I mean, if you
1: say, yes, sir, I don't want
0: What happened?
1: Maybe a question. I think that side, you know, it was another program.
0: Yes, yes.
1: And they said,
0: and I'm going to delay.
1: It's a problem. Let me have a new program.
0: And yeah,
1: BBI was
0: with you.
1: BBI.
0: Don't worry. If I show Bodini, naturally, what's the baby? I'm more. Boy, I mean, you have Emma. It's a BBI UTS and Patex. I'm UTS and Pacra Bina.
1: Yeah, that would be for you, man.
0: Yes, BBI. Your friend, Bruni.
1: Station 42.
0: Make sure you are there. Hey, eject you at home. And yes, I'm Islam. Man of God, bless you. Now, Ucha, I'm a dad. I can say we are finna Ucha. Okay, Achina, Achimota, Station 42. Achimota Forest, Station 42. With your Bomoda and Abraham. Don't worry about the problem. You understand? Don't worry about the problem. When God is ahead, don't worry about the problem. Who do you draw? What's me show? D4 Brunino. D4 Brunino. So free, man. Achina will be home station 42. That was Achimota.
1: God bless you.
0: Achina, the best, Who do you bra? Who be free? Who be drew for you? New Sibesia. God bless you so much. Amen. Yes, sir. Because someday they get you and me. I'm on me to Miami. Send your messages. DJ Abba, DJ Alezi, Takwa, Space FM for picking a life. God bless you. Alezi, Takwa, bless you so much. Amen, bless you so much. Dominic J. Boy, my Dominic, you are in. How are you doing? Sheila, also, I don't know what happened. Yamin Shrav, Mantonka, Bemetonka, I know. My children are many, and I'm a good father. Edo Fodi, La CSC, bless you, my elder. Kosei, Ensuye. And the Nshasi, and the Mirom, the Nshasi, Chubb. And the Nkosi, the Reverend Kipri, and Seni. Ebe Shasi, and Yako. Ote, Gaga, Hugaga. Father, we thank you. We bless your holy name. We appreciate your gift of life, your mercies, and your grace. Once again, we thank you. We give you every praise and every honor unto your holy name, Jesus. Our Lord and our Savior, our Redeemer, our Deliverer, our Healer, our Provider, our Sustainer, our Comforter, our Teacher, our Messiah, our King of Kings, Lord of Lords, we do appreciate you so much. Enkwa, how do you achieve it? Deep into me, talk. Esikafuewu, ehiafuewu. Tutuona ewu. Enke disikatu anke into me, talk. Answa dumunti. Wami eti asi. Yeni aye nibiye. Kadi iwa ye kamfumu. We do appreciate the gift of life. It's enkwa boarding. Mujenti. There was a nejme de fire. Fire. Radi fane fire. Esho dien munya. Yo yare san yare. Yo dafon pijano. 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Yo ne nisu nisio. 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Wherever whoever is. Let your

power of your word, in the name that is above every other name, Jesus Christ of Nazareth, King of the Jews. Thank you. O Yesu Dimo. Amen. Sit down, Kwan, Edima, Rade. Yamisha, Mama, Anajo. God bless you for keeping awake or watch with us. Pastor Amako, bless you so much. The word is coming. Saint Clement, my son, bless you. Message for tonight. Facebook, Nasem University Live, and our YouTube, Nasem University, Nasem University. Gabriel and son, Nasem University, Facebook. Oh, let's send you a message. Let's send you a comment. Then like it. With me, I like it. So, you understand it? Then share a radio thing anymore. Yeah. That's right. The message for tonight. Lord, help my infirmity. Lord, help my infirmity. Let me tell you the truth. Nientia untimi nye enema pino is because hum bi oh ah your friend infirmity e ye mere yo honhom the untimi nware nye onya ahodene nye onya yaresa nye untimi nye adwuma yi ye nema nkosu yi bi biara nipa untimi nye bia no. There is one spirit that is responsible for all, and it is the spirit of infirmity. And you draw home, emre ye home. When so feli, we feli wa brabo wa wadiem wa jumamu, wherever, whatever you do, you are incapable. You are not able to do it. You lack the spiritual strength, the physical strength, the moral strength. You are not able to fulfill your destiny and become the person God has originally called you to be.

burning pipe, yet the befra, and for the burning pipe, Nina Bobo, yet the befra, Cassa Rade, Wami Mira, yo, brother, oh, Mira, put me Mompire, you are weak. 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And the spirit of infirmity, and Mira, you are home. Cassa Lord, tonight, in the name of Jesus, help my infirmity. Cassa Rade, and Nana Jim, who yes, you demo, Wami Mirayo, Wami Mirayo, my infirmity, the entry, my own Yenema, the entry, more Hodina, will be Dinkunim. Lord, help my infirmity. Rade me bow for the Mama for the bon Cassa Nana Jim, Mami, and Mirayo Homa. Kami nipedia, ami ye bibia enye ye. Onemu, sunsumu, enye abrabumu. Lord, help my infirmity. Ewo yesu demu. Amen. Number ne edibwa for diye no. Eye 02. 45. Another 45. 04. Another 04. Edine ye answer, Gabriel. 02. 45. Another 45. 04, another 04. Answer Gabriel, remember. 02, 45, 45, 04, 04. Answer Gabriel. Let's go to scripture. Nasa University, Facebook. Let's go to scripture. Luke chapter 13, verse 1. Luke 13, 1. Bible say, one day Jesus entered into the synagogue on a Sabbath day. Homi Debi and the Yesu Bowra and Shemu Demu. And behold, I saw the demo. There was a woman who had a spirit of infirmity for 18 years. She was bound, and I said, bowed together, and I said, she was bent double. A certain woman had a spirit of infirmity. Because of that, the woman was bent double and could in no wise lift up herself. Yes, bore she had damu or kotu mami bia. 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Utiem na nagyana. There is a spirit called infirmity. Luke 13, 11. Jesus went to a synagogue and saw a woman who was bent double because of a spirit of infirmity. And the woman could not lift up herself. Ultimate training mu nwa babra. Ultimate training mu enwa yejuma. 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Many people are bent double. Won't mean tino mumu ewa brabo. 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When it affects you, you can't do anything much. 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Wokra eni nye. Usunsum eni nye. Because you are affected by a spirit of infirmity. 18 years of infirmity. Diana Sana. This was the case of this woman.

18 years any more. Luke 13, 11. Gabriel and Sunny. Yabompire, get ready. Luke 13, 11. Bible says, and behold, there was a woman who had a spirit of infirmity 18 years, was bound together or bent together and could in no wise lift up herself. When Jesus saw her, I pray Jesus, who no. He called her to him. Jesus framed my many band in chain and spoke to the woman and said, woman, thou art loose from thine infirmity. Woman, thou art loose. Woman, thou art loose from the spirit of infirmity. And the Messanio, Ephraim, Reyohum, Anaji, Radin Sanio, Ephraim, Reyohum. Wherever you are listening to me, Gabriel and Sani, Chancellor of Nazareth, first, may the Lord set you free from the spirit of infirmity. You are loose from the spirit of infirmity. Self tatami in prayer. Kedimachu on Paibum. Kase Lord, heal my infirmity. 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In Jesus' name. Kase Rade. Sami Aria. 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Namama Huadin. Any to me, Bidi Bedi, Emreyoso, El Mabrapo, El Yesu Demo, Anaji, Mama Fori Bon Casa Mami, Radinia Mabia, El Koso Mabrabo, Miami Timuse, Humbi, and Ama Mreyo, any Sinto, Abba Mabrabo, Radi Samiari, Samiari, Efri Emreyum, El Yesu Demo, 02 45, another 45, 04, another 04. Edini answer Gabriel 02 45 45 04 04. Answer Gabriel and everybody. Ukompeni nkoso, wawadi nkoso, wajuma nkoso, ibia uye bia nkoso, the spirit of infirmity, emreyo enhum. 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offering, pay your affordable, 02, 45, another 45, 04, another 04, answer Gabriel, radi me bo a for the way, emreye umbiara, abame so, ene me mani me busya, spirit of infirmity, ema mo friend isu ya 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Kase urade we yesu demo. Emreye hun biara abe mi fie ene ma brabo ene anadwi one packet e we yesu demo. 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Some people have become weak. Ya dia bobinom. Some are paralyzed, some are down. They cannot lift themselves. They cannot lift their hands. They cannot lift their legs. They cannot lift their feet. They cannot lift their body. Spirit of infirmity. 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Eye mreye ehonhom. 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Emani yaman koso. Uriye nobetin sem. Bible said there was a woman. I was sorry them. 18 years. Ni mua kuwa. Which means three ni mu. What are you? Jesus say, mami wei, ni yari eno, e the spirit of infirmity, emreye honhom. May the Lord deliver you. Gabriel and Sani, Lord help my infirmity. Number no, e ye 0245, another 45, 04, another 04. And San Gabriel, drop in your offering. Mo
for the one customer say ready me boy for the end. It was our same way so, ready no correct. Me wo emre ye honhom, eo mi fie, ene ma brabo. E nye ma nye ding, nye ma mpeja, nye ma nye ye, nye ma nye na jiegu. Spirit of infirmity, 02-45, another 45, 04, another 04. Answer Gabriel Nebeba. 02-45, another 45, 04, another 04. Answer Gabriel. The first one was Luke 13:11. A woman bound by a spirit of infirmity. That was a woman. John chapter 5 verse 5. John chapter 5 verse 5. John chapter 5 verse 5. Bible say, and a certain man. The first one here, Oba, where you Bema. Oh, so it is our it me can Oba, it me can Bema, Ubiya. Luke 13:11 say, a certain woman. John chapter 5 verse 5. John 5:5 say, a certain man. A certain man was there who had an infirmity. Need there 38 years. Mammy need there 18 years. And away 38. Tibemani beat him mammy 20 years. Mammy no. Emreya homo kano no. 18 years. Sister, who be beat me am we delay. Wa wadi be delay. Wa brabo be delay. Udachi be delay. Wa kwantu be delay. Usika sem be delay. U project be delay. A spirit of infirmity. E kama amini sheho 18 years. Papa we, akana sheho 38 years. A certain man, John 5:5. A certain man was there who had an infirmity 38 years. When Jesus saw him lying there and knew that the man had been that long in that situation, he said to the man, do you want to be made whole? Yes, you tell say papa na da wa che emre ye hu hom egugu no no. You say say o person hu to wa na. See na papa na kan the impotent man. The infirmed man, the paralyzed man, papa na wajojo. Bible say the impotent, first spirit of infirmity, afetire, yes impotent. 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